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Channel 955, it's Bianca. So I don't know if there's anyone from the Monroe area listening, but I was stuck standstill in traffic on Saturday on I-75. It was so bad. We were there for 2 hours. I literally had my car turned off at that point. I was walking in the highway.

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0: Wake up to the next Mojo in the morning. 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

Bro, I am so stupid. It's Bianca on Channel 955. I was at Cedar Point over the weekend, and I asked this girl to take a picture of me. Then I realized after the moment, she literally had no arms. Bro, I feel so stupid.

hard. Something about a conservative regular girl that still can beat a chest. Thorough as f- don't need your chest. Psychic as f- can reach a chest. Zodiac sign, it must be a Gemini moon, cause we about to go half. Mistakenly, nobody been in a bag, but how many bodies done been in her bag?

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Jingle Ball is coming back to town. 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We're going to have artists like Alex Warren, Ludacris, Jason Derulo. Yeah. Also, Freya Sky, One Republic, so many more. 8 artists, 1 stage, 1 night. You got to be there. I'm telling you right now, even when the confetti falls at the end of the night at LCA, oh my gosh, it's the most magical thing ever. 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

0: 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That was Alex Warren, who's going to be headlining our Jingle Ball. Everybody's talking about him because he is just that guy. I remember watching him on TikTok back in the day. Like, he was in the Hype House. He was, like, my favorite TikToker ever. 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

Channel 955. So Mojo's Halloween party is coming up here in a couple weeks. It's going to be at Blake's Big Apple on October 23rd. If you want a chance to go, if you want to be at this party, we want to party with you. Send us a DM on the Mojo in the Morning Instagram or Facebook page saying you want to go, and send us a picture of you in a Halloween costume.

0: Coming up on the next Mojo in the Morning, we bust another cheater with the War of the Roses. 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

Channel 955, if you are trying to get into the fall spirit and need something to do with the fam, here are some things you can do in Metro Detroit. You can do the Free Skeletons Are Alive at Northville. You can also, that's every day. Halloween at Greenfield Village, Zoo Boo at the Detroit Zoo, and Carnival at Glenlore Trails.

You know what my biggest pet peeve is? Is when someone says espresso. Like, no, it's not your ex. It's not an espresso. It's espresso. Like Sabrina Carpenter says it.

Channel 955. Ayo, I want to give a big shout out to Rose from Clinton Township today on guessing Mojo's secret sound. I literally would have never guessed it. But thank you to DFCU Financial.

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1: So I think that it is the sound it makes when, like a TV remote control on the back. 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
1: Let's get the party started. 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That's when I knew that your heart was scarring. 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

0: Wake up to the next mojo in the morning. 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
1: I don't know if you noticed, but every Instagram story is Adele as Nicole Kidman, including mine. That is my favorite song right now. It's kind of daily affirmations. Angelina here on the new hit list. She's definitely an artist that's blowing up this year. 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She first went crazy with this one. It's Ain't in LA on the new hit list.

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1: Get you someone that loves you the way Alex Warren loves his wife. I'm Angelina, the new hit list. Every song is about her. I'm a little jealous. It's Emerald Eyes.

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What up, Detroit? It's Ange on Channel 955, Detroit's number one hit music station. I'm hanging out with you until 2 a.m. And y'all, we are going to talk Jingle Ball all night long. So if you want to find out where you can get your tickets and how you can win them, make sure you stay in tune on Channel 955.

0: 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Congratulations to Rosie from Clinton Township, winner of $13,000.
1: So I think that it is the sound it makes when, like a TV remote control on the back, you know, when you change the batteries and you take the little plastic cover out, when you click it back in place to close it, I think that's what the sound is.
0: Rosie's $13,000 richer, and we got more to give away. Wake up to Mojo in the Morning.

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Channel 955 Jingle Ball. 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It's December 8th. Starring Alex Warren, Ludacris, One Republic, Jason Derulo, Bella Kay, Tove Lo, and more. 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

0: What up, Detroit? It's Ange on Channel 955, Detroit's number one hit music station. Jingle Ball December 8th at Little Caesars Arena with the most stellar lineup I've ever seen. Alex Warren, Tove Lo, Ludacris, Jason Derulo. It doesn't get much better than that. We are giving away your chance to win some free tickets every weekend. 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I know you guys want to be there. It's going to be the best show. I mean, imagine all your favorite artists under one roof on the same night. Doesn't get much better than that, y'all.
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If you've ever been personally victimized by a roundabout, I'm going to give you the number one roundabout to avoid, and that is the one on 14 Mile and Orchard Lake Road. Last year, it had 118 crashes. 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

Channel 955, Detroit's number one hit music station. And we wrapped up Mojo Secret Sound yesterday thanks to Rosie from Clinton Township. She guessed the secret sound, took home that 13K. It was the sound of the back of the remote where you put the batteries, clicking it back into place. I would have never guessed that. So great job, girl. And you should spend that 13K on some Jingle Ball tickets this year. If you want to know where you can buy your tickets, I'm going to tell you in three songs on Channel 955.

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1: 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Y'all, Jingle Ball is back this year, December 8th at Little Caesars Arena, and we have a jam-packed lineup with everybody you'd ever want to see. 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

All right, Detroit, that is officially the end of my show for tonight. Thank you so much for hanging out. My name's Ange. You can follow me on social at Ange Churco. And make sure to follow Channel 955 and Mojo in the Morning for all the updates on all things Jingle Ball and Secret Sound and all of our other awesome fun things that we do. 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

0: Wake up to the next mojo in the morning. 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

0: Coming up on the next Mojo in the Morning, we bust another cheater with the War of the Roses. 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

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Zara Larsson performed Lush Life at Jingle Ball last year before that was even big. 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It's Bruno.

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But this year we got Ludacris, The Beaches, Freya Sky, Bella Kay, and so many more. 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

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Okay, real talk. Who has the best apple cider nearby? I mean, I know you have strong opinions about that. We live in Michigan. So hit me up. 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

0: Hey, it's Mojo in the Morning. Congratulations to Rosie from Clinton Township, winner of $13,000.
1: So I think that it is the sound it makes when, like a TV remote control on the back, you know, when you change the batteries and you take the little plastic cover out, when you click it back in place to close it, I think that's what the sound is.
0: Rosie's $13,000 richer, and we got more to give away. Wake up to Mojo in the Morning.
2: I used to think about immature things. 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

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Zodiac sign, it must be a Gemini moon, cause we about to go half. 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
1: Let's get the party started. 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That's when I knew that your heart was scarring. 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

Detroit's number one hit music station, Channel 955. Anybody else see Steve Lacy over the weekend? He sounds even better live. I mean, I can listen to him sing all day long. If you went, text me your favorite song that he sang at 955-00.

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Kehlani on channel 955. What's up, Detroit? It's Em. Okay, I want to feel validated for a second. Are people driving like absolute maniacs right now? Or is it just me? Because if it's just me, let me know. Text me at 955-00. It's crazy out here. Here's Dominic.

0: just might. Coming up on the next Mojo in the Morning, we bust another cheater with the War of the Roses. Wake up and hear it at 7:40 and 9:40.
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Chris Brown on Channel 955, which, by the way, he was on the Jingle Ball stage a couple years ago. But this year we got Ludacris, One Republic, Alex Warren, Bella Kay, just to name a few. 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

0: station, Channel 955. Okay, we finally have a winner. Shout out to Rosie from Clinton Township for correctly guessing Mojo Secret Sound and winning $13,000 from DFCU Financial. The sound? 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One tiny click, but one huge payday. Congrats, Rosie.
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0: Wake up to the next Mojo in the morning. 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

Kehlani on Channel 955. If you woke up on the wrong side of the bed this Tuesday morning, just remember, if you're not feeling great, you could be booed like Dylan Larkin. Okay? Keep that in mind. 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

Tate McRae on Channel 955. 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

0: Station, Channel 955. Okay, we finally have a winner. Shout out to Rosie from Clinton Township for correctly guessing a Mojo Secret sound and winning $13,000 from DFCU Financial. The sound? Sliding the back battery cover onto a TV remote. One tiny click, but one huge payday. Congrats, Rosie.
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Okay, if you had major FOMO last year because you missed so many of your favorite artists, including Miss Zara Larsson, this is your year. You could see Alex Warren, One Republic, Ludacris, Tuvalu, Bella Kay, Jason Derulo, Freya Sky, The Beaches, JYT. I mean, come on. 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
3: 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And the text message came relatively early. I'll have to look. Hold on and see exactly what time. When I get a text message or a phone call from certain people, I always think, uh-oh, something's wrong. So I was a little bit worried. Text message came in at 7:33 a.m. Saturday morning. Okay.
4: That is early.
3: So I'm
5: right
3: thinking,
5: when I woke up.
3: I'm thinking somebody died. I'm thinking somebody's in jail. I'm thinking somebody hacked us. I'm thinking something. Okay. And I read the text, and the text says, "Do you have panty liners by chance?"
5: and then
3: I realize I think Bianca got my name changed with mom, because I've had that happen before where Mojo and mom are right next to each other. You type in M-O and then next thing you know, it gives you the suggestion. No, this was not meant for her. She writes for me and not meant for her mom. It was for her friend, Sam.
5: Yep.
6: How did that get
5: God,
6: confused?
5: This is so embarrassing. So first of all, from my point of view, I checked my phone. It's like 7:30 in the morning. I'm like, why is Mojo texting me, bro? I thought you wanted me to post something. I'm like, it's 7:30. What are you texting me for?
3: Oh, she's talking crap about me.
5: And then I read the text and it's like, was this meant for your mom? I'm like, what? I look at my phone. And you know when your heart goes to your stomach and your whole like mood like drops, you know, and you get that pit in your stomach? I said, no way. I just said that to Mojo.
4: Oh, so you did text it in the morning. It wasn't like something from the previous night that you had.
5: No, it was literally 2 hours before, because I was going to Cedar Point and I needed panty liners because I was going and I didn't have any. And my best friend, she's a girl, so I'm assuming she would have had it. The reason why this happened, by the way, is because if you look at my text, Mojo and Sam are pinned.
3: Oh,
5: and they're right next to each other.
6: They're right by each other.
5: So I think that's why that happened.
3: It's like the Brady Bunch opening there with the six people.
5: Gosh, I cannot believe I did that to you. And I was laughing on FaceTime. Well, I was on FaceTime with Bryce in the morning, and I'm just laughing so hard. And he's going, "What are you laughing at?" And I showed him the screenshot. He's like, "Bianca, why would you do that?"
3: The best is the comments from listeners. I posted this. I screenshotted it and posted it.
5: And he collaborated on my personal page as if I'm going to post this screenshot on the Bianca. No, I declined. Why would I post that?
6: Did you end up getting the panty liners?
5: Like, yeah, I did.
6: Talk to the right person?
5: Sam brought them. Okay. I don't know if you saw the story, but I was like, panty liners secured. We got them. I posted up at Cedar Point, like waving them in the air. People are walking by. Put those away.
3: So here's the question I want to throw out there. What was the most embarrassing text that you ever sent to the wrong person? Or even better, did you ever accidentally text the person that you were talking about?
5: Mm-hmm.
3: And did that go through as, you know, you talking crap about them? Because I know those stories are always really good. I do want to ask a quick question. And I'm a married guy, so I do.
5: Yeah, you got a wife.
3: I do have a woman in my life.
5: Yeah.
3: What are panty liners? I know I've always heard people talk about panty liners. What's the purpose of panty liners?
5: They're like the tiny versions of pads. So, you know, pads have like the wings and goes around the underwear. Panty liners is just like, it's just like a mini version
4: that goes inside the
5: underwear.
4: They're for light flows.
5: I actually might have some in my purse.
4: Or overflows if you're wearing a tampon and you're like, I don't trust it.
3: So it's meant as a precaution because you're...
5: In case you start your period or in case you have a little bit of extra...
3: Do women always wear panty liners all the time or no?
4: I never ever wear them. I think they're terrible. Yeah. They roll up. Yeah. They don't do a damn thing.
5: The reason why I'm wearing it is because since the surgery I got, I have like extra bleeding for 2 weeks. So I have to wear it all the time.
4: You got to get the period underwear.
5: Oh, see, I'm scared about that. I don't trust that.
4: It's so good.
3: What is period underwear? Explain that to me.
4: It's kind of the same. Like, if you are worried that it's going to be too much for a tampon, or it's, like, light, and you're like, I don't want to wear a tampon. I don't want to wear a pad. So the period underwear is just, like, a safety net. And it does.
5: It works
4: period
5: good.
4: Underwear is what? Amazing.
3: Why don't we have shart underwear? I would love shart underwear.
5: I'm sure they do.
3: I know it's called Depends, but I would like to have, like, wouldn't it be nice to, like, on days like Anna had on Friday where she was going to the bathroom every few minutes, you actually could have that just in case.
5: Would have been nice.
3: Yeah.
5: So I took a picture of the panty liners at Cedar Point. You guys want to see what they look like for any men out there that don't know what they
6: there
5: look
6: they
5: like?
6: Are.
5: They're just like little, Little fabric pieces. You can get them from Joann Fabrics, maybe. I'm just kidding.
4: I was like, where are you getting yours from?
5: No, Walgreens. You get them from Walgreens.
3: Sam is a sweetheart. Hold on a second here. Sophie, what's up? It's Mojo in the Morning.
0: Hey, so my brother was talking crap about my stepmom, and he meant to text me, but his brain had him text her, and he was like, I can't stand, I can't stand her. She's such a B. So he texted her and then told me to try to get a hold of her phone to delete the text because she was cooking and she didn't have her phone on her. So I made up some excuse to get her phone. I needed to look at something, and then I ended up deleting the text before she saw it.
3: That's but covert that operation.
7: Yeah, uh-huh. Good sister.
3: That's amazing that you were able to do that.
0: Yeah, it was a very quick, very nerve-wracking process.
3: That you are your sister's lioness, able to go in there and do that.
0: Yeah,
3: that's amazing. What's up, Mariah? Hi, it's Mojo in the Morning.
8: Hey, how are you?
3: I'm doing okay, Mariah. I'm a little slow today. It's one of those, you know, I don't really want to be
8: it's
3: here
8: a
3: days.
8: Monday.
3: But
8: I
3: go
8: feel
3: ahead.
8: It.
3: Yeah, what's up?
8: So back in high school, I had sent a text. I thought to my best friend, saying, I think I'm going to break up with Nick tomorrow. I put my phone on the charger, went to bed. She didn't text back. The next morning, I wake up and check my phone, and I have a text from Nick. And I open it, and it goes, wait, what?
3: Oh, no.
4: You did not. Well, that made it easy.
8: It did. So I showed up to school, and I was like, yeah.
3: Wow. Poor Nick, though.
7: What a way to find out.
3: I know. Poor guy. What's going on, Samantha? Hi.
9: Hello. This was years ago, but I sent a screenshot. I was talking crap about a person to that person. A mistake.
3: Oh, just like the last caller sent it to the actual person you're talking about.
9: Yeah.
3: What were you saying? Like, what were some of the things that that you said?
9: Oh, it was just it was a bad friendship, and it just ended badly. So it was more so along the lines of them being a bad friend and so on and so forth. And it was just pretty bad.
3: Yeah. You know where I end up screwing up a lot? Is, and I have to really look, is if I'm texting back and forth and I'm texting to just a few people and I'm texting about somebody else, I have to make sure that I'm not in that same group chat that we're in. Like we have our group text that we have. And then I have a group text with like Lydia and Tony where we talk like business and things like that. And one time I was in that text and I was saying something about something that happened on the show. And long story short, I'm like, oh my God, I think I almost sent it to the Mojo group chat.
4: And the funny thing is, you can unsend a message, but when you do that, everyone's like, what did you unsend? Because I think we've all done that before. And then somebody else in the group is like, oh, like, why does it need to say that you unsend something? Just
3: there has to be some kind of a legal
4: unsend
3: thing.
4: It. And then
7: I think depending upon their devices, which iCloud is signed in, they can still get it.
4: So I still get it on my computer.
7: See?
4: And if I'm using my iPad, I can still see what it says. They unsent the message, but you can still see it above.
7: So crazy.
3: Is it Ayana on the phone with us right now?
10: Hi. So real quick, when me and Amar called 2 weeks ago, we forgot to say first time, long time.
7: Hey, Ayana and Amar on the phone. Hey.
10: I wanted to say I had a group chat with like all like the grandmas and parents and stuff, like sending out kids stuff like basketball schedule, whatever. So my mom didn't realize she clicked the wrong group chat, and she was like, hey, I need you to get me out of this. Just like call me in a minute. So you have an emergency, you need me to come, whatever that looks like. And why did my daughter's grandma, like great grandma, was like, okay, what do you need me to do? I will call, like on her dad's side of the family. And then my grandma was like, are you okay? What do you need? But it was like my mom texting the group chat of like grandmas.
3: Yeah. You know what? You got to be careful. You got to be careful where you're sending text to. What's up, Morgan? Hi.
11: Hi.
3: What's going on?
11: First time, long time.
7: Hey, Morgan on the phone.
11: So a long time ago, well, like last year, maybe I was fighting with my boyfriend, and we were not, you know, in the same area at the time. So we were texting, and I screenshotted it and I sent it to my best friend, Autumn. And
0: I didn't send it to her. I sent it to him.
3: Yeah.
0: So it was the fastest response I ever got from him.
3: It's almost, have you ever gotten somebody's wrong text, like to the wrong person, and had this happen and you don't know what to do, but you're like, you know right away that you want to say, was that meant
7: right
3: for me? I think I did that to you once.
4: Oh, I've had it happen to me so many times from different people. And I always, I usually have the same response of, I don't think this text was meant for me, ..
3: Yeah.
4: And let them figure it out.
3: And honestly, that's all you need to say.
4: Yeah.
3: What's up, Stephanie?
12: Happy Monday, guys.
7: Happy Monday.
12: Back in college, I was living with a roommate. She was my best friend. And instead of sending a text to her, or instead of sending a text to my ex about her, I sent a text about her to her. And I thought that I deleted it in time, but then I get a knock on my door, and it's her saying, I saw that.
3: Wow.
5: She showed up at your house?
12: Yeah, we were roommates, but she showed up at my door.
3: Honestly, that is worse than just a text back saying, was this meant for me?
7: She was ready.
3: Like, you come to the door. I'm like, at that point, I'm locking the top lock.
7: Boiling water.
3: What's up, Nicole? It's Mojo in the Morning.
13: Hi.
3: Hey.
13: Good morning. First time, long time. So this is about my now husband, but a few years ago when he was getting ready to propose, one of our friends was like, hey, what are you guys doing tomorrow? Is the first like Thursday night football game for the season. And he sent back in the chat without me realizing I was in it. And he said, I'm actually proposing to Nicole tomorrow.
4: No. Okay. That's the worst one.
7: What did you do?
13: So I was at work and I was actually really busy that time. So I didn't look at my phone. I like pulled down my screen and saw there was like a chat going on. And I was like, whatever, I'll look at that later. So he came to my work. Well, he called my mom freaking out because she knew that it was going to happen. And then he showed up to my work and was able to get my phone and then deleted the text from my phone.
3: Oh, wow. That's amazing.
4: Found out about all this afterward, obviously.
13: Yes, afterward. And he'd been planning this for 2 months. And he freaked out because he thought he ruined it. We'd been together for a very long time. So didn't know what was going to happen. And it worked out. I was surprised.
3: Wow.
13: And he might be listening. So shout out, Brett, if you're listening.
4: Shout out, Brett.
3: Congratulations, you guys.
13: Thank you.
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14: It's Mojo in the Morning's Motor City Traffic.
17: The early drive continues to be a fairly quiet one this morning. I'm not seeing any big backups, but there is construction. I-94 westbound between North River Road and Harper. There is a right lane closure scheduled until 8 o'clock tonight. I'm Heather Pasco with traffic.
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3: Mojo in the Morning show. Anna, you feeling better today?
5: I do. It took about 48 hours. So
3: you look good. You really
5: thank
3: do.
5: Thank you. I feel so good. I also feel very skinny because everything was coming out. I was barely putting anything in.
3: Yeah.
5: So we're back. We're back, baby.
4: We're back, baby.
3: I love it.
5: Something interesting that I noticed was that I received text from all of the men on the show asking if I was doing okay or if I needed anything, but I did not receive texts from the women. And I just want to say, I am in no way offended by this. I probably wouldn't have texted any of you either. I just thought it was interesting that all of the guys checked on me.
3: See that?
4: That makes me feel terrible.
7: That's how we are. That's how we do. Yeah. We really care.
4: Oh, I'm
7: That's
4: sorry. It.
5: No, you're fine.
4: Honestly, I was thinking about you because I went home from the show on Friday and was experiencing the same.
5: Oh,
4: so I
5: no
4: was
5: way.
4: Cursing you inside going, what if this is going to go around our show?
5: No way.
3: Actually, Shannon was going to text
4: I didn't
3: you and go,
4: reach out. F you, Anna.
3: Was it? And she was going to text out, what is it really? Because I think you gave it to me.
4: Yes, exactly.
3: Boy, that
4: makes me feel so bad.
3: But here's the thing. Well, you should. You guys, you and Lydia and Bianca should feel horrible that you guys don't care about anybody but yourself. You know, that drop that I always play. I also want everybody to know that us guys aren't bad guys. Guys are not bad guys. Guys care.
7: We really care, unlike the women on this show.
3: It's crazy.
4: It is true that if there is something happening, I can only speak for myself here, but in my life, whether I'm not feeling well or the kids have something huge going on, the three boys on the show are always very quick to check in, say congratulations, how are you feeling, whatever.
0: Wait.
4: You guys are very good at that.
0: Lydia just brought this to my attention.
3: What did she do?
0: She said that she checked on me in our group message, but I didn't see it.
7: That doesn't count.
0: You don't
4: think? Yeah, it does.
0: So? Wait, did she really? What?
7: No, I don't. I could be being a little petty, but I think group text messages are just for show. I think if you really care about the person, you reach out to them individually and say,
3: which,
7: you know.
3: Which is what I did. I did a private.
7: I did too.
0: And Zach.
4: Yeah. Or was Liz doing that so that we got an answer from Anna and we all knew the status of her?
0: Oh, and she tagged me.
1: I mean, I don't feel like I need to do that for attention. I could text her separate. I feel like that's kind of a stretch.
3: Did you?
1: I was just being nice.
0: I'm not going to lie. I didn't
1: all
0: see
1: concerned
0: it.
1: Concerned about her.
0: I was asleep, Lydia, but thank you so much.
3: When did she send it in the group text?
0: 11:37.
3: Oh.
0: I think, was it Zach? He might have texted me just before that.
3: Wait, hold on a second. So, Kevin, you think that if Lydia really did care, she would have individually texted?
7: Correct.
3: But a group message text, that's like, you know what that's like? Wishing somebody happy birthday on their Facebook.
7: And then everybody else reaches out. And that's like fake caring at that point.
3: Yeah. If you wish somebody a happy birthday on their Facebook, but you don't actually call them personally, you don't care about them.
7: Yeah. And I think Lydia probably had great intentions.
3: Yeah.
7: I just think.
3: Let's continue to make us look good.
7: I mean, we reached out personally because we actually cared.
3: We do.
7: About her well-being.
4: If you actually cared, you would have DoorDashed soup.
0: Yeah.
3: No. I was going to make it myself.
7: Yeah.
3: I was going to actually go home and make chicken noodle soup for her.
0: My mom did. Isn't that so nice? That,
4: were you going to peel off the Steve's Deli label first?
3: Pretty much. Yeah. 844 Mojo Live, 844-665-6548. I want to throw this out there. Kev brings up an interesting point. If you send something in a group message, is it as personal as if you were to reach out yourself? Some people may think a text is not personal. Yeah. We should have called.
4: Not when somebody's not feeling well. Do not call.
7: Exactly. Because you don't want to wake them up or any of that stuff. I feel bad when in my group chat, somebody says happy anniversary or somebody kids has a birthday and they say happy birthday to, let's just say, JG's daughter Jordan just had her birthday.
3: Okay.
7: And I'm not the first one. Then it's almost like you're reacting by saying happy birthday because somebody else said it. You know what I mean? It's not you or your own volition.
0: Go personally text them after you saw it in the group message.
7: I probably would call because I feel bad at that point.
3: Here's the problem, though. There's two things on this. Number one, you're right. I always try to be the first person to wish the person whose birthday it was that because I feel like otherwise I'm just reactive.
7: Yeah.
3: But if you don't at least acknowledge the group text birthday, you look like an a-hole to everybody else in the group text.
4: You sure do.
7: I don't care about everybody else, though. I only care about the person whose birthday it is in this case. You know?
3: You don't care about anyone but yourself.
7: No, like, I'm not worried how y'all think about it. I'm worried about the person who we're actually celebrating. That's the only person that really matters in the situation.
3: Okay.
7: Like, in this situation,
4: I'm
7: worried about
4: Anna. You kind of are the best at this. Like, some of the stuff that you remember, you're like, how did Smith do on his spelling test? I'm like, how did you even remember that? Yeah. He got 15 out of 15, by the way.
7: Let's go, Smith.
3: Do you know what is interesting? I've had people that have said to me that I'm like one of the few people that does this. If somebody gets fired from a job, I like to personally reach out with a phone call. I don't do a text. And so I'll call up and say what's going on. And so everybody that has ever gotten let go here, everybody, by the way, I have personally called. And
4: you need to say another everybody.
3: No, but there have been some people that said that I haven't. But I will say this to you. When I call them, this is no joke. There are some people, even promo people that get let go. There are some people that will say, I haven't heard from anybody.
7: Yeah,
3: and that honestly makes me sad. Yeah. And I my concern or my doing it is that I want you to know, hey, man, this sucks. And honestly, if there's anything as somebody who's been in this business for a long time, it's like, hey, you know what? Everything happens for a reason, and it's always going to end up better than that.
7: Shout out to you for doing
3: that. And the day that I I'm not getting fired. I'm just joking. But the day that I quit this bitch,
4: although I feel like
3: my own drops.
4: I feel like you have to be very honest and go. Sometimes when we get that email of so and so is no longer with the company, we all go,
3: "Who's that?"
4: Who is that?
3: Usually in the sales.
2: I quit this bitch.
4: I don't know that person. And this is, don't admit you've done that.
2: Who?
4: What'd they look like?
3: That's hilarious.
4: You know it's true.
3: You're usually
4: the one that's like, "Who is that?"
3: I've never done that.
7: That is hilarious.
3: What's up, Sarah? Hi.
6: Hey, good morning, everyone. How are you guys doing?
4: Good morning.
3: We're doing good, and Anna's feeling better. Mm-hmm. We found out that she was better because we texted her, Sarah.
6: Okay. Well, I personally wouldn't have checked it. I usually call and check on people to see how they're doing. And if I do bring them something, I'll go in person. My mom, she's a minister. So every time we visit somebody who is not feeling well to check on them, we always call, bring a card, bring a pot of soup, and
3: that's
6: we're
3: sweet.
6: Campbell, so we make...
3: No, that's sweet.
6: We do soup.
3: Can I tell you something, Sarah? That is very nice. And honestly, you're right. I think that would have been a good thing for Anna. I did it for another person. So Pat Kuda was in the hospital all last week.
0: Oh, no.
3: Pat, who's a legend in the advertising biz and a personal friend of mine and the entire show and radio station here. So she was in the hospital and called her because I hadn't heard from her in a little bit. And that's how I found out she was in the hospital. She actually answered the phone. Did not sound good. So I talked to her daughter, Jenny, and I said, can I go visit Pat? And she goes, she's getting out of the hospital on Friday. And
4: this past Friday?
3: Yeah, if you want to come by, you can come by. And I was like, okay. So yesterday I went to Pat's daughter's house where Pat is recuperating. And Pat, by the way, says thank you for all the DFCU love because that's her client. And it was so nice just to hang out and talk. And I didn't do it for any other reason than I love this woman so much. And you guys know how much, I mean, I practically made out with her at my Hall of Fame party thing. I mean, there's something about her that honestly makes me joyful. And to see her under the weather kind of sucks, you know.
7: Is she okay?
3: She is recuperating. She's doing good. She looked good yesterday. I think she was probably faking it. She seemed like she was probably faking it a little bit for me, but she was probably a little tired. She did say something that was interesting. She said that when she was at Beaumont, she would, her daughter would go, "Have you heard from Mojo?" to get the nurses to know that her mom knew Mojo. And the nurses would all go, "Oh my God, you know Mojo?" Like they would do stuff, which was actually kind of an ego boost for me, but it was one of those things where I'm like, oh, okay, let's take care of Pat Kuda. Yeah,
7: get her an extra apple juice.
3: She's the sweetest. She said, by the way, the DFCU loves the Secret Sound.
7: Shout out, Kristen.
3: That they are going crazy over Secret Sound. Actually, you met Jenny at your DFCU event.
7: And a woman named Kristen.
3: What's going on? Amy, what's up, Amy?
8: Yeah, all the guys called or texted, rather, Anna to check on her because she's single and they want to get in her pants. If it were Shannon, they would have let her die.
4: They would have let her die! Honestly.
0: Oh, my God.
4: You're probably right.
7: That is crazy.
0: Well, I hope that's not the case with Mo.
3: Yep. Yeah.
4: They would have let her die.
3: That is such a horrible thing. Maybe Kevin. It's maybe okay, Kevin was right. Only doing that. God. But that was not my intention.
8: Bring her some grapes.
3: Bring her some grapes, Kat.
7: Tell you. It heals everything.
3: Hey, what's up, Tiffany? How you doing?
9: I'm all right. How are you guys?
3: Doing fantastic. What's happening?
9: Two things. I just wanted to say, first of all, women know what women can handle. And they knew Anna had that. They weren't worried about
4: No, excuses. I'm not even making an excuse. I feel bad.
9: But second of all, I mean, in this world where it's really hard to see the good, can we not pick apart each other's niceties and just say, that was thoughtful, thank you? We're all doing the best we can.
4: Yeah, I like that
7: great
4: comment.
7: Call. Great call.
3: That is a very good call.
7: I'm being facetious.
4: No,
7: but great call.
4: I agree with her.
3: No, I agree with you.
4: It's
3: on
4: like
3: that.
4: The hierarchy Tiffany. Of who cared the most.
3: Yeah.
4: You know, it's people cared.
3: And honestly, I Can I be honest with you, Tiffany? That is wonderful, and and it's no disrespect to Anna for what she brought this up, because this is a fun topic to talk about, and I think that's what we look for. But you're right, though, in the regard of it's kind of cool to hear, you know, you say somebody does something good, let's not sit there and point out the people that didn't do it.
1: Yeah, I mean, I think that some of us wish Bianca well in the group chat when she had her procedure last week.
3: Yes.
1: Some people texted her separate, and I felt like that was nice either way.
3: Yeah.
4: By the way, shoot, honestly, I don't even think
0: I didn't even know she was having the procedure.
3: Yeah.
10: Yeah, that is true. No, I don't think I'm actually not thinking about it.
3: Shakara, what's up, Shakara?
11: Hi, my question is for you, Mojo. Good morning, everybody.
3: Yes,
11: good
3: morning.
7: Good morning.
11: When a person is their own demise of getting fired, do you still call them and wonder what's going on?
3: I'll be honest. I have never really known that many people that have been their own demise, because so many of the firings that I think that have happened have been budgety type of a firings. But yeah, even if there are somebody like that have been their own demise, and honestly, I will have no problem telling them that they were probably of their own demise. That you know what I mean? Like if somebody goes in and
7: she knows somebody that just got fired.
3: Why? What happened? Did you not call them or?
11: No, my supervisor had got fired before, but he used to come to work drunk all the time. Oh. So I didn't call him. See? I missed him, but I didn't call him. But then this morning when we come to work, first day Monday morning, four people get walked out. I work in a manufacturing factory in Muskegon. I'd rather not say where.
3: Yeah.
11: But yeah, they and
3: what did they do?
11: Part of budget cuts.
3: Oh, that was budget.
11: Well,
3: okay.
11: They attended. See, we got budget going on right now, but at the same time, they cutting people that's already 1 foot out the door anyway.
3: Oh, okay.
11: Your attendance already poorly. They, you know, see you later.
3: Yeah. Well, in that case, I would definitely call those guys. You know, the drunk boss. You know,
7: drunk guy had it coming.
3: I don't know. You're not calling them. Shakira's like, she's like, no. Thank you for the call. The call. I appreciate you.
11: Thank you.
30: Yeah. This is the Mojo in the Morning warm-up show. 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
13: It's Mojo in the Morning's Motor City Traffic.
14: The early drive continues to be a fairly quiet one this morning. I'm not seeing any big backups, but there is construction. I-94 westbound between North River Road and Harper. There is a right lane closure scheduled until 8 o'clock tonight. I'm Heather Pasco with traffic.
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2: 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It's the second date update on Mojo in the Morning.
3: All right, second date update. Why are you not getting a call back after you've gone on a date? We're going to find out this morning here on the show. If you would ever like to be on second date update, you unfortunately have not gotten a call back after you've been out with somebody. I mean, it can be something as quick as one date to, we've had some people that after months called us and said, yeah, we went on, you know, 3 months worth of dates and have had, you know, sex multiple times, and now they're not calling me back. What's going on? And we get some answers for you. Katie is on with us right now. Hi, Katie. How you doing?
4: Hi, good morning. I'm good. How are you?
3: Good. When's the last time that you guys actually talked?
4: Honestly, it's been like a week or so.
3: You guys met on Tinder. What was your last date that you went on?
4: We went to Blake's.
3: Okay.
5: Oh, cute.
3: So you went, did a little orchard fun.
6: It's that time of the year.
3: Yeah.
4: Yeah.
3: All right. We're going to find out.
4: Yeah, it was super cute.
3: We're going to find out what's going on because he actually just picked up our call when we called him a second ago just to get him on with us. We had to try to reach out to him a few days ago, but he said that he was cool with being on second date update. Katie, say hello to Dylan.
4: Hi, Dylan.
7: Hey.
3: Dylan, what's happening?
7: I'm doing pretty good, man.
3: Thanks for coming on the air with us on Second Date Update. Katie, what's your question?
4: Yeah, I just want to get a better understanding of why I haven't heard from you. Like, it's just been radio silence. Like, what the heck?
7: Yeah, I mean, you're just honestly doing way too much. Way too much.
3: What do you mean by that, way too much?
7: She ran like a full background check on me, man.
3: How do you?
6: What do you mean?
4: Like, okay.
7: She was looking up my family. She knew my address, family history, even some criminal records from my past.
8: How do you know this?
5: It's easy to find.
4: It is. Okay, listen. I don't think that this is a big deal, to be honest.
3: Real quick, though,
4: and
3: Dylan,
4: yeah.
3: How do you know this? Anna brings up a really good question. Like, how did you know that?
8: Did she tell you?
7: Yeah, she told me. She told me. She was telling me all of this information about myself, about my family, and it was just way too much. Really weirded me out.
5: See, you broke the cardinal rule. You don't tell once you do all of the deep diving. You just kind of keep that information to yourself.
3: What did she tell you? Like, what did she say? She brought up actually things that came up in your background.
7: Yeah, she was asking me questions like about my criminal history. Look, I do have something like from my teen and very, very like, you know, 17, 19, you know, many years ago, stuff on my record that she was asking me about and bringing up, and not even big stuff, minor things, vandalism, stuff like that, you know, just teenage, you know, dumb stuff. All right. But, you know, she was actually asking me about that. You know, am I still on probation? Have I done anything since? And then she's asking me about, like, my family. I'm like, what about this family that lives in, you know, Florida? What about them? And, you know, do you still have any connection with them? And it was just way too much.
6: This might be, like, a obvious question to the young lady, but why not just have this information and store it? Why actually bring it up?
3: Katie?
4: Okay. To be honest, first of all, when you think about going on a date with someone that you met on Tinder, like going alone as a female, I think that it makes perfect sense to do something like a background check because that is my safety and I need to take care of myself. So I don't see any problem with doing something like
6: that. No, that's cool.
4: Like,
6: that's cool. That's what I'm saying. You did your due diligence, and the ladies on this show have talked about social media deep diving and knowing who you're going out with. I'm cool with all of that. But why bring it up on the date as like talking points? That's the part that I don't understand.
4: Okay, honestly, it's because I did find something. Like, because you did have a a background and a criminal history. And so, quite frankly, like, that gave me a big red flag.
6: But you showed up.
5: But you still went. Yeah, if it was that big of a red flag, well, you still went on the date.
8: And what'd you
4: say? But like, okay, and kind of like you said, like, it was, you know, smaller stuff, which I'm, you know, I get it. Like, we become different people as we get older. And so I was willing to kind of go feel it out. It was a public place. I felt fine. You know, I let people know that I was the situation. Mm-hmm. And so I figured I'd give him a chance.
3: What would you have not gone on the date for? Like, it said that he had a criminal history. What did it have to say to make you go, you know what? I think I'm not going to an apple orchard with this guy and out in the middle of nowhere.
4: I don't know. I mean, something beyond like vandalism or like,
3: okay,
4: you know, petty theft. Like,
3: yeah. Like if he served time, you would, you would be upset.
4: Yeah.
3: Okay.
4: Exactly. He was just on probation.
6: If he went to Cornell and pledged side.
5: Kaifa.
3: Can I ask this question? Has anybody ever, like somebody in the car business or whatever, has anybody ever pulled up a financial, like I always wondered if somebody has ever done, you know how they do credit reports?
6: Yeah.
3: A credit report on somebody that they were dating just to see, because I know it's illegal to do, like you can't just run a credit report. But it'd be interesting to see if anybody's ever done that.
5: If you work at a bank. Could you get into like somebody's bank account or a hospital? Or can you do that?
6: Show it to the day. Like, you actually can't afford to be here right now.
3: Sam, what's up?
9: Hi. So I'm actually going to be a girl's girl, and I kind of agree with her just because, like, when you're newly dating somebody, maybe she came out of a previous relationship and she had some, you know, DV issues or something like that. So, I mean, just taking those precautions, because sometimes I feel like those conversations can be super uncomfortable, you know, when you're newly dating somebody and she just, you know, maybe wanted to feel safe.
3: No, I think there's nothing wrong with doing the checking. I think what Kevin brought up to her was, why bring it up, though?
5: Yeah.
3: Like, why start asking them all kinds of questions about that? Ryan, what's up? It's Mojo in the Morning, second date update.
10: Hey, yeah. So I was dating, or I met a guy on Tinder, and I went on a few dates with him, and he would pick me up, and he met my dad. And my dad actually ended up doing a background check on him because he didn't like his vibe or whatever. Mm. And it turned out to be freaking insane.
3: Wait, so...
5: First
3: off, was your dad like a cop or something, or was he just like Katie Heron, a check online?
10: So he's a semi-truck driver, and he's not home often.
3: Oh, so he's worried about you.
10: Very protective, yeah. And I'm the youngest daughter.
3: And what did he find out about the guy?
10: He's a registered sex offender.
5: Oh, my gosh.
10: And I have a 7-year-old son.
5: Wow. My gosh.
3: Thank God you got dad there looking out for you.
6: Father's intuition.
3: And honestly, after hearing that, Katie's in the right, I think. You know what I mean? You
10: totally
3: don't know.
10: Totally in the right.
8: I
10: would have kept that information to myself I want to see what he's going to be like, what it's going to turn into, because, you know, you're not what you are written on paper.
5: Yes.
10: But that guy that I was seeing ended up being really, really toxic, and I'm actually mutual friends with him on Facebook with his girlfriend, and they're having a baby together.
3: Oh, God. Wow. Man.
6: Be honest. After your dad told you this, did you immediately stop talking to him?
3: Hold on. She got disconnected. Okay, disconnected.
6: Because it don't sound like she did.
3: No, she went. He was with another woman.
6: I know, but I wanted to know if she immediately stopped talking.
8: Yeah.
6: As soon as she got that.
3: You think she wasn't listening to her dad? She wasn't giving dad the respect that he deserved?
6: Mm-mm.
3: Hold on. Miranda, what did you have happen to you?
11: Hi. Good morning, guys.
5: Good morning.
11: So this was like over 10 years ago. I was a little naive in my early 20s, but I went to a dentist, and a couple days later, the guy that checked me in, like the reception, he texted me and said that he got my number from my file and asked me out on a date and the whole spiel. Because, like, I think it was Kevin who asked about, like, when you go into hospital records, da da da da. There are people that apparently do that because it happened to me.
3: Did you tell the dentist that he worked for?
11: No, I don't think they actually are even a thing anymore. And back then, I just blocked him and just kind of, like, let it be again. I didn't realize how serious of a situation that was back then. Yeah. Had it have been current, yeah, it took it.
3: You must have had nice teeth.
11: Thank you.
6: Some other things, probably, too.
3: Hold on. Chelsea wants to ask a question to Katie. What is your question for Katie? Chelsea?
12: Chelsea.
13: Oh.

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2: Mojo in the Morning show. Shannon is doing something to try to get something to happen. You're doing the whole manifesting thing.
3: Are you a manifester? I mean, I know you're a prayer. We're all prayers. But
2: I'm not, because I feel like my manifestations would be for weird purposes, you know?
4: Oh. You don't say. Like what?
3: Okay.
2: Yeah. Like manifests sex. I would like to.
3: Manifests. Manifesting.
2: Sex.
3: You're a manifester. So I've been talking for the past couple of months about this house that I am just absolutely obsessed with. And Wes and I have already tried, not once now, but twice, to buy this house. And it's a long, convoluted story where we put in an offer, it got denied. Then a month and a half later, they came back to us and said, okay, actually, we're going to accept your offer. And we wrote up a purchase agreement. And the next day they were like, eh. Nope, we changed our mind. So it's just been like a lot of highs and lows with my heartstrings for this house. And this is one of those houses that I pass all the time. I've always loved it. And I feel like when I pass it, it's like it calls me. I get tingles and it's like, Shannon, buy me. Like, I love this dang house. So on Saturday, we drove past it on our way to take homecoming pictures with Samantha. And I said to Wes, nobody lives there, by the way. Like, they have since moved, I believe. And so I said, pull in the driveway. I want to take a picture of myself sitting on the porch of this house, and we're going to manifest this thing. And he was like, you are out of your damn mind. Absolutely not. We'll get arrested for trespassing. I'm like, nobody's even here. They don't have cameras. They don't have a Ring doorbell. So, like, how are they even going to know? And he's like, absolutely not. Absolutely not. And there's like a stop sign in front of this house. So we were stopped, or we were about to stop. I shouldn't say we were stopped. So I open the door to the car. As it's still going, I get out. I go. I take a selfie in front of the house, and my manifestation has begun.
2: Mm. Is that manifesting, or is that psychotic behavior?
3: I think it's both, but I'm like, I just feel like, I don't know. I guess I don't really even really know what manifesting is. I think it's just believing in something so hard that it eventually comes true.
2: Let's
3: right?
2: ask listeners. Have any listeners ever manifested something? Because whenever I hear that, I always think of like Oprah or something for some reason. And I think that Oprah can manifest anything she wants. She's
4: with $1 billion
2: rich.
4: $1 billion? Yeah.
2: You know, I'm manifesting.
3: Yeah.
2: I
3: congratulations.
4: Ooh, thank
2: you. Can I say something to you?
3: Yeah.
2: So it's empty, which means nobody's in there.
3: Well, some of their stuff is still in it, but they have moved out.
2: I have no idea. Did they even look at your offer or no?
3: Well, legally, it has to be presented to them.
2: So then they turned it down. So they didn't like what your offer was.
3: Then they came back to us and said, actually, we changed our mind. We accept it.
2: But then why did they not?
3: And then the next day they go, no, we changed our mind again.
2: That's
3: so
2: crazy.
3: You can see the roller coaster of emotions with this, of like.
4: I can see that, though.
3: You know.
4: It's an emotional decision.
2: I'm telling you, though, every time that happens to me, I'm not manifesting. I'm thinking to myself, this is God saying this is not a good thing for you to
3: do. But you could look at this two ways. You could also say, okay, at first, yes, God's saying, nope, they said hard pass. And then a month and a half later, they came back and said, no, we want it to be you. After I wrote a letter.
5: God said not the right time.
3: To them, exactly.
4: Yeah. See,
3: so it's all about how you like look at it.
4: Yeah, I'm glad y'all brought up God in it, because that's. When I talk about manifestation, my definition is, I think it's when it's about alignment, and you want the things that God has already said are yours, and you're finally in a place where your heart posture is correct, where you want, even if it's things that don't, you know, make sense to you, whatever the case is, you want things that he also has said are yours, and that's alignment. You're operating in the desired steps that your footsteps are already supposed to walk in.
3: Mm-hmm.
4: Like, that's manifestation.
2: Adam, what's up?
6: Kevin, my boy, nailed it.
4: What up, Adam?
6: Nailed it, Kevin.
2: Everything that Kevin was going to say was what you wanted to say?
6: I mean, pretty much, man. And, you know, there's always that argument between God and the universe. And if you really think about it, they're both the same. But when it comes to manifestation, you really have to truly believe in your heart and know that you deserve everything that's coming to you and be in alignment with that. And it will eventually come. And I'm a firm believer of that because I've done it my entire life, sometimes without even knowing. You know, you have these thought processes and you have these things that you want and you want to achieve. And, you know, you put that into the universe and you pray on it and it will come. I promise you, it will come. But you have to know
2: so
6: that you deserve it.
2: If it doesn't come, is it that it's not meant, or is it doesn't come?
3: Or maybe there was doubt somewhere in me.
6: Yeah,
3: right?
6: No, I that's a good point, Mojo, because if it doesn't come, it wasn't meant for you. And sometimes we get confused by that because we think we know we want something, but it isn't meant for us. Yeah. And we get distracted by these things, and they will be taken away if it's not meant for you. And then, you know, once you realize what's meant for you and it comes, then you look back and you're like, wow, I get it.
3: Yeah.
4: And sometimes stuff come back around because, you know, delay doesn't always mean denial. Yeah. Sometimes our character needs to be changed.
2: Can I be honest?
4: So we can handle the thing we're praying for.
2: I've prayed for certain things to happen, and they happened, and they were not good things.
4: Mm-hmm. Mm-hmm.
2: And I know it sounds crazy, but...
3: Yeah. You mean it wasn't good that they didn't happen?
2: No, it wasn't good that they happened. So I prayed for stuff to go on that turned out to be not good. So there are certain things that you could pray or manifest that happens, and then next thing you know, it's not a good situation.
4: But...
3: Yeah.
6: 100%.
4: But also, I think 100%. Good is a matter of perspective.
2: Yeah.
4: Because we always say, it's a blessing in disguise. A disguise is only something that hides itself from what you think it is. Mm-hmm. Like, that's what disguise is. But we don't know what blessings look like until the end of the story. Well, so what may seem like a bad thing, maybe it was character building that allowed you to really receive something else.
2: Well, and you were saying that is perspective. I think people have to have a perspective on things.
4: Count it all joy.
2: Because people who don't look at things in that, like I would rather look at it as only bad things happen to me, or I would rather say, you know, things are not happening for me or these bad things are happening for a reason. So that my perspective changes it a little bit and I feel a little bit better about it.
4: But it's only bad because you don't know the full story.
2: Well,
4: like if you had to get slapped right now, right? And because you got slapped and like your face got injured, that made you go to the hospital for whatever reason. It seemed like a bad thing, but if you hadn't got slapped, you would have been in a 17-pile car pile up and died.
2: Or you go to the hospital and they find something worse about you.
4: There you go. Yeah.
2: Hold on. Misfit Nicole manifested something big. What did you manifest?
7: I did. Good morning.
3: Good morning.
7: So I manifested being a principal and being a breast cancer survivor.
2: Mm-hmm.
7: So when I was going through my breast cancer battle, I just told myself every day, like, I'm a survivor. I'm going to beat this. I'm a survivor. I'm going to beat this. Even when I wanted to be a principal, I would always say Principal Armstrong Loading. You know what I mean? Mm-hmm. So I agree with Shannon in the sense that she said it's a strong belief. And I think you have to put the work in, right, with the belief. But if you believe it, I do believe in manifestation.
2: That's cool. That is neat. And we're happy that you manifested that, Nicole, because we love you. Ada, what's up?
8: Hi, good morning.
2: Good morning. What's happening?
8: So I just wanted to say I absolutely agree you can manifest that.
2: You can manifest that home?
8: When we were first dating.
2: What did you manifest?
8: When my husband and I were dating, we started house hunting. We're looking around, fell in love with this house. We made an offer. We hadn't heard anything. And he's like, let's stop by. I just want to look at it one more time. And I'm like, no, you know, it's dark. It's late. You know, I thought he was being completely stupid. And he actually proposed to me in the driveway. Our offer was accepted the next day.
3: Oh, wow. My gosh.
8: So absolutely manifest it. Yeah.
2: That's amazing.
8: And we actually celebrate 20 years this week. Being
3: what a story.
2: That's really beautiful.
3: Wouldn't it have not been funny, but wouldn't it have been interesting if they didn't? And you were like, I got engaged in the driveway with that random house right there.
2: Hey, Ricky, what's up?
9: What's up, Mojo and the crew? My stories remind me of Shannon, but me and my wife used to go past the subdivision in Sterling Heights on our way to Lakeside Mall years ago. And she said, one day God going to bless us to move in this subdivision. So we was living in Warren at the time. So she called our realtor and said, you know, we want to look at some houses. So it was a house in there. We went in there, seen the house. She loved it. So we put an offer in. And 4 days after that, every 4 days, me and my wife went in that driveway and sat and prayed, claiming a house. The neighbors coming up to us and said, you guys own this house? We was like, well, we claiming we're going to move in because we were believers, you know. So the fifth day, our realtor called. we put our bid in. Someone else put a bid in, another couple, $20,000 over than what we put in. But the realtor said the lady wanted us to have the house.
4: Man.
9: So we were just thanking God for it, because the lady and my wife worked for the same company but never knew each other but had the same friends.
2: Wow.
9: So don't tell me God won't do it, Shannon. He'll do it.
4: Was yours? That's is yours.
3: Wow.
9: That's right.
3: I do look cute on this porch.
2: Ricky.
9: If God wants you in West to have that home, he's going to bless you with it. If he don't give it to you, don't worry about it. He has something better.
3: Yeah,
9: so just
3: no, and I believe that. I really do believe that.
2: Ricky, you are lucky they didn't call the police for trespassing.
3: Okay, so that's what I'm worried
9: that's
3: about.
9: That's okay. They can call the police. That's fine. But God knew best, so he knew before we even knew it. So it didn't matter, Mojo.
3: That's
9: all good.
2: That's
9: and
2: awesome.
9: We see it there 25 years later.
2: Ricky, will you and your wife, since the prayers are answered for you guys, will you show up at that house with Shannon and Wes and sit in that driveway?
9: Yes, I will. If Shannon asked us to do it, yes, I will go and
2: play
9: with
2: you. Wow, Shannon.
3: You are such a sweetheart.
2: Ricky, you're the best, buddy.
9: Yes, ma'am.
2: Thanks, Ricky.
9: Yep, thank you. Yes, sir.
2: All right, take care of yourself.
3: I love him.
2: What a nice guy. Wow. Sonia, what's up, Sonia?
10: Hi, yes. My name is Sonia Berkeley. I'm a retired professor. I used to teach at Wayne State, and I had to teach domestic violence. And a particular class I had to teach was about foster care. Backing up in 1993, I was diagnosed with a brain tumor, a sarcoid brain tumor, and they said I would be dead by 1995.
2: Wow.
10: So I start praying, and I had my mom in the church pray, and I told God, I said, if you manifest and get rid of this tumor for me, I will listen for your voice and do whatever you tell me to do. So fast forwarding 2005, I'm teaching. And teaching about foster care, and I heard a voice say, that's what I want you to do. I want you to change the life of a child. Mm. And in 2007, I adopted my daughter, and she's 19. And it's been 31 years, and I'm not dead.
4: I'm about to run around and
3: That's an incredible story.
2: Professor, that is...
10: Kevin, that one is for you. When you talk about the power of prayer.
4: Amen.
10: Somebody sick, call every church you know, and I guarantee you God will answer.
4: Amen.
2: Professor, what's your daughter's name?
10: Madison Berkeley.
2: She's a blessed young lady.
10: She's at right now at Macomb, and she said, dude, hey, mom, class was canceled. You got me up for nothing. And I said, get me a hash brown from McDonald's.
2: Manifest me a hash brown.
10: So we have a beautiful relationship.
4: Amazing.
10: And she has changed our life. We adopted her and her two sisters. And I'm telling you, it has been a blessing.
2: Sonia, you're
10: the Bible
2: wonderful.
10: Says if you take care of if you take care of my widows and my... my orphans, I will bless you. And it is amazing what he does.
4: Amen.
10: Amazing.
2: Wow, you and Ricky are really amazing people to call in this morning. That's so cool.
10: Thank you.
2: Thank you, Sonia.
4: God bless.
10: All right.
2: Take care.
10: Bye.
2: Bye. Yesenia, what's up? I'm going to take you as the last call here. What's up, Yesenia?
11: Hi, guys. This is mostly for Shannon, since you want to manifest. It's actually, I've heard that manifesting while you are having an O is the highest power of manifesting, because you're such an elevated state.
2: So
11: that
2: have an orgasm in the middle of the orgasm, go, I want the house. I want the house. All right. Come on.
4: All right,
2: are you serious?
4: What to do.
2: Did Wes tell you to call? Do you know him?
5: Park the car out front of the house when that, you're doing
2: that. Hey, that might be.
3: Yeah, exactly. I'll really get arrested.
2: We just got done with the most beautiful call ever in the history of calls, and you just called up and said what you just said.
11: Sorry, guys. I'm just trying to give Shannon all of the luck.
2: That is unbelievable. Well, thank you so much for the call. I appreciate it. Take care of yourself.
11: Love you guys.
3: Right. Love you back.
2: Bye.
0: This is the Mojo in the Morning Show. Here's what we have coming up.
2: Man, I love that topic from yesterday. All right, we got a bunch of stuff to get to this morning. And none of it a secret sound. I was so happy yesterday that we were able to help out an incredible family with $13,000. But I'm pissed that it's over with. I don't know about you guys. All right. Let's move on. Jingle Ball. We got your chance to go to Jingle Ball, War of the Roses this morning. And they've been married just a year, and she thinks he's cheating. Izzy, we'll find out coming up at 7:40 this morning right here on the Mojo in the Morning Show. Shannon just let out the biggest yawn, and I'm one of those people that's contagious by yawns. Yeah. And I'm like,
3: ha, ha, ha, ha. And I went to bed trying, early.
2: Trying to hold it back. You know what it is? I don't know if it's this cooler weather that we have right now or having the windows open and making it feel a little fall-like, but I am also that way too.
3: Yeah, I'm sorry. 6:05, and we're at a very chilly 42 degrees right now, but another great fall day. Nothing but sunshine and a high of 66. We do have an accident already blocking the right shoulder and any for westbound after Cashew. And just a reminder for you, you have that right lane closure through this evening, 94 westbound between North River Road and Harper Ave. That's your Channel 955 traffic on Mojo in the Morning.
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0: Good morning. Good morning. Good morning. It is so nice to have you guys here. This is the Mojo in the Morning show. And a huge congratulations to, oh God, what would I?
1: Rosie
0: and Danny, right? And Danny, husband and wife. They won yesterday's Secret Sound, the Jacob family from Clinton Township. If you missed it yesterday, I'll have that for you coming up here in just a little bit. We will congratulate them. $13,000 in Mojo Secret Sound. And if you missed what the Secret Sound is, I'll tell you what it is coming up here in just a little bit, too, so that you have to stick around. Because honestly, I don't think that it was a majority of people that were wanting to win the $13,000, even though that's great. But it was a lot of people, because I know that there's many of you that never play a contest that we have on the air. There's a lot of you that were just like, this is ridiculous. When are we going to have an answer to this Secret Sound? So we'll have that for you coming up here in just a little bit. War of the Roses. And Isabel thinks that her husband is cheating on her just a year into their marriage. We will find out what goes on in their relationship coming up at 7:40 today. Plus, am I the a-hole a little later? All right, it's Mojo in the Morning. Last night could have been a catastrophe. So every night before I go to bed, I always do the last rounds of taking my dogs, Henry and Louie, out to go to the bathroom. And it's usually me just standing up from the couch and they just start screaming or they're barking. And they go crazy. They know this fat ass is getting off the couch.
2: I love your impression.
0: Yeah. And they do. They go nuts. And Louie's deaf. So Louie barks louder now than he did before. Because I don't think he understands how loud his bark is. So I walk him to the front door. I open the front door. And typically they just race right out there. They didn't this time. Thank God, because I was the first to step out on my front patio to see on my driveway, staring back at me, a skunk that was the size of Zach.
2: Hey. No.
3: It's a big boy.
0: Stand up for a second. Yeah, that's about how big it was.
3: No. I'm coming to spray you.
0: And it was wearing a black sweatshirt like you're wearing right now. So it was standing or honestly sitting. I don't know. I never know if they're standing or sitting because they're all furry. And it was just sitting there like not scared at all. You know, it's kind of like how deer are nowadays. Deer just will walk right up to you and let you pet them. But the skunk was kind of just staring at us. And I'm trying to keep the dogs back because all I keep thinking to myself was I'm going to get sprayed or the dogs are going to get sprayed. And then I thought about this after the fact. I wasn't thinking about this in the moment because I'm like, I'm trying to get rid of this skunk.
2: We really need the Ring camera footage of this happening.
0: Actually, be honest with you, I have to go. I'll go back and look.
2: Yeah.
0: Yeah, and see if I.
2: Especially if you actually said shoo.
0: Right.
2: Yeah. Shoo.
3: We gotta see that.
0: You actually have seen me on my Ring camera go out and pee off the side of my porch when the dogs have gone to the bathroom.
3: You can keep that footage.
2: Didn't you post that one?
0: I did. Yeah. Oh,
3: I'm glad I missed
0: that. That's a sex. I would be on the sex offenders list.
3: Chris Hansen.
0: So finally, the skunk kind of goes off. And as the skunk runs off into the end of the driveway, I make sure the dogs only go to the front bushes. But then I'm thinking to myself, where there's one, there's got to be many.
3: Right? Is that how it works?
2: I don't know with skunks if that's true.
0: Really? Because it seems like
2: I feel like I've only ever seen one at a time.
4: Same.
2: You know,
4: mom with babies.
0: They're not like a gang of skunks.
3: No, it says they do not travel in packs.
2: Yeah, they're lonely.
0: Okay, so
3: unless it's a mother, I don't know how close you were. I don't know if they're potty part show.
0: Listen, I couldn't tell if it was standing or sitting.
3: Okay, because moms travel with kids. I don't know if I've ever seen a live skunk.
0: You've never?
3: I don't think
4: you're
3: so.
4: You're missing out.
0: Even like running in front of your car?
3: I've seen possums, but I don't think I've ever seen a skunk.
2: Oh my God, I've accidentally run over a skunk before. And let me tell you how terrible that is because my car smelled like skunk for a month. Ugh. I could not get rid of the smell. It was horrible. Yeah.
3: That's one of the things where were we riding? We were riding somewhere, Josiah and I, a couple of days ago. And it smelled like a skunk.
2: Yeah.
3: And in my mind, I'm like, I don't know if they killed it today, a month ago. It just seems like that smell, you can't get out of that.
0: I'd like to ask this question of pet owners, dog owners. What animal did your dog almost encounter? because I get worried about like coyotes.
3: Yeah.
0: Like those kind of, those guys I know are going to eat. But also we have in our neighborhood in the summertime, we have like hawks that are like flying all over the place. And those scare the crap out of me. But I'll be honest, in that case, they're just gone. They take them away. Yeah. This one here, I got to clean up after them. Because when I got into the house, all I right away I said to Chelsea, I go, the dog's almost got skunked. And she's like, oh, man. I'll, you know, and I don't think we even have lemon juice. We probably
2: Isn't it tomato juice?
0: Yeah. Is it tomato juice?
2: I think it's tomato juice that you have to bathe them in.
0: I guarantee don't have that.
3: That gets the smell.
2: Oh, I don't have that. Yeah.
1: So my sister's dog actually just got sprayed this summer. And they used tomato juice, and they bought a whole bunch of cleaner at the pet supply. But my dog still can't go to pet sitter care or whatever because it still smells like skunk.
0: Really?
1: It's like embedded in the coat.
0: How long has it been since?
1: It was like March.
0: What's your dog? What's the dog's name?
1: Maple.
0: Maple.
2: Yeah. Maple.
3: Maple. Look, you brought up something I saw on Instagram, or I think it might have been on Twitter, but I can't confirm if it's AI or not. But I saw this video of this eagle snatching somebody's child in the park.
2: No. Is that AI?
3: And that's what I'm saying. I don't know.
2: There's no way.
3: He said he almost got, eagles be big.
0: That, by the way, is an American story right there. God bless that eagle.
3: 250.
0: 844 Mojo Live, 844-665-6548. What's up, Thomas? How you doing?
4: What's going on? How's everybody doing this morning?
3: Morning, man. Oh,
0: so much better that skunk didn't get us, but what's up?
4: So I got sprayed last summer. I have two Rottweilers. And typically, skunks come out at night because they're looking for grubs in the grass.
0: Oh, okay.
4: So if you got grubs in the grass or those worms, they're out looking for those. One early morning, I was out walking through the park, and I see a skunk. He's flexing his butt up at me like he's like, step back. And he sprayed us, and my dog jumped so high out the air.
0: Man.
4: I get home before I can get into the house. My wife is like, you smell skunk? I'm outside. She calls my cell phone. She can smell me outside.
0: Oh, my God. How far does a skunk spray? Because I've never seen a skunk spray.
4: And it's a mist. It's a mist like you're spraying an aerosol can.
2: Okay, can you see it? Or is that just in cartoons?
4: Yeah, you can see it.
2: You can
0: really?
2: See it.
0: Yes.
3: Skunks can spray up to 15 feet.
0: Oh, wow.
4: Yeah.
0: And do skunks have French accents like Pepe Le Pew? what's going on, Shree? What's up? It's Mojo in the Morning.
5: Hello, hello. Good morning, guys.
2: Good morning.
5: So, fun fact. Hey. So, I have two pit bulls, and the community I live in is a HOA community, so we have fences, and everybody has their own backyard, you know? So, one night is probably about 9:30, 10 o'clock at night. One of my dogs really wanted to go outside, and we let him out thinking maybe he just needs to go potty. Next thing I know, he comes running in, and his eye is swollen. What it looked like that had happened was there was a skunk that got into the backyard through the fence somehow, because it's a wood fence, and it's 6 foot. So he got a hold of the skunk and had it in his mouth, and the skunk sprayed him in the eye, and when he must have been, like, shaking it, and it sprayed him all down the side of his body. My bad luck. My husband and kids, we didn't have... we've never dealt with that before. We didn't know we had skunks in the neighborhood. So they ended up having to go all the way down to Ann Arbor to a pet store that was open that late to get cleaning supplies. While this is going on, I'm trying to keep him outside because we have a dog door.
0: Yeah.
5: I'm trying to keep him outside, and the smell is so rancid, Mojo. I literally got sick, not once, not twice, but three times. I was getting sick off the porch because I couldn't handle the smell.
0: Oh my god.
5: I'll tell you what, and I'll tell you this, and it'll be my final comment because I know you got other callers. To this day, that was probably about a year ago, a little more than a year ago, and to this day, occasionally when he gets wet, you can catch a whiff of like a faint
0: it's still in there.
5: Smell.
0: Oh my god.
3: You gotta save my hair off.
0: That's awful. Thanks, Shree. That was a crazy
5: of
0: thing.
5: Course.
0: Yeah, that's so bad. Rose, what's up, Rose? It's Mojo in the Morning.
6: Hi, Mojo. Good morning.
0: Good morning.
6: So I have a comment about the tomato paste with washing your dog after they get sprayed by a skunk.
0: Yeah. Mm-hmm.
6: My boyfriend has hound dogs, and they hunt bear. And they've gotten sprayed by skunks all the time, and we actually use Vagisil.
3: Whoa.
2: No. Stop.
6: The feminine cleaner, yeah, or like any pH balancer.
3: How do you even think of that?
2: Like, yeah, who decides? I'm going to try this.
6: I don't want to tell you. It's my experience. I just know it works on the dog.
0: Wow, that is crazy. That's an interesting thing. I've never really thought about that, but... Get a little Vagisil.
6: Yeah, so if you can swallow your pride and buy some.
0: A little vagina cleaner cleans everything.
3: By the way,
6: hey, a little goes a long way.
0: Quick question. Quick question for you, though. Does that mean that a... I don't even want to say it.
2: No.
6: Hey.
0: Yeah.
6: It's early enough. Come on.
0: Yeah, I was going to say, is the vagina's as dirty as a skunk smell? Oh, is that what they're saying?
7: We're going the other way.
6: Oh, I mean, mine's not. I can't speak for the rest of you. Yeah.
0: Thanks, Rose. I appreciate you. Take care of yourself.
6: Thanks, guys. Have a good morning.
0: You too. Take care of yourself. Oh, my God. Rashad, your dog had to dodge how many skunk?
8: Nah, dude, it was one skunk that had to dodge him six times.
0: Six times? Oh, wait, so the opposite. So your dog was going after it, and the skunk didn't try to spray him?
8: Patient-ass skunk, dude. I must have got a good one.
0: That's crazy. Did your dog finally get him?
8: No, he finally got my dog.
0: Okay, yeah.
8: I was mad because the dog was chasing the skunk, and I was chasing
0: the dog. You know
8: what?
0: Your dog deserved it. Your dog at that point,
8: yeah,
0: right there,
8: you know,
0: your dog deserved to get sprayed.
8: Don't believe me. I let him know. I let him.
0: He dumped that. Oh, my God. Hold on a second. Harley wants to make a comment here. What's up, Harley? Hi, it's Mojo in the morning.
9: Hey. Good morning. How you guys doing?
0: Good morning.
9: Hey, I had a collie years ago that got sprayed, and I was heading to work midnight shift, and the only thing open was Meijer's, so I ran in there. Somebody told us to get tomato juice, Vagisil, lemon juice, and another concoction. So I'm paying for it in the checkout, and some lady gave me a dirty look. And I said, what can I say? I got a bad date tonight.
2: It does sound just like him.
0: Thanks for
9: the date. Hey, that collie had a white beard, and then it turned out it stained its beard, so we called it Red Beard from then on.
0: Wait, the actual spray from the skunk is red?
9: No. The tomato juice.
0: Oh, the tomato juice. Oh, okay. All right, now I got it.
9: So we called him Red Beard from then on.
0: Oh, wow. Well, thank you for the call, man. I appreciate it. It's scary. It's that time. It's skunk season right now. Mm. I mean, you go outside right now, I guarantee you'll start smelling it. All right, it's Mojo in the morning.
10: We gonna take you back in the... It's Mojo in the Mornings, back in the day. Tell us when this stuff happened.
0: It's funny. I just looked at the year, and then I looked at the first clue, and I'm like, okay, so this is when it happened? This was the year that Starbucks introduced the... pumpkin spice latte.
11: It's the coffee confection that came to define a whole season, with three letters familiar to Starbucks baristas and customers around the world. PSL.
0: Arnold Schwarzenegger was elected the governor of California.
12: Well, let me tell you something. The answer is clear. 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Yeah.
0: And the big song, Crazy in Love with Beyonce and her beau. What year was this? I didn't realize the pumpkin spice latte started in this year. We'll be right back with your guess next.
10: Call us and tell us what year that stuff happened. 844-MOJO-LIVE.
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14: It's Mojo in the Morning's Motor City Traffic.
2: 627, 43 outside. Going to be sunny all day and a high temp of 66. We have an accident in the right lane. 94 westbound after Cashew. Some stop-and-go traffic there from Maross. An overturned vehicle causing an issue eastbound Jefferson near McClellan. You are going to see the road blocked, so may want to avoid that one if you can. And a little bit of slow traffic westbound 696 between 75 and Northwestern Highway. That's your Channel 955 traffic on Mojo in the Morning.
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0: on Mojo in the Morning.
1: It's Mojo in the Morning's Back in the Day. We give you clues. You tell us the year. We give you cool prizes.
2: All right, was the year that the pumpkin spiced latte came out?
3: It's the coffee confection that came to define a whole season, with three letters familiar to Starbucks baristas and customers around the world. PSL.
2: Did they really call it PSL back then? I thought that was like something new that came into play. I always remembered pumpkin spice latte, but then I thought...
4: I have no idea.
2: No, in the beginning, I always called it a pumpkin spice latte. I'll take a pumpkin spice latte. And then I feel like the last year or so or whatever, they kind of came up with that little marketing angle. Arnold Schwarzenegger was elected the governor of California.
5: Well, let me tell you something. The answer is clear. For the people to win, politics as usual must lose.
2: I will terminate you. And... Crazy in Love was the big song on the radio. What year was this? Ben, what year was that?
6: 2003.
2: Yes, it was.
7: Right. Let's go, Ben.
2: Congratulations. No. What was it?
6: Thank you, guys.
2: Was it Crazy in Love that gave it away for you?
6: Crazy in Love. My mom's been drinking pumpkin spice since I was in second grade. Oh, so yeah. We can go on and on.
2: Oh, you remember that. Wow, you were in the second grade in 2003. Look at this. And this is huge because we're giving away Cat's Eye tickets, and tell everybody who you were
6: you
2: trying to win these
6: no
2: for.
6: No idea. I'm winning them for my daughter. She's sitting in the car with mom at home right now. She woke up early. We've been looking at these tickets online for, I don't know, guys, months and months. They are $500 to get in the door. She is going to be so stoked. You guys have no idea.
2: Lydia,
6: she's probably
2: we should call it. Do you think she's listening right now, or can we call there and tell her that she just got the Cat's Eye tickets?
6: Yeah, we can call. You want to try to call her?
2: Yeah, hold on. Here, talk to Lydia and get that from, Lydia to get your number.
4: Dad of the year
2: right
4: now.
2: That's incredible. That is, it's huge. Cat's Eye tickets. Cat's Eye sold out in seconds.
4: Can you imagine how the rest of her day is going to be?
7: Oh my gosh.
2: It's amazing. It's the greatest day. Yesterday we also had a big win for a really, really sweet family. Yesterday we found out what the secret sound is, more importantly. Okay, hold on. Oh, hold on. Stop it. Stop it for 1 second. Unplugged. I'm going to plug it back in. There you go. Now it will be nice and clear.
8: So I think that it is the sound it makes when, like a TV remote control on the back, you know, when you change the batteries and you take the little plastic cover out, when you click it back in place to close it, I think that's what the sound is.
2: So Lydia, is Rosie a winner?
7: Rosie? You're going to be adopting that baby!
2: Her reason that she wanted to win was they're adopting, and it's the cost of adoption. It's really expensive, so $13,000.
4: CFCU Financial, the Cash Back Credit Union.
2: That's amazing. That's incredible.
4: I'm happy for Rosie, but I'm sad it's over.
7: I kind of am, too, even though it was driving me nutty.
2: Yep.
4: Even after you, found out what it was?
7: Yeah, it was still driving me crazy that... Because it's frustrating when there were similar guesses or multiple guesses of the same. And
2: yeah. Imagine you don't know all the time. And that was the thing with Kevin. Kevin would get upset. He didn't even have any clue what it was. But he would get angry if he thought something was different. If somebody would have guessed, the closing of this, you would have gone, it's a dumb guess.
4: I didn't. This guess, the winning guess, wasn't anywhere in my mind.
2: Yeah. Back to Ben. Ben with Sophia. Sophia, Ben, your dad has something. Your dad has something to tell you. What's that, Dad?
6: Hey, Sophia. Guess what?
9: What?
6: Dad just won us Cat's Eye tickets.
9: What? You won? What?
6: Yeah. We're going. We're going. Say thank you, Mr. Mojo.
9: Mr. Mojo.
2: Hey,
7: oh, she's so sweet.
2: Sophia, just to hear how excited you are about that, it's so worth it. That is so worth it. Congratulations to your dad on winning, and he loves you very much, and so does your mommy. So you're a blessed girl.
9: Thank you.
10: Thank you, Mojo.
2: What's your beautiful wife's name?
6: Her name's Anna.
2: Anna. Hey, Ben, Anna, and Sophia, you guys have the greatest time. Cat's Eye, congratulations. Okay, guys?
9: Thank you. Thank you so much. I'm so excited. Thank you.
2: Thanks, guys. Appreciate you so much. All right. We're going to give away Jingle Ball tickets.
4: That's cool, man.
2: Want to win right now? Go see our Jingle Ball December the 8th. Alex Warren, Ludacris, Freya Sky, Jason Derulo, One Republic, 844-MOJO-LIVE, 95th caller.
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2: All right, let's get you caught up on what's trending right now with Shannon and the Dirty on the 30.
7: Saw this, hundreds and hundreds of protesters gathered yesterday at Cornell University demanding action over the school's handling or mishandling of these gang rape allegations involving some former fraternity members. Cornell's main administration building was vandalized with graffiti. A glass door was damaged. There was a lot of damage done to the school during this protest. Also yesterday, and we will talk about this at great length later in the show in one of the later dirties, but some phone calls, recorded, in fact, by the Jane Doe at the center of this case with several of the Chi Phi fraternity brothers accused of sexual assault weeks after the incident occurred. We are now hearing bits and pieces of those. And to me, these calls very much show that these young men were attempting to dispute the allegations, worried about what might happen to their reputations, to their status at the school. Jane Doe tells Cornell Jr. Matthew Ingalls in one of the calls, "The only way for me to heal is to know what happened. That's why I'm trying to just piece it together, you know, like I'm confused.
0: I'm so sorry about all like the backlash you're getting from this. I feel so bad for you, dude. I actually, right afterwards, they told me not to message you because they thought you were going through a lot. So I constructed this like letter to send to you."
7: She said in another call that she had to go to the emergency room and is in therapy because her body is so sore from what happened to her that night. I mean, truly just damage control with these calls.
10: The party was sort of like crowded. So people started like filling up the balcony just because there was nowhere else to go.
7: I know you're very invested in this case, and everything that I heard or saw yesterday, they don't play her portion.
2: Yeah, her voice
7: is
2: not played, yes.
7: To keep her obviously anonymous. But
2: yeah. The protest that you were talking about, there is a big call right now for these boys that were involved in this thing, that they lose degrees, that they lose any kind of...
7: Well, remember, two of them are still enrolled.
2: Yeah, that they lose any kind of ability to be able to go to Cornell. There's also talk that, and this is a big one, and nobody, I don't think, is really pointing the fingers at this. The administration, they're also calling for the president of the university to be fired, the people that run the campus police to be fired. There is going to be a lot once this rolls out and we start hearing more after this investigation.

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2: She's been waiting patiently by the phone for us to pick her up, and I'm going to now. Gabby from Taylor, how are you?
3: Good, how are you?
2: I'm better now that I get to say you're going to Jingle Ball. Congratulations.
3: Yes, Gabby. I've never been.
2: We're getting you to Jingle Ball. We've had so many of these Jingle Balls over the years, and you've never gotten an opportunity to come join us?
3: No, this is my first time.
2: Yay, first time, long time Jingle Ball. We're getting you in. Congratulations to you. You are going to be there with us on December the 8th. That is a Tuesday night, downtown Detroit, Michigan, at Little Caesars Arena. Ludacris, are you a fan?
3: Oh, yes. He is like the number one reason why I want to go.
2: Okay. Well, we got Ludacris. We've got Alex Warren. You know that song? Ordinary. We've got One Republic. They've got a whole plethora of
4: sing
2: songs.
4: Sing some of theirs.
2: Oh, it's going to be the good life. It's going to be a good life. It's going to be a good life. Good life.
5: All right. Just like that.
2: Freya Sky.
4: Give me some Derulo.
2: Jason Derulo. Oh. I don't know.
5: No, what you say?
2: Yeah. Talk how about dirty talk in dirty? There you, yeah, in my yeah. There you go. Or what you say? Hey, and then
5: remind me not to stand next to you during this concert.
4: Oh my god!
2: By the way, I am personally. I just want you guys to know this. I am flying Josh in.
4: Josh
2: from,
4: is
2: from whatever city he's on.
4: Yes.
2: Like, I don't know. I think he's in witness protection or something somewhere. But, all right.
4: Waco.
2: Gabby, you're going to be there. Congratulations to you. You got Jingle Ball tickets.
3: Oh, my gosh. Thank you guys so much.
2: More tickets coming up at 7:30. Jingle Ball tickets on sale right now. Ticketmaster.com, brought to you by Capital One.
0: You were the mistress before being the girlfriend. Oh, that'll work. Another world-famous War of the Roses happens at 7:40 on Mojo in the Morning. It's Mojo in the Mornings, 5 at 6:55.
6: 5 at 6:55, yo, 5 at 6:55, yo, now.
2: All right, Stephanie's back for 5 today. She rolled yesterday. Let's see how Trevor does being a challenger. Stephanie, what are you doing? Are you chopping bones, or what do you got going on there?
3: That sounds, oh, my God.
2: What is that?
3: Stephanie's scraping the eggs off my plate so I can shove it in my mouth before I leave for work.
2: Oh, I love it. Get some eggs in your mouth. Trevor from Van Buren is on with us right now. Trevor is on vacation this week, and he's willing to play with us. Trevor, we couldn't, like, postpone this for a couple of more days?
7: Hey, I'll be hitting 5 out of 5 pretty much every morning, so I'm ready to take Stephanie down.
2: Let's love it.
5: Love the confidence.
2: I love it. Trevor.
7: I have something to say, Mojo, before we start this.
2: Yes.
7: First time, long time.
2: Yeah, Trevor! And Trevor works at Kroger as a courtesy clerk. Which Kroger are you at?
7: I am at Michigan Avenue in Canton. Shout out to my wonderful crew over there.
2: Yes.
4: What is a courtesy clerk?
7: So pretty much whatever needs to be done around the store, bagging, carts, bathrooms, bottle rooms.
4: You can do it all.
7: Whatever needs to be done, they
4: call
7: me to do it.
4: Gotcha. Mr. Everything. All right.
2: Yes, exactly. We got Mr. Worldwide and Mr. Everything. Hold on 1 second. I'm going to lock Stephanie in a soundproof area. We got to get to this contest because I got so much coming up on today's show. 5 questions. Whoever gets the most right wins. Tie always goes to the champion, Kroger Trevor. Here's question number one. This is actually exciting for me. Toys R Us plans to open more than 100 stores nationwide before the holiday season. What animal serves as the official spokesperson of that toy store?
7: Jeffrey the Giraffe.
2: Question number two. Taylor Swift's latest single just ended Ella Langley's 24-week run at the number one spot of the Billboard charts. What's the name of Taylor's song that beat Choosing Texas?
4: 3 seconds.
7: I am not a Taylor Swift fan, so pass. So,
2: pass on that one. Question number three. Ben Affleck's new Netflix thriller Animals debuts this week. Which superhero did Ben play in Batman versus Superman?
8: 3 seconds.
7: Just hearing my dumb drop pass.
8: One.
2: Are you serious? You're not even going to guess? Batman versus Superman.
5: Okay.
4: I was talking so crazy at the beginning.
5: I still like
2: man.
5: Okay.
2: All right. Question number four. Something big is happening on Amazon today and tomorrow. What is it?
7: Prime Day.
2: And question number five. Carson Daly is coming back to TRL to do a TRL reunion special, bringing back some serious early 2000s MTV nostalgia. What does the R in TRL stand for?
7: Request.
2: Let's bring the champ back from a soundproof area.
5: All right, Trevor, you talked a big game. You only got 3 out of 5.
8: Okay, respectable.
7: Okay.
2: And I think he's going to kick himself because he could have gotten easily 4 out of 5. But let's see how Stephanie goes here. She probably, I think you might get 5 out of 5, Stephanie. Question number one. Question number one. Toys R Us plans to open more than 100 stores nationwide before the holiday season. What animal serves as the official spokesperson of the toy store?
3: Giraffe.
2: Yes.
5: 1-1.
2: A giraffe. That's kind of exciting that they're bringing them back. And it's not going to be just Macy's stores. Because I hate
5: kind
2: the Macy's
5: of a combination
2: store.
5: Of a lot of things, but yeah, like brick and mortars.
2: The Macy's stores is kind of a half-assed version of the toy store.
5: It's not even half-assed.
2: I want like a full-on, remember? It was the size of Toys R Us used to be the size of a Costco. Yeah.
5: Oh, gosh.
2: Yeah. Question number two. Taylor Swift's latest single has just ended Ella Langley's 24-week run at the number one spot of the Billboard charts. What's the name of Taylor's song that beat Choosing Texas?
3: Is it I Knew You?
2: No. Patient Zero.
5: Stays 1-1.
2: Ooh,
3: oh, that's the Toy Story song? Come on.
8: No, that's not.
2: No. This, by the way, there's a chance here, Trevor. Because she could miss this next one, too. Question number three. Ben Affleck's new Netflix thriller, Animals, debuts this week.
4: Ooh, hey, wait.
2: Which superhero did Ben play in Batman versus Superman?
3: Ooh, Batman.
2: Yes, Batman.
5: 2-1.
2: See that? You had a 50 shot cent, or 50 cent.
5: A 50% chance. Yeah.
2: Question number four. Something big is happening on Amazon today and tomorrow. What is it?
3: Prime Day.
2: Yes.
5: 3-2.
2: And for a clean win, Carson Daly is coming back for TRL in a reunion special, bringing back some of the early 2000s MTV nostalgia. What does the R in TRL stand for?
3: Is it request?
2: Yes, it is.
5: 4-3.
2: Love TRL. Yes. Congratulations, Stephanie. 5th win in a row.
3: Thank you.
2: And Trevor, enjoy the rest of your time off. Are you off all week or when do you go back to work?
7: I'm off until Thursday.
2: Oh, good. You deserve it, man. Enjoy. It's going to be great weather. You're going to have a really good week to enjoy, okay?
7: Thank you. Anna.
9: Yes.
7: I met you a couple of months ago at Little Caesars. I just got it over here on Rossinville.
9: I remember.
2: So
7: you are awesome.
9: You're awesome. I hope you have an amazing day, Trevor.
7: Thank you, Anna. Thank you guys for letting me play. I really appreciate you. And, you know, again, shout out to my crew in Canton. And I'll see you guys on Thursday.
2: We'll see you, buddy. Man. Take care of yourself.
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2: All right, it's Mojo in the Morning, and this is the home of War of the Roses, and we're busting cheaters here on the show, so get ready for that. You can also check them out on all of our social. Go to TikTok, Facebook, Instagram, and you can watch the Mojo in the Morning War of the Roses. Anna got blown off. And what did they blow you off for, Anna?
9: Take a guess. It's the season. Guys are very into this. Any
5: fantasy football.
9: Yes. pretty much.
5: That was easy.
9: So I had plans to hang out with a guy this weekend. Then Friday I got sick. So we didn't have like concrete plans, but we had discussed that we wanted to see each other this weekend. Friday I was like, hey, I'm not feeling well. Let's check back in Sunday. So we check in Sunday. He's like, yeah, definitely. Like, let's hang out. What do you have going on? He's like, I'm free all day. Literally says, I'm free all day. I'm like, okay, I'm filming something in a couple hours. Let's get brunch. Then his tone randomly changes. And he's like, actually, it's going to have to be later. And I just got the ick. I was like, I don't like that. I don't like that you told me you were free all day. Then I suggest brunch. And now suddenly you have something going on. So I pull back. I'm like, okay, I'm just going to do my thing on Sunday and see if he reaches back out. He doesn't reach back out. And then I see on his Instagram story, he's watching football. The Lions didn't even play till 8 p.m. So I don't know what the heck game he was watching. But he was watching football. And then he's out at the club that night. And I'm like, I just hate men.
2: He blew That's you crazy. Off for football.
9: Do you think that I should have reached back out to him and like, okay, if not brunch, should we do something else?
2: I don't know. Sundays, what does Barstool say? Saturdays are for the boys. I think Sundays are for the boys too.
4: And Jesus.
2: And Jesus. He's one of the boys. You know, he would. I don't know. I think that maybe you're coming down on him, but how does he control the fact that you got sick on Friday?
5: Well, for sure, but he did follow up and say, I'm free all day. I would have poked fun at that and been like, wait a second, you said you were free.
4: I think that's more so his eagerness and willingness and want to hang out, that he's just like, I'm free all day, without really considering his schedule. Well, not to say he didn't want to, but sometimes, because I've done that before too, where I'm like, bro, I would love for you to come over. And then you're so excited to have them come over that you forget that you actually have things already planned and scheduled.
9: But the things are watching football.
4: That is a thing.
2: Do you like
4: poo-poo on our stuff?
2: Do you like inviting a girl? Like, if it's and how new of a situation is this?
9: Very new.
5: Have you ever hung out with them before?
2: Do you want to
9: in a group?
5: Oh, okay.
2: Do you want to invite a girl to your watching football with your buddies?
4: Never.
2: Yeah, I think that's kind of a.
5: I think you need to start dating girls.
9: Whoa.
2: Wow.
4: No, wouldn't go lesbian?
5: Lesbian, but she said she's been interested in girls in the past.
2: I understand.
5: She's just had a. She's
2: just
5: had,
2: because a guy's in football season means that women have to go lesbian?
5: I just feel like there's been a list of things that guys have been jerks to you. So maybe like switch it up a little bit.
2: Yeah.
5: Girls wouldn't do that.
9: I haven't considered that yet. But.
2: Girls like football. 844 Mojo Live, 844-665-6548. Do you blame this guy, or
9: yes.
2: Do you? Well, I'm asking the listeners. Do you think that Anna should just have a reboot maybe next week with him? What do you think, LaBelle? Hi.
12: Hi, everybody. Good morning.
5: Good morning.
12: Anna.
9: Yes.
12: When he texted back and said, "Can we do later?" Did you reply to that text, or did you just leave it blank? Because that makes a difference on. Like,
9: I replied, I think I said bet or something like that, but then I'm assuming he's going to tell me when later and what later, because I already was like, okay, brunch.
12: Okay, you're right. So, yeah. Like, one, but I almost screamed when you said the Lions don't play. What other games are there? There are technically three games every single Sunday.
2: Yes.
12: There's a 1 o'clock game, a 4:25 game. And an 8 o'clock game.
2: Oh man!
12: And I watch all of them. I watch football on Mondays and Thursdays. So,
9: but like to me, that's not. But
2: she's a real woman here, right here.
4: Yeah, LaBelle knows what's going on.
2: Yeah, LaBelle, you would have been understanding of that, but you probably would have said, "Hey, invite me. I want to watch the Washington versus whoever
4: Indianapolis.
2: Yeah,
4: that morning.
12: The record is 4-0. I am a Niners fan.
2: Okay.
12: We're not losing the season.
2: But, oh.
12: Yeah, so.
2: Okay.
12: You,
2: shout out to
12: Purdy.
2: He should
12: have reached out.
9: Mm-hmm. It's
12: but
9: on
12: I
9: him.
12: But I feel like the brunch was early because I feel like he was still dealing with whoever he spent Saturday night with.
9: Oh,
12: that's
9: God.
12: Just my own personal thing.
2: I hope not. I give him the benefit of the doubt. He was busy. What's up, Ace?
13: Good morning, everybody.
4: Good morning.
2: Good morning. What do you think, Ace?
13: Now, Anna, did you say after he said later, you kind of just did your own thing and didn't reply?
9: No, I said bet, but like I was waiting for him to tell me what was going on later.
13: Oh, okay. Okay. Well, in that fact, I still agree with Kevin. Like people get excited and say, yeah, I'm free. right? And then they remember, like, oh, snap, I do got such and such going on. And listen, when a lion's playing, my six-year-old got to get out of my face. Get away from me.
2: You are not a father on football. Although your six-year-old should be watching football with you. You should make your six-year-old.
13: He like it only because I like it, but it don't hold his attention very long.
2: Okay, yeah. Although I'll be honest, the way the Lions are playing this year, they're not holding my attention very much either. What's going on, Lauren?
14: Hi, how are you?
2: We're good. Anna is wondering about this guy and him, and Shannon wants her to go and become a lesbian. What are your thoughts? Oh, I lost her.
5: Exactly.
2: What happened? Where did she?
4: You lost her at lesbian.
2: Where did she go? She left me. Call us back. I think you might have gotten disconnected. Fawn, what's up, Fawn? It's Mojo in the Morning.
15: Hey, what's up?
2: What's going on?
15: Yeah, so my tidbit, you know what I mean? I personally, I don't like football. But she said that she was interested in trying, like, a lesbian after all this with men. And as somebody who has dated the same sex multiple times, I personally think she should give it a try.
2: Okay. All right.
4: Why?
2: Do gay men like football?
15: No, like all boys. I mean, I don't. Some do. Some definitely do.
2: Yeah.
15: Me, I think it just depends. You know what I mean? I'm more into, like, figure skating. Okay. I'm really big into figure skating.
5: Okay.
16: Where do you watch that at?
2: The Olympics.
16: Every 4 years.
15: Yeah. The Olympics. There's the Grand Prix. There's the World Series. There's a bunch. There's a lot more than just the Olympics.
2: Okay.
15: Yeah.
2: All right. Well, thank you, Fawn. I appreciate that.
4: So far,
2: two votes for Anna going and getting gay. What's going on? How you doing, Taylor?
4: If you get a stud.
17: Good morning. How is everybody?
5: Good morning.
2: We're doing okay. What do you think with Anna and her football man?
17: I'm not going to lie. I don't think he realized he had something else to do. I think his eyes were bigger than his stomach when he made plans.
2: Mm-hmm.
17: Like, I always regret a Sunday plan.
2: Yeah.
17: Always.
5: Yes.
17: I would just throw my phone into a corner and not look at it.
2: Yeah. Yeah, I give him the benefit of the doubt that it's not even just football. It's the whole thing on the weekends. You know what I mean? Like, you don't have much time.
5: Although he was out at the club on Sunday night, so.
9: For a birthday party.
5: He had a lot of time.
16: He had a birthday party.
2: He knew, though, that you also have to work.
9: I don't think that's the case.
16: What's wrong with going to a birthday party? Why do you roll your eyes at that?
9: Because we'll talk about it later.
16: Oh,
5: does Kevin know this guy?
9: No.
2: hold on, Ro. What do you want to say to Anna?
18: Good morning. I want to say to Anna, like, give him some grace, okay? It's football Sunday. We know the football season just started. And I think he really wanted to spend some time with you, Anna. But you have to give him some grace because when you got sick, which is unpredictable, he was considerate, he was understanding, and he still wanted to spend time with you by asking if he was available later. I don't know what your response was to that, but he was willing to still spend some time with you. And he may have forgotten that he had other plans, like it was football, like, dang, today is Sunday, it's football Sunday. Like, okay, whatever. So when he said he was available all day, he may have been talking about all day before the game started. Because me, I'm a Lions fan. I've been a diehard Lions fan since I was 6 and 7, watching it with my grandparents and uncles. And I'm still a Lions fan, So give him some grace now.
2: Let me ask you a question. Who breaks our hearts more, men like they're doing with Anna or the Lions? Which one breaks our hearts more?
18: Yeah, don't do that, Mojo. You know the answer.
2: They've broken our hearts as much as this guy broke Anna's. Emily, what did you want to say, Emily?
19: I just want to say, what guy would turn down a beautiful lady? Something must be wrong with him.
9: Thank you.
19: He made plans. He should have kept them. Football, you can watch football anytime. You only can meet Anna once, right?
16: Are you lesbian?
19: No.
2: She's trying to really push her over the edge. Dominique, what's up, Dominique?
20: What's up, Mojo? See, I'm getting through. I'm loving this, but I'm just going to say this one thing. Anna, you better not try no girls. Hey, Shannon, don't be telling her to try no girls.
5: Why?
20: A man is going to be a man. Girl, no, we're not going there. But
5: she's interested in both. What's wrong with that?
20: No. You're going to wait until the Lord brings you your husband or whatever you are looking for, that's but you're right. not going to go out and try no girl. That's all I'm just trying to say.
2: No
20: a woman
2: girls.
20: Is a woman. A man loves football. I get dumped for football every time football is on. I'm upstairs. He will be downstairs all day on Sunday, Monday, whatever day football is on. I'm dumped.
2: Yeah.
20: I accept it.
2: She
20: I'm good.
2: It.
20: Go crochet something. I can go watch my scary movies that he don't like. I can go watch, do what I want to do for all that time. Give him his peace and his grace, like the lady said earlier. Give him his peace. Let him do his football. Y'all gonna get together, but you better not go out there and try no girl. You better not.
5: Clearly, she does not like the gays.
20: I'm on my way to work.
2: All right, take care.
14: Question for the guys, real quick. Is there any world where watching football with your girl could be a vibe?
2: If she's naked. And
14: that's
2: just
14: what I'm thinking.
2: And just comes out
16: there
2: at halftime.
16: Go.
2: I don't know.
16: There you go.
14: And just comes out.
2: All right.
21: 23, 24, woman, let me be your woman. Mojo in the morning, set, hut.
22: This is Mojo in the morning.
2: All right, it is Mojo in the morning. Kev saw the most interesting Uber ever. What was his
16: man,
2: story?
16: Man, it felt like a circus, man. I was at Zap Zone with Josiah, who didn't want to go, but I'm really into skee ball. So we had to go. So we were at Zap Zone for like all of 7 minutes. And while we're walking out, there is like a family of about seven people. And it was odd because they were like crowded around the front of Zap Zone where like the curb is kind of. So like few of them were sitting on the curb. Somebody was standing on the curb. And then who I'm assuming is the father, he was like the oldest guy of the group, was like standing kind of like out in the parking lot a little bit with his cell phone. So I'm like, okay, maybe they looking for a ride or whatever the case may be. So I go, I get in my car, get my music together. I look up and they're kind of still there. I'm kind of just chilling, not really like trying to pull off as quickly as I can. And then I see the Lyft pull up. And even though there was seven people there, it was a Chevy Blazer. And I was like, how are they about to get in there?
5: Yeah.
16: They all got in there.
5: Oh, there was some lap sitting.
16: Absolutely. But the
2: How many rows in a Chevy Blazer? I should know this.
16: I want to say it's
2: just two. It's two, right?
16: I don't think there's a third row.
14: Maximum capacity of five passengers.
2: No.
5: Yes. Oh, yeah, so two rows.
16: Well, no. There's a driver, there's a passenger,
2: yes.
16: and one
2: and
16: row.
2: And then one row. Okay, so yes, one
5: But
2: row.
5: That is considered two rows.
16: That is not two rows.
2: Well,
16: it's
2: yes.
16: literally
2: so five
16: one
5: like
16: row.
5: Like my car is considered, it has a third row.
2: Yes.
16: So,
2: okay,
16: there's
2: so that's
16: the passenger driver, the second row, and then the,
2: yeah.
16: So there are two rows, guys.
2: All right. So again, seven people
16: but
2: in a Blazer.
16: The craziest part was one of the kids was holding a baby.
2: Mm.
16: And in my mind, I'm like, they didn't bring a car seat.
2: No.
16: And as a Lyft driver, you probably don't just roll around with car seats.
14: No.
2: Do they charge you extra for that? Because a lot of times when you pick a vehicle, it will tell you the maximum amount of passengers you can have.
5: A lot of times they won't do it. Yeah. Like, they'll say, if you have too many people, can't they'll tell you.
16: They got in, though. They got in, and I watched them pull off, too.
5: Wow.
14: We used to do this in college to save money. Like, we would have too many people, and we would just get in really fast and hope they didn't notice. And then we would be driving. They would be like, wait a minute.
2: How many eyeballs am I seeing in my rearview mirror?
16: I might do it for, like, drunk college kids or something like that. But if it's a baby in the car, that doesn't sound like a safe situation.
2: My favorite is when you not see them get into the car, but when you see them get out of the car. Have you ever seen
5: it? It's like a clown car. They just keep coming out.
2: It's like, yeah, here they come. What is going on? Well, okay, two, three, four, five, six.
16: I should have took a video.
2: Seven. By the way, the baby counts as half. 844 Mojo Live. Where are Uber drivers at? Hold on. Is this Uber Sarah on the phone with us right now?
23: This is Uber Sarah. You knew you was going to hear from me this morning.
16: Yes. Good morning.
5: Hi, Sarah.
2: Hey, Sarah, tell me.
23: Good morning. How are you?
2: What's the most you've ever gotten to get in there? First of all, what kind of car do you drive? I don't even know.
23: When I was doing more Uber, I was driving a Kia Optima.
2: Okay, how big is
23: Very
2: a Kia Optima? It's a five-seater.
23: It's a five-seater, but I did test it. My best friend, who was 6'4", sat all in the back seat when I was looking at vehicles to test drive. Like, oh, yeah, like, this kid, I could lay down here and take a nap. I'm like, cool, this is big enough. The most I've ever fit in my car was seven people.
2: Oh, man. That's a.
23: But I was the driver that also carries a spare car seat in my trunk.
2: Okay.
5: Oh, you did. Have you
2: ever put people in the back area there, like where they lay across the back? And there's no seats.
23: Yeah, unfortunately, yeah. So yeah. The Bone Breakers from the Universal Circus years back.
2: well, maneuver their bodies. They're the Bone Breakers.
16: You can follow them up.
23: I used to show them all the time.
2: Have you ever seen, I don't know if it's that circus or the Ringling Brothers, where the guy gets in a box? No. And he can fold himself
5: in the box. He's a contortionist. Yeah.
2: It's the most amazing thing ever.
5: A lot of the Cirque du Soleil's will do stuff like that too.
2: That guy would be an amazing passenger in an Uber.
5: Yeah.
2: I always get the front seat because I'm a big guy. So
16: shout out to the front.
2: What's up, Ralph?
0: Hey, so I used to do mentorship for Lyft. And that is basically you evaluate the driver, his driving technique, and inspect his vehicle. So the driver that picked up the seven people without a car seat, that's in Michigan, points on your driver's license if the police pull you over. Mm-hmm. Secondly, he's being cheated by the passengers because he's not being paid the full amount for an XL that can accommodate all those people. Oh. And he should have never picked them up. He's a dummy.
16: And he's a dummy.
0: They talked about they carry a car seat in the back. If a parent is that irresponsible to not have a car seat, then they don't need to have a car seat. They don't need to ride.
2: They don't need to ride. Yeah.
0: They need to bring their own car seat.
2: Ralph is the Uber police.
16: Top flight.
2: Shanita, what's up, Shanita?
1: All right, so I'm waiting on the passenger. So if they come, I got to get off the phone.
2: Okay.
1: So listen, as an Uber and a Lyft driver, there is no way in hell that I'm picking someone up without a car seat, because my license is at risk. Yeah. And in addition to that, God forbid, there's an accident.
5: Yes.
1: Guess who's at fault?
16: Yeah.
1: Driver. That baby, if something happens, falls on the driver. I'm not losing my license because you're being cheap. And I'm being cheated. I drive a Traverse. I'm a third row. If you guys can't fit in here, or if I had an Equinox and it's a two row and you can't fit and you don't have a car seat, guess what? I'm clicking the button that says no car seat, and I'm going to kick rocks down the road. I'm not taking nobody without a car seat. Why are we doing that? There's enough
5: Thank
1: problems
5: you for saying
1: in the world
5: that.
1: Besides having an accident with a baby.
16: Agreed.
2: There's Shanita. Shanita, the Uber driver. Terrence, how many people did you guys get into a car once in your car, your Uber?
6: It was about eight college students.
2: Here's the guy, by the way, that says, I don't follow rules. You pay me an extra 20 and I will get you anywhere you want to. Right, Terrence?
16: What kind of car, Terrence?
6: Yeah. A Ford Escape.
2: Oh, my gosh.
6: So two rows.
2: Yeah, Ford Escape is not a big vehicle. You
16: probably asked somebody on yoga.
6: I'm a big guy.
2: Eight people the size of Shannon? Or what? How many? Like, how big were these people?
6: Yeah, about Shannon's size.
2: Yeah, okay. Yeah, well, that's Shannon all right. Size. That equates to four.
6: So one in the front. So, about four or five on the seat. I take there was two in the back.
2: all right. That's the kind of Uber driver I want. The anything can happen Uber
16: anything
2: driver.
16: Goes.
2: Shanita's and Sarah are going to leave me on the side of the road. Listen to this one. Carissa, how many
22: people?
2: Just tell me how many people total before you say the actual car.
22: 10.
2: 10 people. Guess what kind of a car they got into. I'm going to go around the room real quick. What kind of car do you think 10 people got into?
16: Ford Focus.
2: Ford Focus, Shannon?
5: I'm going to say Ford Explorer.
2: Ford Explorer. What about you, Anna?
14: Jeep Compass.
2: Nope. Tell them what kind of car you got 10 people in.
22: A Honda Civic.
5: Oh! You did not. How did you manage that?
22: There were two guys in the trunk, the driver, and then two people in the front passenger seat. Like, one was in the floorboard. They were tiny girls. And then I think that leaves five in the back seat.
2: Oh, my God.
22: Yeah, this was pre-Uber, too.
14: Shut?
2: Yeah,
22: they were shut in the trunk.
2: Oh, my God. They were probably fogging up the windows because they were breathing so heavy.
22: They were screaming in their trunk the whole time.
5: Oh, my God.
2: In a Honda. Do you remember those days? I mean, I know, Anna, you said in college, but in high school, that was like the big thing, too, wasn't it?
5: Everybody had a Honda Civic.
2: Oh, yeah. Honda Civic. That's great. Oh, Carissa, those were the days. Putting me in your Ubers, like putting 10 people in that Uber, that's crazy. Man. All right, have a great day.
22: Y'all have a great day.
16: Hey, we should. Right. Who got the smallest car?
2: Out of all of us?
16: Yeah, let's all try to get in there today.
2: Zach. Zach's got a Honda Civic.
16: For real?
2: Yeah, Zach's driving a Civic.
16: Let's try to get in.
2: Let's try to get 10 in there. When the sales department shows up, we'll put all salespeople inside of the Civic. And Zach, I'll give you my card. You can go take them to go grab lunch or something, okay? All right.
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2: All right, when we come back here in a second, newlyweds, married just about a year, and she already thinks that he's cheating. We do a War of the Roses coming up at 7:40. And Shannon, what do you got breaking in this dirty?
5: Oh, man, that former American Idol contestant slash pastor was sentenced yesterday. The one who's accused of murdering his wife. His two daughters gave their impact statements. Just absolutely heartbreaking. But I'll catch you up on that story coming up in the dirty.
2: And we gave away the secret sound money yesterday. What was the secret sound? I'll recap you as we give away Jingle Ball tickets now. Always before Shannon's Dirty on the 30 from now until Jingle Ball.
3: 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He's cheating.
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10: It's Mojo in the Morning's Motor City Traffic.
5: 724, 43 outside. Sunshine, a high of 66 today. Some slow traffic from an earlier accident. 75 northbound before 96. It's stop and go from Springwell Street. We have a new accident in the left center lane. 75 southbound before 696. It's backed up from 12 mile there. This overturned vehicle still causing an issue. Eastbound Jefferson near McClellan in Detroit. You've got about a 5 minute slowdown. Southbound 275 between 7 mile and M1496. An accident in Plymouth, eastbound M14 at 275. It's slow from Sheldon. And an accident on the southbound Southfield Freeway after the exit from Michigan Avenue. That's your Channel 955 traffic on Mojo in the Morning.
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7: And you'll get caught. It's the War of the Roses in minutes on Mojo in the Morning.
8: Hey now. Hey now. Hey now. Hey now.
9: Hey now.
8: Hey now. Hey now. Hey now. Jingle ball tickets. Jingle ball, jingle ball, jingle all the way. Win tickets. 844 Mojo Live. You're going to Jingle Ball. So yesterday we had a fun winner in the contest, Mojo Secret Sound. And I'd love to, if I could, let me play. I think I got some audio here from yesterday's.
10: From Clinton Township. Welcome,
11: hi,
10: Rosie.
11: Rosie.
12: Hello. Hi.
8: How are you doing there, Rosie?
12: I'm great. How are you guys?
10: I like her.
8: Rosie, I have never been happier. It's a Monday, and who doesn't love Mondays, right?
12: Absolutely.
8: All right, Rosie from Clinton Township, what exactly are you looking to do with $13,000?
12: Well, my husband and I are on the list to adopt a baby, and we had to take out a loan to do so because adoption is very expensive. So if I do win, that is where the money is going to buy adoption.
8: Oh, that's wonderful.
10: Hiker.
8: That is wonderful. Yeah. Is it expensive to adopt?
12: Oh, gosh, yes. So expensive.
8: Wow. Oh, that seems like crazy that they would charge you so much money for adoptions when we're trying to give all these kids homes.
10: Average adoption for a newborn, 30 to 50 Gs.
11: Oh my gosh. Wow.
12: Yes.
10: Maybe even more when you factor in the medical and legal stuff.
8: Well,
12: yes.
8: Let's try to manifest you winning this right now because we just had that professor that was on with us from Wayne State that manifested and ended up adopting her daughter.
10: It's Manifest Mondays, Mojo in the Morning.
8: And their siblings. All right, here we go. Rosie, Clinton Township, Michigan. It's Mojo Secret Sound for $13,000. What is this sound?
12: So I think that it is the sound it makes when, like a TV remote control on the back, you know, when you change the batteries and you take the little plastic cover out, when you click it back in place to close it, I think that's what the sound is.
8: So you think that the secret sound is the closing of the remote control after you put in a couple of double A's or something in there, right?
12: Yes.
8: Or
12: the
8: triple
12: A's. The cover that covers the batteries when you... When you close it, it makes this click sound, and I've been thinking that that's what it is.
8: Okay. Lydia, is Rosie a winner?
13: Rosie? You're going to be adopting that baby!
11: Rosie!
10: Rosie wins!
11: Oh, my God, and what a beautiful reason! Baby on the way! Oh, my God!
8: Rosie! $13,000 from DFCU Financial, the Cash Back Credit Union. Isn't that amazing? Wasn't that just so special?
14: I got very excited.
8: Yeah.
0: I'm sorry. I was just like over the top so happy for her.
8: And then go back, if you can, listen to the podcast of us calling Rosie's husband, Danny, who is a landscaper. And he came off of a job to be told, you got $13,000.
0: Yes. Oh, and he was so emotional.
8: He was amazing. Honestly, I hope that we get a chance to face-to-face meet these guys because I wanted to give them a big hug and congratulate them on that. All right, so now we're doing Jingle Ball tickets. Let me do the dirty. We'll grab the winner, and then we also have War of the Roses.
7: Mojo in the Morning's Dirty on the 30.
8: Shannon, what is trending this hour in the Dirty on the 30?
0: Oh, man, I watched this yesterday. Caleb Flynn, that former American Idol contestant slash pastor who is accused of killing his wife and staging it to look like a home invasion. Yesterday, he was sentenced to life in prison without parole. And prosecutors in Ohio told the story about Caleb and his mistress, Aaliyah. They worked together at church. She is, of course, the reason that he wanted his wife gone.
9: But as I stand here before God, who is my ultimate judge, I am not lying. When I say I did not kill my wife.
14: Oh, where?
0: Yeah.
8: By the way, that was honestly the least I've ever felt for a human being. When he was sitting there crying. Mm. At a certain moment, I'm watching him and I'm listening. And he's like, my kids, I hope they like me someday again. I sat there the entire time going, you took their mother from them.
0: Yes.
8: Over a piece of ass. You know what I mean? Like it to me, I had no sympathy at all. If I was on that jury, I would have said he was guilty too.
0: Well, the victim impact statements from his two daughters were just heart-wrenching to hear. Their grandma, the in-laws, basically read the letters written by the girls asking him just heartbreaking questions about their mother's death. A 10-year-old Ava writing, "Mommy was the perfect person, the absolute perfect person. What did she ever do to make you hate her so much?" Her 12-year-old sister, Alyssa, asked in her own statement, "Did you really even think about how much pain you would bring to your own two daughters?" So sad. Also in court yesterday, Halle Berry filed a request to restore the 50-50 custody agreement that she had with her ex, Olivia Martinez, for their 12-year-old son. He was granted a temporary restraining order recently against Halle. And remember, I talked to you about this. He abused her of, of abusing their 12-year-old son. He also wanted sole custody in his filing. He claims that Halle grabbed their son Mateo from around the neck and choked him during an argument at her house. He then texted his dad, "Please come get me." Halle Berry's attorney calling the allegations entirely meritless and misleading. She is still allowed to see her son during her court ordered parenting time. And is it the new COVID? Yesterday, the World Health Organization said it is in contact with Russian health officials over the death of a researcher at a plague research institute in Siberia from an unknown pneumonia, as President Donald Trump expressed his concern.
15: Tonight, the U.S. closely tracking a fatal case of suspected pneumonic plague linked to a research facility in Russia, triggering speculation and fear. Russian officials say a young lab worker at an institute in Siberia died 3 days ago after she was diagnosed with pneumonia of an unknown cause. Local media identifying that young woman as 28-year-old Darya Shapilova. Tonight, President Trump vowing to help, calling it a big problem for Russia.
16: We'll help them.
15: Russian officials denying reports of an accident at the lab, claiming the situation is stable and there are no other infections. ABC News has confirmed at least 3 hospitals in the region are under quarantine. 200 people also reportedly under observation. Pneumonic plague, caused by the same bacteria as bubonic plague, is more serious because it can spread through airborne droplets from sneezing or coughing. It's treated with antibiotics if caught early. Tonight, experts say Russia needs to be open about what was happening in the lab.
17: You know, pneumonic plague is rare and generally doesn't spread well. So if it turns out just to be that, it will not end up becoming a major problem. But we know, given Russia's history of biological weapons development, that this could be something else. And we just need a lot more information and transparency from the Russian government about what else it could be.
15: David, travel between the U.S. and Russia is already very limited with no direct commercial flights. Tonight, the CDC says the safety of U.S. citizens is the highest priority.
0: This is scary. Yeah. Kev, yesterday during our post-show meeting, you were like, you guys, there's a plague.
10: Yeah, I mean, just from a headline, without having any information. Obviously, there's fear and terror because of what we experienced with COVID. And hopefully, it stays at a level one right now where there's only, prayer for her family, one casualty, and it hasn't spread to any others. But I think we just got to wait and see.
8: What about Lioness? Did you watch that? Wherein,
10: of course I did.
8: They
0: this
8: say,
0: is all he talks about.
8: They say the only way that China and Russia can get to us is
10: biological warfare.
8: Yeah.
0: Scary. All right, miss anything from today, listen to the podcast on the iHeartRadio app.
8: We need Ryan. That guy Ryan is the badass.
0: Stop doing
8: Lioness.
0: Spoilers.
8: He's the badass.
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16: The latest craze.
7: It's Mojo in the Morning's Dirty on the 30.
16: Call may be monitored or recorded.
8: All right, it is time now for Jingle Ball. Here's a spoiler for you. We're going to Jingle Ball, and so is Kaylee. Congratulations,
10: yeah,
8: Kaylee.
10: Kaylee.
8: You're a winner.
18: Yeah, woo-woo. First time, long time.
8: Hey, Kaylee on the ball. Kaylee, we got tickets for
18: you.
8: Thank you
18: so much.
8: Jingle Ball.
18: I'm so excited.
8: All the artists that are going to be there, but who are you, actually, who are you, is your 14-year-old daughter most excited to see?
18: My daughter is so excited to see Freya Sky.
8: Yes.
18: And I'm not familiar with Bella Kay, but she was singing her song the other day. So, she's really excited, and I want to see
8: Well, Luda. This is awesome. Yeah, I know you're going to see Luda. Congratulations to you, Kaylee. We're setting you up with tickets. Where does your daughter go to school?
18: She goes to school at Huron High School, 9th grade.
8: All right. Well, congratulations to her. She's going to be going with mom to go to Jingle Ball December the 8th, and you could too. All you have to do is keep listening right before the dirties for a chance to win or get tickets, buy tickets. Go to Ticketmaster.com and get your tickets. Special thanks and shout outs to all the great sponsors that we have. We've got Middle Eats. We've got Kroger, Planet Fitness, Smart.
10: Yeah.
8: Azo Law.
10: 313 Urban Chips.
8: Rinaldi Sausage. Who's the
10: Miss Michael?
8: Miss Michael. That's the other one. Yeah, Miss Mike. Yeah, those are some great sponsors that are sponsoring this thing. So it's going to be fun. All right, Mojo in the Morning. It is time now for the War of the Roses. If you suspect that you're being cheated on, text cheater to 95500 and we will get you on War of the Roses.
7: Catching cheaters and proud of it.
19: Ow, I'm sorry.
7: It's your home for War of the Roses on Mojo in the Morning.
8: Isabel thinks that her newlywed husband, I mean, you guys have only been married for how long now, Isabel?
20: Only about a year.
8: She thinks that her husband of just a year is cheating on her. And why is that?
20: Well, I'm not 100% sure about anything, but I work in marketing, so I travel a lot. And every time I go on a work trip, I notice that the security cameras in our house turn off. Like, something's always wrong with them. It's happened a couple times.
8: When you say that they turn off and something's wrong with them, they're just gone? They're not there? It's not like there's just an interruption for a little bit? Like, the Wi-Fi or something bad is at the house?
20: I have an app on my phone that's connected to them, and when I've opened the app, it says, like, disconnected.
0: And that only happens when you're gone, never when you're home.
20: Yeah.
21: What does he say when you ask him, like, what's going on this time?
20: He always says it's a Wi-Fi issue.
0: But, only when you're gone? No.
8: I've had this happen. I know it's going to sound bad because it's going to sound incriminating, but my thing goes off. And the only time that Chelsea will notice it is if she's gone. And I know this is going to sound, I'm just saying this, because she checks it. So she's checking the stuff, and you too.
0: Do you get notifications, though? Or no? Do you have to go into the app?
8: Because here's my thought, and I'm just throwing this out there because of personal experience. I think that sometimes you don't check your cameras unless you're away, and they could be off right now.
0: Fair. I agree. Because, like, I don't get notifications. That's why I asked. So I wouldn't know. But I just think...
8: Well, and the only time that you do cheat on your significant other is when you... No, so I'm just kidding.
21: Bad joke.
8: I'm sorry. I'm sorry. All right.
10: How often are you going out of town again?
20: Twice a month.
10: And did this just start, or have you been going out of town for a while now with this job?
20: I've been going out of town sporadically for the last 5 months.
10: Because the reason why I'm asking is, if the camera thing just so happened to start around this

0: Hello?
1: Hi, I'm looking for Ethan, please.
0: Yeah, this is him.
1: Hi, Ethan. How are you doing this morning?
0: I'm okay. Who's this?
1: My name is Nicole, and I'm calling you from a new online floral company called rosesbloom.com. I'm actually calling with an offer for some free long-stemmed red roses. Do you have like 30 seconds to answer two survey questions in exchange for some free flowers? Totally free? I'll be quick, I promise.
0: Yeah, sure. Okay, yeah.
1: Okay, have you purchased flowers yet this year, Ethan, like within the past 6 months or so?
0: No, I have not.
1: Okay, do you plan on purchasing flowers before the end of the year?
0: I wasn't thinking about it, but maybe.
1: Okay. Well, hopefully in the future when you order flowers, you use rosesbloom.com, but that's all I needed from you in terms of our survey. And I'm now authorized to provide you with this dozen long-stemmed red roses. Couple of things for you to know. They are going to go out today, and they can actually go anywhere in the country, so they can go out of state. And I just need to start with a first and a last name of who you would like these flowers sent to. Pretty easy, I told you.
0: Let's send to my friend, Liv.
1: Can you give me that one name one more time? I'm so sorry.
0: Yeah, her name is Liv.
1: Liv, L-I-V.
0: Yeah.
1: Okay, and last name?
0: It's...
1: Okay, and can I get Liv's phone number?
0: Yeah, it is... Let me just double check. It is 3.
1: Okay, and what's her relationship to you?
0: She's just a friend.
1: Okay, do you need me to switch up the arrangement? Because they usually will let me do that, or is red roses okay for you?
0: Yeah, I think that works okay for me.
1: To just keep it as it is?
0: Yeah.
1: Okay. Ethan, we do something unique at rosesbloom.com, and instead of sending a standard paper card with the flowers, Liv is going to get a text once the flowers get delivered, alerting her that she did get a delivery, and then part of that text message is going to include a voice memo from you that I'm going to record with you here in just a second, so she'll be able to play that and then know who the flowers are from, okay? So I'm going to count you down. You start talking, whatever message you want to leave. And then when you stop, I'll come back on and stop the recording.
0: Okay.
1: 3, 2, 1.
0: Hey, Liv, just thinking of you. It's me. Hope you enjoy these.
1: Okay. Great. And Ethan, I need to let you also know that this call is being recorded for quality and training purposes. Are you okay with that?
0: Yeah, that's fine.
1: Okay.
2: Ethan, I'm going to jump on and just wrap up the call, and then we will send those flowers off. Can I ask you one quick question? I just wanted to ask you because this is unusual. Who is Isabel?
0: That's my wife.
2: Ethan, I just need to ask you, while you were sending flowers away to... this Liv, that woman, your wife Isabel, has been listening in and just heard every word that you just said.
3: Hi.
0: Okay, why did you set me up like this?
2: Why do you call it a setup? If you're doing everything right, it's not really a setup. It's her just seeing where you're going to send a dozen free roses.
3: Why were you sending free roses to Liv? Why? Why would you do that?
0: Because she's our friend. It's not a big deal.
3: She's my friend. She's my good friend of a long time. So why did she need them? Why would you do that?
0: Because she's our friend. I'm going to hang this up. I don't know why you're doing this.
3: Oh, my God.
2: And he hung up the phone.
1: So you know,
3: I can't.
1: You know her.
3: Yes, she's a very close friend of mine.
4: Is she single?
3: Yes, she is single, and she's very close with my husband. She comes over a lot. I'm

0: physically very, very, no.
1: Very, very what?
0: Confused.
2: When you say she's close to your husband, so you have seen them actually be close with each other?
0: I mean, we're friends. We're all three friends. We're like a friend group.
2: So she's never been close with him that you felt like was inappropriate?
0: I don't know. I just always thought that the three of us were all close, but it was not a line that anyone would cross, but they're close. They're close friends.
2: Yeah.
0: They like,
2: yeah, I get it. We're trying to get him back on. I want you to do this. Stay here with us, okay?
0: Okay.
3: Yo.
4: This is the home of War of the Roses. Mojo in the Morning.
2: Isabel, hold on. We were able to get Ethan back on with us.
0: Okay.
2: Ethan, we're back here, and Isabel is back here, and just wanted to hear what your explanation is of why you sent the flowers to your wife's friend.
5: I don't really have an explanation. I just she came to mind at first, and I didn't think it was a big deal, and yeah.
2: So she came to mind first, and what you sent to her was, you know, a dozen, you know, long stem red roses. Is the thing that you just sent to her because you just think of her as a friend, or is that thing that you sent to her because there's something more going on between the two of you guys?
5: She's just a friend.
2: You understand?
0: I don't believe you.
2: I was going to say, you understand your wife's not going to believe you on that. And we're not either.
5: Yeah. Okay.
2: I asked Isabel if we could call her. And Isabel, you don't want to?
0: No.
2: I mean, she's got,
0: I don't know.
2: Her explanation is going to be the most interesting explanation to know if there is more here. Although I'm assuming they'll both have a similar story.
0: Okay.
1: You want us to call her?
0: Yeah.
2: All right. Lydia's going to work on that right now. I want you guys to stay here, okay?
0: I can't believe it.
4: Join the discussion now. 844-MOJO-LIVE. 844-665-6548.
3: This is Mojo in the Morning.
2: All right, coming up in just a second. What does best friend have to say about this? It is the Mojo in the Morning Show, War of the Roses. And is this that they're cheating, or is this that he's just sending flowers to a friend of his wife?
1: It never sits well with me when the excuse is, well, she's just the first person I thought of. Unless it's like, excuse me, mom,
2: yeah,
1: sister, daughter that's celebrating something.
2: Then
1: no.
2: That's the only other woman that should be sending flowers to. Yeah. Sonia, what's up, Sonia? It's Mojo in the Morning.
6: Hey, Mojo. I'm calling Cheater, Cheater, Pumpkin Eater. Yeah. You do not send your wife's friend flowers. Big red flag. Andy asked questions right away. And I think people have different ideas of what cheating is. So minimally, they are having like inappropriate conversations and thoughts. I wouldn't send anything to any of my husband's friends. And if he, I don't know, even said nothing to one of my friends, I would freak out. Cheater all day.
2: And it's crazy to think that they've only been married a year. You know, they've been together for some time, but only married a year. Does that not make you a little bit suspicious? And also not, you know, and I know you might have your kids in the car, but not baking cookies frequently or even just at all.
6: Year, no cookies, just married, and it's your friend. This sounds like God gave her an out. This is big red flags. If he's going to do all that with somebody she cares about so early, I'm sorry, honey. This is not a good man. She deserves better.
7: And
6: I don't even
7: married,
6: know her, but
7: being married for only a year with it being such a good friend, you got to believe the friend was in the wedding.
2: Yeah.
7: Participate in some way, which had a crazier layer.
2: Kenny, what's up, Kenny?
8: Good morning, fam. Do we know if there was ever a three-way relationship between the three and somebody just...
2: You know what's interesting that you asked that question? Because after we had taped the War of the Roses and made the phone call, I asked that question. I said, nowadays, it seems like everybody's got these crazy relationships. There was none of that.
8: Right.
2: Nothing at all. Very, very much a relationship between what Isabel thought, her and Ethan. What's going on, Cameron? Hi, it's Mojo in the Morning. War of the Roses.
9: I used to cheat on my wife. With her best friend.
7: What an opening statement.
2: Well, welcome to the show. Wait, hold on.
9: First time, long time.
7: I'm all over the place. What is his name?
2: This is Cameron.
7: What is going on, Cameron?
2: I don't know. Do we give him a
7: oh, we got to talk to him.
2: All right, so Cameron, let's go back here for a second. Because just like this War of the Roses, where there is a belief that there might be a cheating situation between Ethan and Isabel's friend, you used to cheat on your wife with her best friend.
9: Yeah, Alyssa.
7: How did it start, man?
9: Well, my wife used to work late nights, and her best friend used to come over all the time, so it just kind of happened like that. So I know for a fact that he's cheating.
1: How did it finally come out that this was happening?
9: Well, it happened for like 2 years, so she ended up telling her that we were sleeping together like on and off. It was like one of those on and off relationships.
7: 2 years.
10: Who made the first move?
9: Well, I say she did, because she kind of noticed that my girl wasn't at home, so.
2: She would come over specifically because of that, probably, huh?
9: Oh, yeah. Because you know a man is going to need some sex.
1: Now, you keep saying wife. Are you and your wife still together?
9: No. She's ex-wife.
1: Okay.
7: And when you say she made the first move, was it something she said or something she did?
9: Well, it was like something she did. Like, she came over and she kind of, like, set the mood. I kind of think she noticed that my wife wasn't there.
7: Yeah.
9: And she, like, kind of came over.
2: She saw the door open.
9: Set the mood.
7: Do you know, even though she's your ex-wife, do you know if they're still friends?
9: No, I don't think they're friends.
2: Here's the thing. I heard the pain in Isabel's voice when she knew who Ethan was sending the flowers to. Similar situation on yours where if you had sex with, I don't know, say a stranger or even a coworker, would that have been a different thing than to your wife than her friend or best friend? Because she's losing you and her.
9: Well, I don't know, because we all seen Baby Boy, so...
7: Oh, my God, Jody. Well, look, question break.
2: Baby Boy?
7: It's a movie with Tyrese and Taraji.
2: Did they have sex with
7: him? It's a ridiculous. I don't know.
2: Okay, we all see Baby Boy. Did Baby Boy give you inspiration to do this?
9: No, the best friend did, basically. She just kept coming over. Like, every time my girl was gone, or even when my girl was there, I just noticed that she was, like, making a pass. So I was like the dummy that fell for it.
7: Mm. It's a BET classic. Turn on BET and any given day.
2: You'll see it rolling.
7: Okay. Question, is he still on, Cam?
2: Cam is still there.
7: Do you,
9: Looking
7: back at it, do you feel like that two-year affair was worth losing your wife?
9: No, it was actually a big mistake.
2: Yeah.
7: All right. Well, I'm glad he realized that.
2: Yep. In a second here, I'm going to play you the conversation and tell you a little bit about the best friend. So I want you to stick around for that. Let me just grab a couple more calls here real quick. Ashley said that it's all in the stutter. What's going on, Ashley?
11: She's just a friend. First of all, if she was her friend first, she's not just your friend. Second of all, I got a question. Was she in the wedding party?
1: We don't know. Kev brought that up as a question.
2: We got confirmation on that from Lydia in my ear. Yes, they were in the wedding. And I texted Lydia just a second ago and said, we got to get a picture of the wedding party. Like, wouldn't that be interesting?
11: Please post it so we could all point her out.
1: I think we're allowed to do that.
2: Yeah. We got something even better, though. I want you to stick around for that, and we'll explain coming up here in just a little bit. What's up, Chris? Hi.
12: Hey, man, how you doing?
2: Good.
12: So my question is, why did he say he felt like he was set up if it was so innocent? you know, if you're doing something innocent, you're not going to feel bad and feel like you're getting set up, right?
2: Yeah. If he's just sending flowers to somebody that's a friend, yeah, it's no big deal. Oh, it's no big deal. I'm sending flowers, you know? Yeah. Great, great point.
12: Exactly.
2: Great
7: Unless
2: point.
7: Somebody is, like, sick. Or somebody in their family died.
1: Well, that's
7: like,
1: what I'm saying.
7: No reason for you to be sitting
1: And if that were the case, he would have signed it from both of them.
2: Yeah.
7: Mm, wow. Yeah, yeah.
2: Joey, what's up?
10: Hey, what's going on? So at first I was like, I don't know. But once he sent the voice memo, he said whatever he said, but he said, hey, it's me. So he didn't even say his name, which leads me to believe that there obviously was something well established that she would know who they were from.
2: That is a great point. Like, it's like, hey, it's me. They talk often. There's definitely that conversation going.
7: Deeper connection.
2: All right. So after we kind of waited around a little bit to try to see if we could get Liv on the phone, Liv is the best friend. We had a little bit of trouble. And I want to play for you just the interaction that we had with Isabel. Isabel, she will not answer, and now Ethan doesn't want to be on with us.
0: Oh, my God.
13: They're probably
0: I can't
13: talking
0: believe
13: to each other.
2: So she declined to go and go on the radio with us.
0: Okay.
2: I want you to really, like, kind of think things through, and I want you to know that we're going to talk to you more.
0: Okay.
2: With details of what we can do for you.
0: Okay.
2: All right. When is your next chance that you're leaving town?
0: I was going to leave town in a week.
2: So you had a trip in a week?
0: Yeah.
2: Because I will tell you this. I guarantee you your security cameras are going to be working if that's the case.
1: Yeah.
2: Because he's going to be.
1: Oh, yeah.
2: Knowing that you're going to be on edge.
0: Yeah.
7: Her attorney might be working too.
2: I don't know how you could even trust that when you leave the house that something's not going on.
0: I mean, I don't even know. I'm just raging right now. I can't believe this is real.
2: All right. Hang on one second, okay?
0: Okay.
2: All right. So let me just tell you what's going to go on here. This was a while ago that we had this War of the Roses. Coming up Thursday morning on the show, Isabel, Ethan, and the best friend are joining the show to give us an update on what is going on in first Isabel and Ethan's relationship, but also the relationship now between Isabel and her best friend, Liv. So Thursday morning, listen to the show. It will happen 7 o'clock when we do the War of the Roses. So you'll hear that 7 o'clock War of the Roses Thursday morning. You got a couple of days to listen for that. And make sure that you're, you know, having Mojo in the Morning on. And if you have to miss it, go listen to the podcast. We'll have it podcasted immediately.
4: 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Mojo. 30. 20. 5, 4, 3, 2, 1. 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
19: Here we go.
2: Good morning and welcome to the Mojo in the Morning show. It's nice to have you guys here with us. For those that missed it, Secret Sound is over. We got the answer.
7: Aww.
2: And that Secret Sound was the closing of the back of a TV remote when you put the batteries in.
7: Y'all are so, who thought of that?
2: That was thought of by Lydia Jarjosa. She's crazy, isn't she?
7: My crazy Habibi.
2: Yes.
7: Habibi.
2: I will tell you this, though. We're going to bring Secret Sound back. It's coming. And thank you, by the way, to DFCU Financial, the Cashback Credit Union. We love those guys. They do such a great job of taking care of our listeners. But we're going to bring it back. Now, with all those guesses for 5 weeks, we got great ideas. Because some of those ideas, there were some amazing ideas.
7: I would have never guessed that.
2: So you know what my first guess was when I heard the click the first time and before Lydia sent it?
7: Yeah.
2: My guess was the, you know, your box that you have that turns your power on and off in your house. You know,
1: that was one of the first guesses we got too.
7: I had several guesses, but Lydia said something like you do it subconsciously. Like you do it without even thinking,
1: yes.
7: Which was a great guess. Not that I don't know the answer, but in my mind, it was like, you know, sometimes you like mess with a water bottle.
2: Yeah.
7: And I thought that clicking sound.
1: Oh, that's right.
7: Been
1: we
7: it.
1: Did think that yes. for a minute.
7: Yes.
2: It was funny. Yesterday, we got a winner, and that was incredible. Everything was great. I go home later that, you know, afternoon. I start watching the last three episodes of season three of Lioness, and I have a remote that has no batteries working.
1: Stop.
2: The battery, I swear to you, on it, like, what is the coincidence of that?
1: Yeah.
2: And so I had to go in there and actually change the remote batteries. But all right, I'd like to win the lottery instead. I would like to have something.
7: What would you do
2: happen. If I won 13 grand?
7: Oh, I thought you were talking about the lottery.
2: I'd adopt a baby, just like
13: you'd need a lot more.
2: Rosie and Danny.
7: What would you do with a brand new baby? Huh? Oh my God. I would
1: snuggle
7: not want
1: it
7: to see
1: so
7: that.
1: Hard.
2: I honestly would love to have
7: you beyond baby. You beyond the years of a newborn. You're tapped out.
2: I know what the natural progression is of my life, you know, now. Like I know what it's gonna be.
7: Okay.
2: And it's going to probably be me, you know, remarrying a 30-year-old and having
1: so
2: a baby.
1: Oh my God,
2: no.
1: Why so, do you say
2: no, I'm
1: that?
2: Just kidding.
7: I think you're going to be a great grandfather.
2: A grandparent. Yeah.
7: Look, when Joe and Alyssa.
2: I don't even want to talk about it.
7: Listen, I think you'll be a great granddad, though.
2: I don't
1: want to. Well, you and Chelsea are going to be the best grandparents.
2: I was noticing a survey that they had, and the survey was what grandmas want to be called. Nobody that is of that wants to be called grandma at all.
1: Mm-hmm. Yeah.
2: Grandma, grandmother, nothing. And it's interesting.
1: It's Gigi, Lola.
2: Yeah.
7: Lola. So they're Lola. So they're,
1: no, that's like a name that I hear all the time.
2: The survey caught my eye. It was the death of grandma.
1: Oh, yeah.
2: And all I kept thinking to myself was, what is the death of grandma? So I read into it, and it was all the names, including abuelo.
7: Abuela?
2: Or abuela.
7: Yeah, abuelo for grandpa.
2: What was the other one? There was
7: Nana
2: was a big one.
1: Yeah.
7: Is it just because it makes y'all feel old? Like, is that the foundation?
1: Oh my
7: y'all.
1: God, I would not want to be called grandma.
7: Like, you know?
2: Yeah.
7: Don't want to be called grandma? What's wrong with that?
2: I also think, honestly, and maybe this is the case or not the case, I don't remember grandmas as young as I'm realizing right now.
7: Oh, yeah. Nah.
2: Or as hot, you know?
7: Fat. They're having them younger now. And, you know what I'm saying, surgeries out here, too, though.
1: You know who just became a grandma? And this made me feel so old. And her kids are, like, an appropriate age, you know, to have their own children is DJ Tanner from Full House, Candace Cameron.
2: Wow. Mm.
13: Just she's
1: became
13: a grandma?
1: Grandma.
2: Isn't that crazy?
7: How old is she about? 50s, 60s?
1: No.
7: Younger? 40s? Oh. Who the youngest grandma?
2: Well, we could ask that question.
1: She said
2: also,
1: she just turned 50.
2: Here, so let's throw this open for a quick little survey. I want to know, Lydia, two things. What is it that you have your grandkids call you if it's not grandma? I want to know, like, the people that don't want to be called grandma or grandmother. And I want to know the youngest of grandmas that are listening to the show, because I met one at one of the events that we had. I can't remember which one it was. And I think that she might have been 31 years old. And I was like,
1: that is
2: what?
1: Insanity.
2: Isn't that crazy?
7: Probably like a 15 and a 15.
2: Abuelo got run over by a

0: Hey. All right. It's Mojo in the Morning. Let me grab Kayla here. Kayla, what's up?
1: Good morning, guys.
2: Good morning, Grandma.
0: What's going on?
1: Oh, I'm not a grandma. But my mother-in-law, when she's talking to my daughter, she can't talk yet. But she'll be like, oh, come to Auntie Nana. Like, Auntie Nana, your grandma.
0: Right.
1: You're in your mid-40s.
0: Auntie. That's funny.
3: I'm in my mid-40s. Almost. I do not.
0: Can you imagine?
3: Grandma. Yeah, nothing.
0: Kayla.
3: No.
0: When I become a grandfather, I'm going to have him call me Mr. Mojo, like Shannon's kids call me.
2: Right. Auntie, can you imagine? Gotta let it go.
0: What would that
3: they
0: happen?
3: Do just call you Mojo.
0: What would happen if Joe had kids and we become grandparents and I go, you have to call me Mojo.
3: Our Aiton, God rest his soul, did not want to be called Grandpa.
4: What'd they call him?
0: Mr. Schrutt.
3: Mr. Schrutt.
4: That's what happened with Pops. Name. He hated Grandpa, so.
3: Pops.
0: What's up, Cody? How you doing?
5: Hey, how's it going, Mojo? Long time listener. I love you guys.
2: Hey, Cody on the phone.
5: Hey, so I just had a comment. So I got two young boys, 6 and 7, and they call my mom Gammy, and then they call my girlfriend's mom Gigi.
0: Oh, Gammy and Gigi.
3: Gigi's a popular one.
0: But do you know what? There's no cards for Gammy and Gigi at a Hallmark store, you know?
2: Might be a business.
5: There is not. We need to make some more. And then I think they are both the youngest grandmas because they are both 29 and holding.
2: Oh, you're lying.
3: What
2: does that mean?
3: What?
0: Fire.
3: Explain that math to me.
2: That's got to be like a sexual joke.
5: No. So you just stay 29 forever. You never get older.
0: Okay. All right. Okay. You got me. Wow. Hold on. Isabel, are you there, Isabel? Isabel?
6: It's Elizabeth. Mojo.
0: Oh, Elizabeth.
7: Elizabeth.
0: Her name's Elizabeth. Elizabeth. Hi, Elizabeth.
7: Sorry. Hi. So I'm 32. My stepdaughter is 19, and she just made me a grandma this year.
0: Wow. 32-year-old grandma.
2: Are you okay
7: and
2: with being called grandma?
7: The youngest is
0: 23.
7: No, I like being called Grams.
0: Grams?
3: That's too close to grandma.
7: It's from Charmed.
0: When you go out with your grandchild, do people think that it's your baby?
7: Yes.
0: Oh, my gosh.
7: All the time.
0: Wow.
2: 32.
0: You are a gilf.
4: Oh, I like that.
0: You know?
2: Would you rather be called gilf than grandma?
4: Yeah, maybe gilf.
7: Yeah.
0: What if your kids called you gilf? Hey, gilf. Oh, my God. I'm going to make... Any kids that our kids have call Chelsea Gilf.
2: Come here, Gilf.
0: What's going on, Nicole?
8: Hi, Mojo. Hi. First time, long time.
2: Hey, Nicole on the phone.
0: Good morning.
8: Good morning. I've got two grandkids, and they call me Toots.
0: Toots?
2: Where does that come from?
8: Yep. My son didn't want the normal Graham, Gigi. So he decided they were going to call me Toots when they were born. And that's
3: like
8: what they've called me.
0: Or
8: they call me Tootsie.
0: Tootsie.
8: When they want something, they'll say Tootsie. Yeah.
0: That's my Tootsie. I love that. That's cute. Uh-oh. Hold on a second. Christy's on with us. Christy?
9: Hey.
0: This is no joke, by the way. Christy, tell everybody about your sister.
9: Okay, so my sister became a grandma at 29, and her real name is
0: Lydia.
9: Gabrielle, and I named my sister after her. So my daughter we call Gigi, and she go my sister goes by Gaga, and I want to be called Meemaw because I love how old it sounds.
0: Meemaw. I like that. I like. Bro. By the way, 29 years old, Lydia.
3: Could you imagine,
0: Anna? You guys could be grandparents.
4: Wow.
9: Yeah.
4: I'm not ready.
9: I get
4: for
9: to
4: that.
9: Be like. I'm great aunt now. I'm a great aunt, and I get to spoil the crap out of it like a baby and get baby fever in. I'm good.
0: Yeah. Wow. That's crazy. Hold on.
2: She'll have the opportunity to be like a great, great, great grandma and
0: probably
2: be like 50 years old.
0: Yeah.
4: It's kind of cool.
0: Laura, you just became a grandma. Celebrate Laura.
2: Hey. Congrats.
10: Hey, yeah. First time, long time.
2: Too. Hey, Laura on the phone.
10: Woo-hoo.
0: And what are you going to be called?
10: Yes. Okay, well, I became a grandma 8 months ago, but I always said, even when she got pregnant, my daughter, that I wanted to be Glamma. So it kind of stuck with everybody because I come from a really big family. They're all calling me Glamma. Well, the baby came along, and then my son-in-law's like, nope, We have three grandmas in the family, and one wants to be Gigi, one wants to be Grams or something like that. He goes, we got to have a grandma. So I'm calling, you need to be grandma. And I go, well, you can call me that with him, but I'm, you know, busting it into my little guy's head. Call me Glamma, because that's what I want to be.
0: Yeah. That's nice. It's, I like that.
2: I don't like these new age grandmas.
0: Yeah.
2: Mm-mm.
0: No new
2: age. They
0: don't
2: got no fat under their arms. You know what I'm saying? They don't got the wing fat under their arms. They ain't in the kitchen cooking.
0: Yeah, it's crazy.
2: All these DoorDash grandmas. I don't like them. Bring back old grandmas.
0: Grandma, by the way, Chelsea's mom became a grandma, and she was hot. She was a hot grandma at that time. And I do remember my grandma she died soon after I was like a little kid. She had arms that when she walked into a room, that freaking fat on the bottom of it, it would hit you over the head in a soft way. It was like a pillow. My kids are, kids are going to have a grandpa that's like that.
2: Yeah, instead of Chelsea, it's you.
0: Yeah. What's Amber is Anna, your friend.
3: Yes.
0: You became a grandma at how old, Amber?
11: I was 32.
3: Oh, my 32. Goodness.
12: Amber, what did they call you?
11: Weirdly enough, she called me Bunka at first. I don't know where that came from. But I was like, okay, because I didn't want to be called grandma. And then she started calling me grandma out of nowhere, and I couldn't get past it. And I was like, oh, my gosh.
0: That's wild.
12: Amber's hot,
11: they all
12: too.
11: Call me something different. There's three of them, and they all call me different we things. Like, my youngest one calls me Nama.
0: Kevin, we should do a grandmother's, calendar or something.
2: Oh, I thought I was going to say a party. Let's have a grandma party. I like it.
0: Get a photo shoot with all these hot grandmothers.
2: I like that. Yeah. Hell yeah.
0: Amber, would you participate?
2: What month you want to be?
11: December for sure. But yeah, I'd definitely do it.
0: Oh, I love it. Thanks, Amber. Thanks for going on with us.
2: Amber,
0: hold on. Wait till you hear this story. Wendy, are you there?
13: I am.
0: Wendy, tell
13: first
0: your
13: time, long time.
0: Hey, Wendy on the phone. All we got to do is talk grandmas, and look at this. We got all the first times calling. What's going on?
13: Yeah, I became a grandma. Not the youngest, I'm sure, but I was 38. I was expecting my 10th, and my daughter was expecting her first baby.
0: Oh, my
13: God. So we were pregnant together. I know, and the babies, they were born 6 weeks apart. So, and they're best friends. It's the greatest thing.
0: That is wild.
2: Wow. What's wilder, her pushing out 10? Or
13: Well, I only pushed out 6.
0: It's amazing.
2: I mean, that's still a lot.
0: Do they have
13: 4 C-sections?
0: Do they have 2 beds in the maternity section there, like where you guys could all be together?
3: Yeah. They do.
13: Thankfully,
3: do
13: not anymore.
0: That's wild. Thanks for the call, Wendy. I appreciate you.
14: Yes, you are the a-hole. See, we don't even need to listen to Am I the A-hole at 9 on Mojo in the Morning.
0: All right, it is Mojo in the Morning show. Mojo, Shannon, Kevin. We got Anna, Lydia, Bianca, Zach. Some people might be surprised to hear Shannon talk about this, but I was not surprised when we were having a discussion about it.
3: Yeah.
0: Shannon, you had a school event. Explain what's going on.
3: So Smith started at a new school this year. We moved his school, and I don't really know any of the parents, particularly in his grade, but really at his school in general. I could probably name 3 or 4 parents that I know a little bit since he started. And so on Sunday, there was this big festival at his school. And when I say big, I mean big. It was overwhelming how many people there were there and activities and all the things. And I walked in and Smith had arrived with his dad. So I'm looking, for Smith. And at the same time, I'm it hit me so hard that, one, I didn't really know anybody. And two, I felt so alone and missed all of my friends. And when I say friends, the moms of Lucy and Smith's friends at their old school. So my tribe, my besties that I always hang out with. Although I haven't hung out with them in a long time because I don't ever see them at school. We're at different schools.
0: Yeah.
3: And I was in such a funky mood anyway. And I felt, like I said, kind of lonely. So I got some tacos from a food truck. By the way, listener, and I cannot remember your name for the life of me, but you were so sweet. Hi. I got some tacos and I found a bench away from where this festival was happening. And I just went and sat by myself. And like Smith was playing with his buddies, and it was just such a strange feeling. And I always think in those situations, for as outgoing as people think we all are because of what we do for a living, most of the time I am very opposite. I am very introverted and kind of shy and just not one for
0: small talk
3: in those situations, especially when I feel uncomfortable because I don't know anybody. Mm-hmm.
0: You know what's interesting? You're experiencing similarities to probably what Smith was experiencing when he started at school. Like your kids starting a new school, and I experienced this when we transferred our kids from public school to go to a Catholic school, and you go there and you're like sitting in a room and they had a parent day, and I'll never forget seeing Craig Myers and Kristen sitting there, and I'm like, are these people going to be friends with us? Like I started looking at these people in the room, and you start looking at other parents, and you go, I miss my friends at the old school.
3: I missed my friends so bad because his old school did like a similar festival. And I was like, oh, it was always so fun because
0: I knew everybody.
3: And yeah.
0: Your friends, I always say that there's cycles of friends. You're always going to have your growing up friends. Then you're going to have your coworker type friends. But the friends that are truly your friends almost for life are the friends that are parents of the kids that your kids are friends
3: like
0: with.
3: Lucy started a new school last year. So I was kind of dealing with the same thing. And I'm grateful that the moms of some of Lucy's friends, like they're wonderful, wonderful women. This seems different to me because I feel like, from what I can tell so far, the moms of Smith's grade are a little more clicky. Mm. And I'm getting the feeling that the third graders are the oldest in their families. So the moms are way younger than me. Mm-hmm. Does that make sense? And Smith is my youngest, so I feel older.
0: Mm-hmm. Interesting. Because I was going to ask you that question. I'm going to say, do they have any siblings with Lucy's
3: There's
0: kids?
3: One. Okay. There's one, yeah.
0: Because it really is wild to see how you revert back to your childhood or things that were going on when you were a kid when you are as an adult. Or put in a situation like that where you walk into a room and you don't know anybody.
12: Yeah.
0: It reminds you of the first day of school, but you're at the festival and everybody's having fun. Did you try to hang with, I know you said you sat on that bench and ate your tacos, but did you try to follow Smith around just so
3: a little bit, but he didn't want me following him around. He was with his buddies. I saw a neighbor friend of mine who's wonderful, but she has a bunch of mom friends there, and I didn't want to follow them around like a puppy, you know? So,
0: hey, hold on, Sarah, what's up, Sarah?
15: Hi. My son goes to the same school as Smith. I won't say where that is, but I've talked to Shannon a couple times just to say hi. And I saw her that day. And I just wanted to say that I'm sorry for not saying hi. I'm going to come up to you next time and say hi and include you. It's such a tough situation to be in. And I totally agree with you when, like, you're not used to it and you don't know who to talk to. So next time I'm going to come and get you and we're going to go hang out.
3: Thank you so much.
0: How long has your son been going to the same school?
15: So my son is in second. So he's been there since kindergarten.
0: Oh, okay.
15: My son's a year younger, but we have met and we do see each other at pickup all the time too.
3: Oh yeah,
15: I've seen Shannon.
3: Oh yeah. Okay.
15: You might know who I am.
3: Yes. Okay.
12: Are you in one of the cliques, or are you kind of like a lone wolf too?
15: No, I'm kind of a lone wolf. I have a couple of friends I talk to. I talk to some of the moms that I've known, but next time I'm just going to go up and include Shannon. I think I told her the first time I met her, I didn't want her to feel overwhelmed with her having her job and people approaching her. And I didn't want her to make her feel uncomfortable in a situation where she's at her son's school and wanting to just be a mom and not be Shannon from Mojo in the Morning.
3: Yeah, you are so sweet. Thank you. And by the way, I feel like I said click and it came off really negative. I more so mean like these moms already have their groups of friends.
0: Yeah. Mm-hmm.
3: You know what I mean?
15: I truly didn't
3: mean that in a mean way. It's just like, They already have their people, and then here's like this new mom, that comes out of nowhere. So,
0: hey,
15: I know what you mean.
0: Sarah, will you do us a favor? Will you be an official Mojo in the Morning correspondent? So when Shannon's like yelling at Smith at pickup, will you get video for us and let us see what she looks
15: like?
0: No,
15: she's always running out to go to the bathroom, if you remember her comment from last week.
3: 3:03 p.m. This is so true.
0: Run up there.
3: It's pickup.
0: All right. Thank you, Sarah.
15: Yep, exactly.
3: Thank you, Sarah.
15: You're welcome.
0: That was cool.
3: That's so nice.
0: It is wild, isn't it? You think about that.
3: This is such a thing for parents. I think moms especially, where with like different phases of your kids' lives, you're put in this situation and you're like, I don't know. It's like awkward.
0: I remember
3: for lack
0: going,
3: of a better word.
0: I remember the kids' birthday parties were also another one too, because they would have like a birthday party on a Saturday and my son was invited to the birthday party and you'd have to go there and you'd walk in and go, hi, I'm, Jacob's dad. And then they'd be like, oh, hey, how are you? And you'd see like the dads that all hung with each other and probably golfed or whatever the deal is. And then the moms who are out there and you're like, okay, whatever the deal is. Honestly, doing the radio show helped a lot because people would know who you were or kind of have an idea of what you were. So it opened things up.
3: Yeah. Mm-hmm.
0: But I always said that was like, it's like if you go golfing and you don't have people that you're normally golfing with, you just like randomly like say, hey, I'm just going to go golfing with me and another friend. Mm-hmm. You meet two new people. And next thing you know, by the end of a round of golf, you're friends with them. Yeah. You can become close.
3: Yeah.
0: Anna felt this a year ago when you started on this radio show.
4: Yep.
0: You walked into this school and were the mean
3: real
0: girls clicky.
4: Oh my God. No was new it, friends.
0: Was everybody, did you enjoy the tacos?
4: No, y'all are great.
0: Oh, okay. Thanks. Okay. Only the guys, though, checked on you when you were sick. Just remember that. What's up, Ariel? Hi.
16: Hi. I wanted to bring up... Oh, good morning. I'm so sorry.
3: Good morning.
16: My daughter, she just went into first grade this year, and already she gets so excited. She's a social butterfly. And she asked me to get one of the kids' mom's phone numbers. Like, she went up to the mom herself after I picked her up. She's like, hey, here's my mom. Get her phone number. I'm like, oh, my God.
3: Wait, I love that.
16: I had no idea who this person was. No idea who the kid was yet. She's like, this is Glenn's mom. Like, come get her phone number, please. I'm like, okay. And we exchanged phone numbers. We haven't talked yet, but I'm like, we need to make plans. But it never happens, and it's
0: Ariel, can I tell you something? Take credit for that.
16: Yeah.
0: Because that's you.
3: Yeah.
0: That's because you are a great mom and that your kid... what's your son's name?
16: My daughter, Amelia.
0: Amelia. You made Amelia feel like, hey, we want to make this a family situation, that she was willing to like want to, develop that friendship between the two families. That's pretty awesome.
16: Thank you so much. I appreciate that.
0: Yeah, because a lot of times kids are the ones that are the self-conscious ones that don't necessarily want to reach out. And it's the parents forcing kids on each other. Jennifer, what's up?
17: Hi, Shannon. It's Hi. Jennifer and Hi. Mojo. Hi, everybody.
0: Hi,
17: I saw
0: Jennifer.
17: You guys at the live podcast.
0: Oh.
17: But I'm calling because I'm similar but different. So I'm still at the same school, but five of my son's friends moved to public schools. And of course, they were my posse. And so now when I go to drop off and pick up, none of my friends are there. I feel alone. I have one friend left. And I know exactly what you're talking about, because now I have to make new mom friends, and it's just weird when you feel alone.
0: Yeah.
17: So I just wanted to tell you that it's we're gonna get through this, Shannon.
3: Oh, I love you, Jennifer. Thanks.
18: Yeah. Building a little community, a little support group.
17: Yeah, and it's like moms, like you were saying, Mojo, we become friends with the kids' moms, and then those are our friends. So
3: yeah.
17: It's thank God, though, and I'm sure you as well, I'm keeping close in touch with the moms that have left, but it's not the same.
3: It's not the same
17: every day. Yeah. Or at family event, or school events and stuff.
0: Honestly,
17: so I just wanted to tell you, we got it.
3: Yeah.
0: That's cool.
3: Yeah.
0: Thanks, Jennifer. It plays a part, too, in you thinking of transferring your child, like going, I don't want it to miss my friends.
3: Oh, for sure.
0: TC. What's up, TC?
19: Good morning, everybody.
0: How are you? There she is. What's up?
19: I'm good. So I have four children in four different stages of childhood. And, one of them just went to college. And he's the oldest, so I have mom friends that I have known his entire life. And some of them I love, and some of them, every time they come, I'm like, oh, my God. I don't want to be bothered. But I used to be over the PTF, so I had to talk to people, even though I didn't. With the girls don't have that many friends. My son had tons of them, so I talked to all the moms.
0: Yeah.
19: But Shannon, you don't ever seem that way. Like every time I met you, you be on.
3: Yep.
19: Yeah. You don't ever seem shy or nothing.
3: I think that's just
0: it's work.
3: Yeah. Work. Space. Yeah. It's exactly.
0: It's
19: you know, I love y'all.
0: But it's nice to know that there, you know, there's relatability in that.
18: Absolutely.
0: So. All right, it's Mojo in the Morning Show.
14: 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Come on, get that kid out of the car faster. 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
0: All right. Mojo Secret Sound. Oh, no, psych. It's not. Hold on.
18: I'm sad, man.
0: Honestly, it really is like the aftermath of the day after Christmas when you realize it's all over. But wait, one more present to open up. No.
18: You're good.
0: Yes. Jingle ball tickets. 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Yes, Secret Sound is over. We gave away the $13,000 yesterday. 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Jingle Ball tickets. Jingle Ball is December the 8th. 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
14: Mojo in the Morning's Dirty on the 30.
0: Man, people are excited over the War of the Roses. People want Thursday to happen now. So if you missed War of the Roses this morning, she caught her newlywed husband cheating on her, or so to speak, maybe cheating with her best friend. Thursday's War of the Roses, it's all update. We are updating you on this situation. So make sure that you're with us Thursday morning, just after 7 or 9 o'clock here with War of the Roses. The Dirty on the 30 right now.
3: Well, Tuesday in Texas, Kevin's favorite song of all time had its run, and now Taylor Swift is back on top of the charts. Her song, Patient Zero, debuted at number one on the Billboard Hot 100. Number one.
0: I'm sorry, Shannon. I'm going to get Patient Zero here because I'll be quite honest with you. I mean, I know we play it, and I know that we debuted it, but I actually really don't spend a lot of time with it. Mm-hmm. I want to hear what this song is that's now beaten Ella Langley, the most historic number one song on Billboard's charts.

0: I like it.
1: Ella Langley had a record-breaking 24-week run at number one.
0: Question for you.
1: Texas.
0: So, Choosing Texas, this song. Let's hear it.
2: Yeah.
0: So this is the song that dethroned Mariah Carey for the longest running number one in Billboard history.
1: Correct. Yeah.
0: And the week after she breaks the record.
1: Correct.
0: Yeah. Just so happens she gets dethroned.
1: Yeah.
2: Why do you always
0: sounds
2: have to have a
0: conspiracy? Like BS, bro. Yeah. All of a sudden, the week she passes her, she gets dethroned. That's industry plant stuff.
1: By the way,
0: there,
1: 16th chart topper of Taylor Swift's career.
0: Come on.
2: Can I go on record to say this right now? I'm disappointed. We have not had a male at the top of the charts.
0: Drake.
2: In a long time.
0: Went number one.
2: How long has it been?
0: That was this summer. It stayed at number one for maybe two weeks.
2: Where are the guys, though, on the chart? If you look at the chart, I mean, Morgan Wallen's
1: up
2: there.
1: I was going to say, Morgan Wallen was there for a long time.
2: We don't have... Hold on. Let's look at the Billboard charts.
0: Well, we don't play Kanye anymore. We don't play Drake anymore.
2: Kanye is not even an option.
1: What's our chart? Hang on. Billboard Hot 100 specifically.
2: I got it. All right, here we go. Here's the charts right now.
0: Who else? The Weeknd has put
2: number one. Choosing Texas, number two. Cleveland from Taylor Swift, number three. Babylon from Taylor, number four. Pink Clouding, number five. Stella Lefty, Boston, which Tony Trovato just put it on our playlist.
1: Yay.
2: I couldn't believe it.
1: I love that
2: Tony,
1: song.
2: You're only doing it because she's doing Jingle Balls, you thief. Morgan Wallen.
1: Been By Now.
2: Ariana Grande, Hate That I Made You Love Me. Olivia Rodrigo, Stupid Love. And then that Dracula song.
0: I like that song.
2: Is number 10. There's no dudes. Where are the guys
0: at? I just gave you
2: Bruno
0: some.
2: Mars.
0: Well, look, Bruno, Kendrick hasn't come out with anything. The Weeknd hasn't come out with anything. I guess Bruno, Bad Bunny, like the guys just aren't making records, I guess. And
1: Dominic
0: the ones that
1: Fike
0: are,
1: Baby
0: we don't
1: Doll
0: play.
1: Is moving up the chart.
2: I like that song.
1: I don't
2: song.
1: Know that it'll hit Alex number Warren, one, but.
2: I like Alex Warren's got a new song. I think that's good. I don't know if it's ordinary good, but it's good.
1: Agree.
2: I don't know. It's interesting.
1: While we're talking about Ella Langley, I wanted to play this. I saw this yesterday. So her brother is always on Twitch, and he was playing a game yesterday called Rainbow Six Siege, and Ella Langley like walks in the background of his stream.
3: Peace out.
4: Peace out to all the mandems.
5: Are you playing video
4: playing,
5: games?
4: Mute on second floor.
3: Yes.
5: Okay, I'm going to go six socks.
3: Huh?
5: I'm going to go six socks.
3: Swipe subs for Ella.
6: 5 seconds to go.
3: Tell him, Ella, how many? How many?
1: Walks in and walks out.
3: All the subs. All the subs.
2: That's funny.
1: There is a bombshell development in this drugging and gang rape of that Cornell University student, Jane Doe, by seven Chi Phi fraternity members. For the very first time, we are hearing a secretly recorded phone call between Jane Doe and one of the accused.
7: Want me to give my recollection of the entire night?
8: It's Jane Doe's secret recording of a phone call she made with a Cornell University student. She said initiated the alleged gang rape. The recording was made 3 weeks after the 2024 incident that is shocking America today. On the other end is 22-year-old Matthew Ingalls. She told him, there is so much damage on my body and my brain. What y'all did would be classified as gang rape. She said he knew she was drunk 10 shots deep when she arrived at the frat house after a night of drinking at local bars, Mooney's and Lot 10. But he disagrees.
7: You did tell me you were sober, by the way. You said you hadn't been anywhere.
8: Jane Doe asked how the sexual encounter began.
7: We start dancing for like maybe 3 to 5 minutes, and then I pop the question. You say yes, then I remember like we didn't know who else to bring, so I go up to who was on the dance floor too, and I pop the question, and he's like, yeah, and then we go upstairs.
8: Jane Doe demands to know how the encounter allegedly escalated and asks for the identities of the other men involved. Incredibly, the student appears to try to convince her that it never happened.
7: I have racked my brain for this mystery. You know, it's possible that both of us, like, remember this and it's not true.
8: She doesn't buy that, saying, no, I remember looking up and being like, that is too many people. Ingalls allegedly posted a vulgar Snapchat message inviting other frat bros at Chi Phi To join in, boys come whip it out. Ingalls was expelled from Cornell and has denied wrongdoing. The incident took place in the bedroom of this student, Gilio Lopes, who still attends Cornell after his suspension for 1 year. Last week, he was confronted by a female student.
6: You're a disgusting person. Everyone in Cornell is ashamed of you.
8: His attorney says he and Jane Doe had consensual sex.
9: She was an active, engaged participant.
2: Interesting.
1: That audio courtesy of Inside Edition.
2: It's going to be wild to see what happens because they still have not been charged. So now they're releasing audio of them that are not criminally charged right now for this. So that's going to be
10: illegal.
2: Well, do you remember what happened at Duke with those lacrosse guys that eventually Duke lacrosse guys? And I'm not saying these Cornell guys are the Duke lacrosse guys, but the Duke lacrosse people, they completely doxed all these guys. And then they found out that it was not a case of them, you know, raping the girl that
1: it's
2: accused
1: interesting
2: them.
1: To me that she was recording these phone calls.
2: Well, she was, yes.
1: I think that says
2: and
1: a lot.
2: And Inside Edition, ABC, and all those people that just released that, they took her voice out specifically because she is
1: obviously
2: she's a victim. Yeah.
1: Lastly, the NFL has suspended two of its refs because of unprofessional conduct toward players. Line judge Jeff Seaman has been suspended two games. Ref Adrian Hill has been suspended for a game. So,
0: what does Seaman do?
1: Seaman was caught on video cussing at Arizona Cardinals tight end Trey McBride. I guess McBride thought he was interfered with on a pass, and Seaman seemed to start yelling like cuss words back at him. Hill's suspension comes from yelling at Minnesota Vikings linebacker Eric Wilson, who accidentally knocked him over.
2: Yeah,
0: I'm not mad at Seaman cussing at. Like, I'm okay with it. Some of the things that these players say to refs, refs should be able to say things back.
2: As long you got to be pro.
0: Hold on, look. No, I mean, I'm a human being. You're not about to call me on my name, and just because I got on these zebra stripes, you think you can say whatever you want. Now, I think the line has to be drawn where it doesn't affect my professionalism. I don't need to give you a technical foul. I don't need to give you a flag because of what you said, but I should be able to talk back.
2: Some people think the referees need to be, like, not seen or heard from. A good referee, nobody knows who they are. These referees seem sometimes like they like to be too big of
0: a
2: part of
0: things.
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2: Okay.
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2: Jingle Ball and Angie, you're going to Jingle Ball. Congratulations.
14: Thank you.
2: Pair of tickets to go to Jingle Ball December the 8th. And I understand, just like last hour, a mom that wants to bring your daughters to Jingle Ball.
14: Yes, absolutely.
2: I love it. Who are they excited to see?
14: Probably Jason Derulo.
2: That'd be fun. That'd be awesome. Well, you got a pair of tickets. 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You're going to win two for free. And I know you got daughters, so you may have to add to that. So go to Ticketmaster and you can get those, or keep listening. We'll have more tickets that we're going to give away right here on this station. So keep listening for that, okay?
14: Awesome. Thank you so much.
2: I appreciate you. And I saw our sister stations are giving away tickets too.
1: Yeah.
2: Nice. That was cool. It was cool to see Jay Towers giving away some tickets.
0: What up, Jay?
2: When we come back here next, Mojo's Freaky Friday Halloween party is coming up. Lydia, if you want to get some people in, 844 Mojo Live. We can give them exclusive invites, or go and DM us with a picture of one of your costumes from a past Halloween party and tell us that you want to come by doing that. You can DM us through, you know, Instagram or Facebook. Of course, Mojo in the Morning. We'll be right back.
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15: 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It's Mojo in the Morning's Motor City Traffic.
1: 844-47 outside, sunshine, a high of 67 today. An accident in the right lane, 75 northbound at Livernois. You're going to see some stop and go traffic there from Dearborn Street. The right lane also blocked, eastbound M14 at 275. It's backed up there from Sheldon. Eastbound M5 at Grand River, an accident that is causing some stop and go from 9 Mile. You've had an accident on the left shoulder, 75 southbound at 696. And a 5-minute delay eastbound, 696 from Orchard Lake to Franklin. That's your Channel 95. 95.5 traffic on Nudge in the Morning.
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0: Jason Derulo, The Beaches, Bella Kay, JYT, and more. 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
2: This.

0: with the munch.
1: Mojo's Freaky Friday Halloween party happening at Blake's Big Apple Orchard in I was going to say Arcadia. No, that's the name of a car. Armada. Yeah. In Acadia. GMC Acadia. That's where we're going to have it. We're going to have the party in a car. Would that not be freaky? All of us partying.
2: People, one car.
1: We're having it at Blake's, and we're inviting you, if you would like to go, send us pictures of yourself in your old Halloween costumes that you have. You got something that's cute. You got something that's scary. You got something that's sexy. Send it to us and enter to come out on December.
3: Are you okay?
1: No. I'm
2: you
1: not,
2: need a snack.
1: I'm tired.
2: Is your blood sugar low?
1: I think, no, I did just eat just a second ago, but I'm going to tell you something. This change of season thing has really gotten me, I think. Mm. I think I'm in a funk. So.
3: Do we set the clocks back or did they cancel
1: it? It's coming.
3: That rule?
1: It's coming up. Trump said that he wanted to cancel it, and I got to be quite honest with you. I would much rather have him lower gas prices, but canceling that would make me happy too.
2: Yeah. It's late this year too.
1: The idea that we, are going to be going outside at 4 o'clock in the afternoon is going to be dark.
3: So we're losing an hour. Right?
2: November 1st. Yeah.
4: Gosh, dang it.
1: Let me get back to this. It's October 23rd at Blake's Big Apple in Armada. All right. And Alex is going to be there with us. Hi, Alex. How you doing?
5: Good. How are you?
1: Hey, we got some passes for you. Who would you like to come party with? You have a bunch of friends or you got a girlfriend or anything?
5: Maybe yeah, I'm bringing my girlfriend with me.
1: I like it.
2: Okay,
4: don't sound
2: again,
4: too excited.
2: I know. Yeah, she's got to come.
3: Like he coming as a ball and chain.
1: No, you guys are going to have fun. Is she the type that wants you guys to do like couples costumes?
5: Yeah, we have a daughter this year, so we're doing a family thing. So she'll find something for us, I'm sure.
1: You know what? That's cool. You guys have a night out, too. Get a babysitter, and we'll see you on the 23rd. Michael, you're also going to be there with us, too, buddy.
6: Let's go. Good morning, guys.
2: Good morning.
1: Good morning. Michael's from Davison, which, Michael, what are you thinking about getting dressed up as?
6: I think we're going to do something classic, keep it horror, do a Jason and a counselor, me and the wife. Yeah.
1: All right. I like that. Go a little scary.
3: So what is she going to be if you're Jason?
6: She'll be one of the counselors.
1: Okay. Oh. It's interesting because on the call screen board here, for some reason, Lydia must have misunderstood you. You said you wanted to go as Scooby-Doo characters.
6: Well, we were thinking about that, but I mean, Scooby-Doo characters. Maybe Scooby-Doo character, maybe Jason, maybe a combination. Hey,
1: listen,
3: a sexy Velma is never
2: a
3: bad idea.
2: You love a sexy Velma.
3: I love it.
1: Do you think Velma and Shaggy ever made out?
3: Absolutely.
1: Yeah.
3: I would have been all on that. It wasn't the purple one. It was Velma for me.
1: Fred and what was her name? Ginger?
3: Nobody even knows.
1: Daphne. Yeah, Fred and Daphne, they were definitely boning.
3: For sure.
1: Amy from Inkster is also coming to the party, and she would like to bring her boyfriend happily. Hi, Amy.
7: Hi.
1: Hi. We're getting you tickets.
7: Good morning.
3: Good morning.
7: I love this. We went to the one a couple of years ago at Eloise.
1: Mm-hmm. Oh, that was a great one, wasn't it? Wasn't that fun?
3: That was.
7: It was fun.
4: What are you going to be?
7: We had so much fun. So... He wants to be something stupid, but we're not going to be that. have you ever watched the show The Gemstones?
2: No.
3: What is it?
7: Something like that. It's on HBO. I think it's called The Gemstones. It's about
1: the precious gemstones
7: and stuff like
3: yes.
7: that.
3: Oh, okay. Yeah.
1: Oh, that's a great one.
2: The right something.
1: They are, they have
7: show.
1: The church, the, yeah, Sugar that's dome. Actually funny.
7: Yeah.
1: I love that. That's
4: why
1: fun.
4: Yeah. Think that one?
7: I want him to be baby. Yeah. I want him to be baby Billy.
1: Oh, and baby Billy's baby the great. Billy. That's awesome. Yep.
7: Isn't you got,
1: that would be perfect.
7: I think it would be great.
1: Do you have dark hair?
7: I have red hair.
1: Okay.
3: Get
1: all
3: a
1: right.
3: wig.
1: Yeah. They'll be,
7: so I think it works.
1: Yeah. It'll be good.
7: I can get a wig.
1: All right. We will see you there, and if you want to bring some friends, let Lydia know so that she can add a plus couple, okay?
7: How old do you have to be?
1: 21.
7: To be there.
1: Yeah, it's 21 because it's alcohol.
3: Yeah, leave the babies at home.
1: All right. Yeah, no kids.
7: I know. All right.
1: Anybody shows up with kids, it better be a prop for your costume, okay? No kids showing up for this thing.
2: Not real.
1: All right. Go enter now up on our social media by sending us a picture of your... great costume. And Bianca, if you could you make a post and have people click on it so they can know that it will send them right to the DM so they can send us a picture?
0: Yeah, I got you.
1: Thanks, Bianca. Love you for that.
0: Anytime.
8: Do you
1: She's
8: also
1: incredible.
8: Have any panty liners?
0: I got hella panty liners today.
1: You are my go-to, Bianca. All right.
9: 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Live.
1: All right, it is Mojo in the Morning. Let me get to Am I the A-Hole right now. If you would like to be on Am I the A-Hole, it's as simple as send us a talk back on our iHeartRadio app, whichever radio station you listen to, channel 955, 92.5 KISS FM, or 104.5 SNX. And in that talk back, tell us if you'd like to have it voice disguised, and then we'll get you on the show with whatever your Am I the A-Hole is.
10: Hey, Mojo. My name is Shane. I want my girlfriend to pay 50% of our rent. Am I an a**hole for that?
1: Oh, okay. We even had to bleep that one. Yes, please use Am I the A-Hole. So he wants his girlfriend to pay for 50% of the rent. Is that what he said on that?
3: Mm-hmm. That's what he said.
1: Interesting. Shane, I don't know much more about the story, and from what I understand, we don't have you on the phone lines here.
8: Oh,
1: so I don't,
3: we don't.
8: What the heck?
1: So I don't. So I don't have Shane. I think we're trying to get.
3: Okay. So we're just going off purely what he said then.
1: So yeah, I wonder what their. Okay. I wonder what the story is.
3: I'll say this.
1: I'd like to get her on too.
8: Questions.
1: Yeah. Okay.
8: What were you going to say?
3: I'll say this. I would like to ask questions first, but I would say this. If I got it, right, and it's not an issue, I'm not being stretched, I'm not from a financial perspective, then I'm comfortable paying all of the bills and the rent.
1: I'm moving in.
3: If you have a job and you're making money, and it would help us as a household,
8: yeah,
3: and decrease my stress level and make it easier for us to live a life together that we're both comfortable and happy with, then yeah, you should chip in.
1: Okay.
0: I want to know, like, is she officially moved in, though? Like, all of her stuff's in there? Or, has she just been hanging out there?
1: Because if she already moved in, there should have been an agreement ahead of time,
0: right?
1: You're saying, right?
0: But, like, if she's just there all the time and now he wants money, like...
1: Yeah. What about you, Shannon? Mm-hmm. What do you want to know?
8: I definitely think she should contribute. If she has a job, like Kev said, she should contribute a portion of bills, grocery expenses, yeah, and rent.
1: I will say this. If you're contributing, because I've got a friend that's in this situation right now, very similar to what Shane is, she helps with the utilities, and not always does that seem to be a fair situation, because the utilities not always are equal to what's going on. So
3: I feel like we live in a society now where more women are starting to lean towards his money is our money, my money is my money.
1: Mm.
3: I'm seeing a lot of that these days.
1: Are we seeing people moving in faster?
3: Look at the face. Am I wrong?
0: If you got it like that.
3: Am I wrong, though?
0: I mean, I don't think you're wrong.
1: Are we seeing people moving in with each other also at a sooner time in a relationship because they can split the rent or they can get free rent in the case of this girlfriend here?
3: I don't know.
8: I just think, regardless, okay, good. I was going to say, because I feel like this needs to be a conversation or else there can be a lot of resentment and it gets real sticky.
1: Shane, how long have you guys been dating?
10: About a year and a half.
1: Okay, so you've been together a year and a half, and did she officially move in with you? Say, I don't know, you did something to your phone that we couldn't hear you. Say it again. Did she officially move in?
10: Yeah, I mean, she has options. She just moved out. She was living with her parents, and it's basically kind of, you like to live with me or get your own place? And she's
1: figuring
10: out. I'm building some of her stuff. Yeah, and some of her stuff is still at her parents.
1: So
10: we're at the beginning stages of making this, like, hey, do you want to keep doing this?
1: You have had no roommates up until this point, so you've been living by yourself paying 100% of the rent?
10: Yeah.
1: Okay, and... couple more questions, and I'm going to open it up to the room and to the callers for Am I the A-Hole. The conversation that you had about her moving out of her parents' house and moving in with you, did it include you also saying right from the get-go, hey, you can move in with me and we can split the rent?
10: So, yeah, we are. So that's where I'm at right now. And the idea was she started to move in because she just needed the space. And she's also kind of staying there a lot. Uh-huh. So it was one of those where she was basically living there, but now we're entering phase two of her life is being moved into here instead of her just kind of visiting and then leaving and going back. Like if she needed more stuff, her clothes, you know what I mean?
1: But you guys did talk about her helping with bills.
10: So yeah, now we have, and she actually didn't want to pay any of the bills. She thought that I would be paying all of them.
1: She thought she was going to get free rent out of the deal.
3: What
1: kind of work does she do? Does she have a good job?
10: No, she didn't make that much. But the thing is, my job, I'm also making less, like rent's going up. So okay. I'm needing to pay more now and it's already kind of tight. I don't have it like that. I still am paying off like a lot of debt and other stuff like that.
8: So you don't want her necessarily to pay 50-50. You just want her to contribute. Or you do want her to pay 50-50.
10: So here's the thing. Do I want to just bend over just to be polite and say that she pays less? But I do actually want her to pay 50-50. That would be perfect for me. And if she's paying less, it's just going to grow on me. Like I'm just going to be stretched kind of thing. Because I also still have to date her.
3: Before
10: I still have to take her out. I still have to go, you know, create cool dates and stuff like that.
0: If she got her own spot, would you like have a roommate? Or how would you afford the rent then?
10: If she has her own spot, what do you mean?
0: Like if she didn't move in with you.
8: If she got her own apartment or something.
10: Well, I mean, that's the thing. I could still make it work. I just have all my stuff in all of my space. Her moving in with me also comes with a dish. Like I have to get rid of a lot of some things for this to work.
1: But here's
10: a compromise.
1: Anna, you don't understand what Anna's saying. Anna is saying that if she doesn't move in with you, are you going to look for a roommate anyway? Like, was this a thing where you were like, hey, I'm planning on looking for a roommate? Or she says, I want to move in with you. And you're going, hey, you know what? I can make her pay half the rent and I don't have to worry about it.
10: It's just going to get tighter. Basically, I'm going to have to figure it out. If she moves in, it'd be great if she alleviated me by us being a team and her contributing will help.
1: So you're doing this for financial purposes.
10: I'm doing this too for the long term of like me not building up resentment of like, man, I'm stressed so thin and she's not contributing. You know what I mean?
1: Well, there will be resentment if she doesn't pay. I guarantee you.
3: My initial reaction was that this was potentially a plan because I don't believe she was she paying rent in her parents' house or she was just living there?
10: No.
3: Okay. So she's tired of being at home. She needs more space. She's entering a different chapter of her life. You guys have been in a relationship for a year and a half. So then that leads me to it not being a plan of getting out, but is this just the natural progression of a relationship where you guys move in and you're taking that next step? And if that's the case, I think you got to be not necessarily white glove, but I think you have to be intentional with separating you being my roommate and us building a future together. Because I think how you present that, the difference between the two will have a huge impact on how your relationship goes moving forward with that resentment.
1: Izzy, is Shane an a-hole?
11: No. I don't know what's the world coming to. Like, we as women cannot, it's just, we don't live in the day where we are being taken care of. We work just as hard as the man, and I just don't believe in 50-50 relationships. I believe in 100-100. Bring all you have. I bring all I have. And we become a power couple and get that and just build.
1: Yeah. Do you think that, because this is her first time moving out, and it honestly could be a good comforting thing for her to move in with him. It could be a lot less. I'm assuming that Shane's place, if it was affordable for just him, now it's even more affordable if both of them are doing it. Or do you think she's looking for a freeloader, or to be a freeloader on this?
11: I think think she wants the free ride like she's free riding at home, but we all have responsibilities. Yeah. And if that's not a standard that is set in the beginning, he's only setting himself up for failure.
1: Well,
8: I want to give her the benefit of the doubt, though, because I don't know her, obviously, and I'm not getting the sense that she's a freeloader. It's more so, well, he's already done this. This is his habit, his routine of paying. He's done this for, you know, a year and a half or however long he's lived there. So I'm just going to move in. I do think that she should pay something. Like I said at the beginning of this, though, I don't think it should be 50-50, especially with the way you reacted when we said, does she have a good job? And you were like, yeah, no. If she's not making as much money as you, maybe you guys should have a conversation about like a percentage.
1: But she
8: would still help you out, not feel so stressed.
1: But she's
8: or stretched.
1: But you say she definitely should be paying and not living for free.
8: Yeah.
3: 30% dom every Wednesday and Friday.
1: Christine. Christina, what do you think? Am I the a-hole?
12: 50-50, I'm not going to call her that, but 50-50 is ridiculous. Women who pay 50-50 are not used to providers. It's just that simple. Ask her to pay some groceries or a bill or something like that. But if you ask me to pay 50-50, I will go back to where I came from because men are providers. That is just that simple. Now, if you have more money as a woman and you decide to pay more, that is totally different. But don't go in there asking her 50-50. You've been doing it on your own this whole time. That's a roommate.
3: Stuffy, let me ask you a question real quick. So just so I can gain an understanding, fully agree with you, men are providers. In that particular scenario you provided, you would rather not pay 50% with someone you're building a life with and instead go pay 100% on your own and be alone.
12: I wouldn't necessarily be alone because I've been attracted to providers my whole entire life. So I would not be alone. That's the stigma y'all got to put on.
3: I'm asking you. In the scenario you said, you're not going to be with anyone. If you're with someone.
12: I didn't say I'm not going to be with anyone.
1: She's going to be with somebody.
12: So what
3: be with Kleenex.
1: Christina's basically saying she's very, you have a little bit of that, the old school feel of a guy should take care of her.
3: First name Vicks, last name Vapor Rub.
0: Enough.
1: Hold on a second. Let me get through some of these calls here before we insult all of our listeners and lose everybody today. What's up, listener Kevin? Will you please be nicer than this Kevin here in the studio?
13: Oh, I'm going to be very nice. I do agree with Kevin. I think she is the a-hole because like Kevin was saying, if she was going to go do this on her own, she'd be paying 100% of the rent, no splitting of the bills. Yeah. So I think that she should contribute to the bills. It only makes sense. It has nothing to do with being a provider. You know, it's tough. I'm a sole income provider too, and it's very hard, you know, maintain all the bills and everything. So I think a little bit of help doesn't hurt.
1: I would worry if I was her not paying for anything that there are some expectations.
8: I wouldn't be able to do that. I would feel so weird.
1: I would want to have at least, you know, because then if you get into a fight, it's not your place anymore. Guess what? He's kicking your ass out because his name's on the lease. What's up, Melissa?
3: That's diabolical.
14: He is the a-hole. Kev said it right. He said intention is everything. So when they set these intentions, if you go into it that way, like he said, it's like right away the alleviating and all of that. And you, again, like they said, she's not making that much money. She's coming from her parents' house. This is something different. And if the intention is building the relationship, then it needs to be a lot softer, you know, about the relationship, more about that and what she can realistically help with versus right away saying 50-50. Yeah. Like Anna said, what were you going to do? How were you going to make it work? And was that stress going to build up anyway if you brought her in or you didn't because things are so tight right now?
1: Yeah. But I do think this, and Shane didn't give us a clear answer because he just talks around circles. I think you got to have it. If she's already moved in and now you're saying, you want rent, you know what? I think you're screwed. If she hasn't moved in yet, what has happened so far, Shane? Tell me what's going on. Is she living in your place right now?
10: So, I mean, she kind of sort of was.
1: Okay, there he is talking around circles. Is she residing?
10: She was not paying rent.
1: She's not paying rent.
10: But she's been living with her parents, and she just stayed over a lot.
1: Okay, she stayed over. But now you have said she's moving in or moved stuff in already. You've allowed her to move things in.
10: Yeah, her parents are moving, so now she basically either has to find her own place or she can come in with okay. me. But I'd like the conversation to be about, hey, if you're actually going to be like living here, I'm going to lose. We're going to be like, you know, using together our lives now instead of you kind of just visiting okay. with all my stuff. But not only that, her paying rent and stuff would alleviate me so I can actually spend more money on her. I can now take her.
8: I mean, don't say that's silly. Don't say that as part of your argument. Here's the
1: thing. I think that you got to have this be out right off the bat. Otherwise, I guarantee you, your relationship, you're not just going to lose a roommate. You're going to lose a relationship. And if you really like her, it's going to be something that you're going to have to deal with. But
8: and you're
1: going
8: to have to
1: know.
8: Deal with it if you get married, too. Mm-hmm. Like, this is such an important conversation to have right now.
1: That's an interesting one.
8: Expectations.
1: I'd love to know, you know, in couple situations, because I know that you guys had this, but when you got married.
8: It's still, yeah.
1: Do you guys, does the money thing, like, do you say, all right, you got to pay rent, whatever, or it's just like.
8: It is an ongoing conversation for us.
1: Wow. Okay. Yeah. I personally say this. What was Christina? Is her name? Who was that had stuffy nose?
0: Yeah, Christina.
3: Thanks.
1: Christina.
8: Poor thing.
1: Have you ever tried that thing where you put candles? No, that's in your ears. What is the thing you do in your nose? It's the flushing
0: pot.
1: Thing. The neti pot. Neti pot. Yes.
9: In 15 or less, it's Shannon's Dirty on the 30. But first, coming up on Mojo in the Morning.
15: Mojo in the Morning.
9: You'll hear this.
1: All right, when we come back here next, anybody ever have to deal with an HOA? You know what those are? Homeowners Association. Buddy of mine's got a pain in the ass homeowners association that he's dealing with. I want to talk about that. And I want to hear like the worst homeowners association stories ever. I want to get into that. I also have Bianca here where she says that things are a little uneven between her and her brother now that her brother's got this new girlfriend of his. And War of the Roses, a big one. They've only been married a year and he's already cheating.
9: Shannon's Dirty on the 30. In minutes on Mojo in the Morning. Guaranteed human. Channel 955. It's Mojo in the Morning's Motor City Traffic.
8: 916-48 outside Sunshine, a high of 67. Today we have an accident on the right shoulder eastbound 696 after the 96-275 M5 interchange. The left shoulder blocked by an accident 75 southbound at 696. It's slow there from 14 mile. More slow go on the southbound Lodge between 7 mile and Glendale. In Farmington Hills, an accident causing a significant backup. M5 eastbound at Grand River and the right lane blocked eastbound M14. At 275, some stop and go there from Sheldon. That's your Channel 955 traffic on Edge of the Morning.
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3: Is that supposed to be me?
4: Real quick, I was told that the Joe Show with Joe, Ashley, Jed, Katie, and the entire gang are on the phone with us right now. And I don't know what's going on, but they sat through a commercial break. So what's going on there?
5: Hi, guys.
4: What's happening?
6: Mojo, I'm calling Mayday. Mayday, your son needs to talk to you about the bachelor trip right now. Hold tight. Mayday.
4: Oh, that's right.
5: When is this trip supposed to happen?
7: Dad?
4: Yes. Hi, Joe.
7: Hey, I got a request.
4: Yes.
7: You mind paying for Jacob and Luke's flight to go somewhere else besides New Orleans? Because I think we might have to cancel it.
4: What's going on? Explain what's happening, Joe. Your bachelor party is this weekend?
7: There's a hurricane headed right towards New Orleans.
4: No. Oh, no.
8: And that's under sea level.
4: Wow.
7: Yeah, that's what I've been trying to say. So that was news to me. I thought maybe they would have built up.
5: No.
4: So, by the way, this is interesting.
5: Yes, it is.
4: I heard that there was a hurricane, but I didn't know. I saw the news this morning. They said that we haven't had a hurricane yet this year that has hit.
3: What's her name?
4: But now there is a hurricane that
5: is. Why is this hurricane called something? It doesn't have a name. It's Invest.
3: They have a name. Oh, they're selling it like NIL?
5: What is this? I don't know.
6: Wait, because it's a tropical depression right now. Yeah. It hasn't formed into a hurricane, so they haven't named it.
7: Also, Dad, we've got one of your favorites. Aaron Jacobson is going to be there, and also he's on the hurricane team, and he's got no info on it.
6: Nothing.
4: Aaron, why would they put you on the hurricane team? You're a sports guy.
9: I used to be a news guy. I'm a body and a voice. I'm a trusted voice, I guess.
7: You've got a hot voice.
4: So where would be the backup plan for this bachelor party? Would you just stay in Tampa and then Joe or the boys, Joe's brothers, will go to Tampa?
7: We didn't plan it.
10: There was not a plan B.
5: No.
4: Can I be honest with you, Joe? I think that if it is the case, you got the best city in the world for a bachelor party. There are more strip clubs per capita in Tampa, Florida than anywhere else in this world, other than maybe Atlanta might beat you guys.
3: Amen.
4: I mean, for God's sakes, you got one that's literally right out in your parking lot there. What is that place called?
10: We do.
3: The Rusty Buckle.
7: Rain. Rain. The whole point of a bachelor party is to do something different.
3: Yeah. They're going to haunted houses, bro. They're not going
5: to. Okay, now wait a second, though. I love that you called. I love that you called to ask your dad for money to switch your brother's flights, but you don't even know to where.
3: You don't care.
7: Well, we need to figure out what the budget is.
10: Yeah, you know, funding.
8: Y'all should come to Detroit.
4: You know, they say that it's good luck when it rains on your wedding day. What happens if a hurricane hits your bachelor party?
7: That's a good point.
10: Yeah.
7: That is a good point. And it sucks, too, because we planned this morning about doing Italian jumpsuits.
4: Wait, hold on. But I want everybody to know I did not raise these guys, because this is not, as much as people might credit me for the fact that I have incredible boys, credit Chelsea, but also credit her for the fact that these guys go to haunted houses for bachelor parties. What in the world
5: again,
4: is going on?
5: Kind of different.
4: And wear jumpsuits. Whose idea was the jumpsuit thing? Was that Aaron's?
7: Me. Joe. I came in one today. I showed up to work in one today, they were jealous. So I'm sharing the wealth, and I got everyone jumpsuits. You know, I bought 8 jumpsuits just for this trip to be canceled.
4: By the way, did you guys discuss on your show, because I was thinking about this yesterday, actually, and I was like, this would be a great topic. Did you discuss the fact that, Joe, you were told by a couple of people, one of which is your future wife, the other is your mother, that your haircut looks horrible? Have you been told that you need to get your hair done differently?
7: You know, I'm already dealing with enough.
3: You got a new cut?
7: This is...
4: Joe went... could you imagine?
7: I told my barber to do the wrong thing. I messed up. I told him the wrong thing. And
4: your barber turned you into a 30-year-old lesbian.
5: Oh, my God. Wait, I got to see. Is there a photo?
3: Is it on your Instagram?
7: I do look like Ellen DeGeneres' type.
3: Is it on your Instagram?
4: Is
3: this?
4: It is.
3: Wait, is that it?
7: So, no, it's growing out now. It's going to be fine.
5: Send us a photo.
4: No, go look from like a week ago. So... Alyssa's shower was like a week or 2 weeks ago, and Chelsea.
0: The horse is already done. You got to keep kicking him.
4: And her mom were there with all of Alyssa's friends and family and stuff. Yeah. And Chelsea had called me and goes, "Oh my God, you got to see Joe's hair." He
5: went. Oh, I see it on your purse. What? Yeah, it's like you got the two hanging pieces in the front. Yeah. Look at that.
4: Yeah.
7: Hey, I didn't, but yeah.
5: It's okay. You got
8: time. At least
5: time.
8: You got it.
5: Better now than in December.
4: Actually, that would be kind of funny on the bachelor party. Everybody has to get the Joe do for the the bachelor party. Hold on. One of
7: I'm
4: our
7: not
4: list-
7: cutting my lettuce.
4: One of our listeners wants to say something to you guys about an idea for bachelor party. Cherry, hi. Say hi to the Joe Show.
11: Hi, Joe Show.
7: Hey. You
4: want to
7: say I have a bad haircut? Go ahead.
4: No, Terry's got an idea for you for bachelor party. What's that, Terry?
7: Yeah, the idea.
11: I grew up in Florida, and I live in Michigan now. I spent over 30 years in Florida. Go to St. Augustine and do the St. Augustine haunted tours.
4: Ooh.
11: It's in Florida.
7: I mean, that wouldn't be bad.
0: St. Augustine's awesome.
12: It's a hard place for Joe's brothers and our friends who are traveling from out of town to get to.
0: Why?
7: Well, I mean, the people from out of town have to fly into a hurricane right now. It's a little bit better.
12: Well, it's a lot easier to fly into Tampa than it is to St. Augustine, Florida.
7: Well, they get in the car, and then we go travel somewhere.
12: Okay.
3: Who wants to miss out on the haunted tours?
4: Where would you fly into if you were flying into St. Augustine? Could you fly into Tampa and drive there?
12: Probably Jacksonville.
7: Ugh.
4: Oh, really?
11: I mean, you could, but Jacksonville would be better.
4: Hey, Terry.
11: Well, you could do Orlando. Orlando would be cheaper.
4: Terry, these guys always told me with hurricanes that hurricanes never hit. Hurricanes never hit Tampa. Jed would tell me some psycho thing
11: they
4: like.
11: They always hit. When I was in college, three hurricanes hit in a row and our roof came off of our house.
4: Yeah.
3: Three in a row?
4: Jed believes that the government sends waves out.
11: My dad worked at Disney.
7: What did I do? Never say anything bad about our government? Why are they ruining my...
12: Nothing.
7: I said bad stuff about the last presidency, but I've kept my mouth shut with this one. And why are they messing with my bachelor party?
4: Oh, my God. Well, listen, Terry, thank you for the idea of St. Augustine. Why don't you guys just do the bachelor party in Tampa? Who is it? Gooch and then Luke.
3: Gooch.
4: And Jacob can fly to Tampa, and you guys could have it at Jed's dad's house. Jed Sr. and Nancy.
12: It's under construction.
5: What about
12: you don't even have a kitchen?
5: Scottsdale, Nashville.
3: Man, listen,
5: LA.
3: Y'all should have let Ashley plan this trip.
4: Ashley.
7: Now we got you back.
0: There we go.
4: Ashley, Kevin just said that you should have planned this trip and things wouldn't be this way.
0: I know. Jed planned. He's like, let's go to New Orleans.
7: Well, Ashley was coming, and next thing you know, she gets a girlfriend, and now all of a sudden she doesn't want to go.
0: No, Jed made it adamant that I could not come. Did he not?
7: Yeah, what? No girls allowed.
4: It's Ashley.
0: I know.
3: 75%.
4: Ashley, what would be your idea? What would you do?
0: I told them to go to Vegas.
3: Ashley would have it late.
4: Hold on. Dawn, what do you think they should do for the bachelor party redo?
13: They can go to Vegas. They have a haunted Vegas tour there.
5: Do they really?
3: Book it.
7: Why is somebody waiting on the haunted thing? If you want to be honest, we're doing it because my brother's coming, and he, you know, I got to do something for him because I know that it's going to be torture with him hanging out with my other brother and stuff. So I just wanted to do haunted for him. But if we're going to Vegas, I mean...
4: Yeah.
7: Everything's haunted in Vegas.
4: Courtney. Hi, Courtney. What did you want to say to the Joe Show?
14: Hi, good morning. I just wanted to say I'm surprised they're not going to hang out with Mickey and Minnie at Disney World.
8: We all are.
4: Oh, my God.
7: They've
4: already been there 8,000 times this year. So they've
3: I
4: already
3: ran through that.
4: Yeah. I think you guys should come to Detroit. Come up here and visit us. We got good weather.
3: We are the hair capital of the world, Joe, so you'll fit right in with the new dude.
12: The Lions in town this weekend?
4: The Lions.
7: Just as tragic as a hurricane.
12: Oh, yeah.
4: Actually,
7: which, by the way, how lucky are we, Jed? Both of our teams suck. Yeah. We should just go into the hurricane, and that will probably be better. Yeah.
3: Lions are in Arizona this weekend.
4: What is the gut on this? Are you guys going to end up postponing the bachelor party, or will you guys try to change the location?
3: Vegas.
0: No, Wednesday night, right?
12: Or I think Thursday night.
0: Yeah, give it like 24 hours.
7: The Airbnb.
4: It could blow differently.
15: I actually have a really good recommendation. So I remember when we went to Tampa, there was this really cool karaoke bar we went to, and I sang for the whole crowd. It was popping there. You guys should just go there.
4: Oh, great. Bianca wants you guys to go do karaoke.
7: Great idea, Queen Laquifa. Got anything else?
15: I got all the good recommendations out here.
4: By the way,
3: I forgot she could do that.
4: I want.
15: Do it right now?
3: Yes,
5: No.
4: How about Bianca is your? How
7: do
4: about
7: it right now?
4: How about Bianca is your bachelor party entertainment?
3: Yes. Put a ping pong ball in there.
4: Now, come on.
5: Okay. I like this job. I want to keep this job.
4: All right. We gotta go, guys. Marty, we'll talk to you later. See you guys. Bye.
1: Cheat and you'll get caught. Is the War of the Roses in minutes on Mojo in the Morning.
4: We're done with it. Okay. War of the Roses is coming up here in a second. We got Jingle Ball tickets for you. 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Alex Warren, Ludacris, One Republic, Freya Sky, Bella Kay,
5: Jason Derulo,
4: Tove Lo, and J.C. Saw. What is it? Who is it?
5: JYT.
4: J.C. Shazay.
5: J.Y.T., by the way, like young boy band.
4: Okay.
5: In case you don't know.
4: All at Jingle Ball. 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
1: Mojo in the Morning's Dirty on the 30.
4: All right, Shannon with what's up in the Dirty on the 30.
5: Well, I want to give a big thank you to all of the listeners, and there were a lot of you, who sent me this story via DM to do in the Dirty today. So mysterious deaths in Lansing are raising some really scary questions. This is Lansing Police Chief Rob Backus.
16: One question that we are being asked is, do we have a serial killer in Lansing? What we need the public to know is that we are investigating all of these cases. They are all active investigations. And we are looking at the idea or the possibility that these may be related cases.
5: Do you guys know what's happening here?
4: I do.
3: Give me the information.
4: Yeah. There is a bunch of homeless people,
5: five now,
4: that have been killed. And
5: all along the Lansing River Trail. Mm-hmm. Very specific location.
4: They made an arrest believing that they got the person that did this. And then another death happened. Mm. Another murder happened.
3: Did they investigate the guy that recorded that video?
4: Reporter. The one guy that has been all over social media?
3: The one that was like...
4: It was kind of creepy.
3: In the woods on some Blair Witch Project.
4: No, he supposedly is one of the reasons why the story got out. Because there's belief that the Lansing police have been keeping this very quiet and not said much. Because they don't want to disrupt many people whose kids go to school in East Lansing.
3: How close is that to the campus?
4: East Lansing and Lansing are right next to each other. I mean, they're like no different than, you know, one city to the next city.
5: It's
4: just
5: scary that there's been that many in a similar location in a, you know, a shorter amount of time.
4: It would
3: be bigger if they weren't homeless, guarantee.
4: Specifically, the way that he's doing these murders is pretty gruesome.
5: It's usually when they're sleeping.
4: Yeah.
5: It's like blunt force. It's funny. I heard some are blunt force trauma.
4: Yeah.
15: So I used to live on this river trail in East Lansing. Like, I used to live, like, my apartment is on the river trail.
5: Uh-huh.
15: And when you walk around at night, it's, like, very unsafe. Like, they always have, like, police and stuff around there. And they always say, like, don't walk it at night.
5: Mm.
3: Wow. You got to catch
5: up. Catching you up on that story of the former American Idol contestant / pastor who's accused of killing his wife and staging it to look like a burglar came in and did it so that he could be with his mistress. His name is Caleb Flynn. Yesterday in court, he was sentenced to life in prison without parole.
17: But as I stand here before God, who is my ultimate judge, I am not lying. When I say I did not kill my wife.
5: His 10 and 12-year-old daughters wrote victim impact statements. 10-year-old Ava writing, "Mommy was the perfect person, the absolute perfect person. What did she ever do to make you hate her so much?" Her older sister, Alyssa, only 12, asked in her own statement, "Did you really even think about how much pain you would bring your own two daughters?" The 15-year-old son of Real Housewives of Atlanta star Kim Zolciak, KJ Bierman, pleaded not guilty to 7 felony charges in his sexual battery and sodomy case. He was arrested back in August on charges of aggravated sexual battery, sodomy, child molestation, sexual battery against a child under 16, and false imprisonment. Some really horrible, terrible charges. But again, pleaded not guilty to everything. His attorney also advised the judge that KJ is waiving his formal arraignment, which is currently scheduled for next week.
3: Good question. Do we know if the child was a family member?
5: I think. I think so. Mm. Yeah. Wow. Yeah. And lastly, our Pistons rookie, Ibuka Okori, made the game-winning shot last night in our first preseason game.
18: With a moment like that, your team just surrounding you here as the clock hits zero. Yeah. What are the overwhelming emotions for you? I mean, this is your first night on an NBA floor.
19: First time, I mean, I've put in a lot of work, and to just see it pay off here on the floor in front of all these fans, it's just awesome.
18: I know you got some run with all these guys in camp, but how did it actually feel to be out here tonight actually playing in a real game?
19: Yeah, it felt great. We've been going hard every day in the gym.
4: What did she record him on? Is it a...
3: I'm sure it sounded better on the live broadcast.
4: Is the Pistons moving over to Channel 20 causing for them to sound like that?
3: Shout out to Natalie Kerwin, who's the young lady on the call. Last night was incredible. First preseason home game, we got down big. I think at one point we were down double digits, potentially almost reaching 20. But we came back, chipped away, and to have our rookie, our highest draft pick last year, who is, for all intents and purposes, the type of player that we needed on this team. Someone that could alleviate the pressure of Cade Cunningham, have to be the dominant ball handler, someone who can score, someone who can create his own shot. And to see him not only create his own shot, but to get the game-winning layup in his first NBA experience was just amazing. An incredible night and an incredible note of what we could potentially be seeing the rest of the season.
4: Let's go, Pistons.
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1: 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Mornings dirty on the 30.
4: Any of those Pistons new players want to play defensive back for the Lions?
3: John Collins, the way he choked out Dylan Brooks last night.
4: Maybe we do. Maybe we sign him up. I don't know if Kirby Joseph is coming back anytime soon.
3: But Brian Branch has now been upgraded off the PUP list. He'll start to be able to practice, I think, this week.
4: Okay, let's pray. Song. We're praying. What's going on, Laura? Are you there?
20: Yes, I am. How are you?
4: Good. Laura, you're a winner. Woo! Congratulations. I'm doing fantastic, and you are even better.
20: I'm so excited.
4: Yes.
20: Say that again. My day's been going great now.
4: I understand that you like the idea of our Mojo in the Morning throwback artist on this set that's going to be there.
20: I do.
4: Yeah. Bring back some memories.
20: Ludacris,
4: Jason Derulo have so much history with our station, so it's going to be so great for them to be there.
20: I'm so excited.
4: Bunch of artists that are there. Alex Warren had the biggest song in the last 2 years with Ordinary. He was number one song in the country last year. He will be there. He's got new music that's out too.
20: Okay.
4: Freya Sky is up and coming, and people are going crazy. The younger, like 14, 15, 20-year-old girls love her. Mm-hmm. Bella Kay, unbelievable. Tove Lo has so many hit songs. And is on so many hit songs, so that's going to be amazing. And then all the others that will be there, plus us. Let's talk about us.
20: I'm so excited.
3: Us.
4: I'm going to be there, Laura.
3: That's right.
4: And I promise you.
20: You know what? I'm so excited to meet all of you guys.
3: I better.
20: Yeah. Dan, and I've met Shannon a few times.
5: No, Fred, I love
15: it. Can't wait.
4: It's going to be great. And you know what? Everybody's going to look nice. They're going to be all dressed up, fun. It's going to be a celebration for the holidays.
5: I'm doing a collab with JCPenney again.
4: Are you really?
5: Yeah.
4: Oh, that's incredible.
5: A couple of weeks, we'll announce that.
3: More than one outfit change?
5: More than one outfit change,
3: all
5: right.
4: Well, we have everything for you right now up on our website and our social media. But we want you to go to Ticketmaster if you haven't gotten your tickets yet. Be with us December 8th, Jingle Ball at Little Caesars. We are going to do the War of the Roses now.
1: Catching cheaters and proud of it.
21: Ow, I'm sorry.
1: It's your home for War of the Roses on Mojo in the Morning.
4: Isabel thinks that her newlywed husband, I mean, you guys have only been married for how long now, Isabel?
22: Only about a year.
4: She thinks that her husband of just a year is cheating on her. And why is that?
22: Well, I'm not 100% sure about anything, but I work in marketing, so I travel a lot. And every time I go on a work trip, I notice that the security cameras in our house turn off. Like, something's always wrong with them. It's happened a couple times.
4: When you say that they turn off and something's wrong with them, they're just gone? They're not there? It's not like there's just an interruption for a little bit? Like the Wi-Fi or something bad is at the house?
22: I have an app on my phone that's connected to them. Yeah. And when I've opened the app, it says, like, disconnected.
5: And that only happens when you're gone. Never when you're home.
2: Yeah. What does he say when you ask him? Like, what's going on this time?
22: He always says it's a Wi-Fi issue.
5: But, oh, only when you're gone? No.
4: I've had this happen. I know it's going to sound bad because it's going to sound incriminating, but my thing goes off, and the only time that Chelsea will notice it is if she's gone. And I know it's going to sound, I'm just saying this, because she checks it. So she's checking the stuff, and you too.
5: Do you get notifications, though? Or no? Do you have to go into the app?
4: Because here's my thought, and I'm just throwing this out there because of personal experience. I think that sometimes you don't check your cameras unless you're away, and they could be off right now.
5: Fair. I agree. Because, like, I don't get notifications. That's why I asked. So yeah. I wouldn't know. But
4: And the only time that you do cheat on your significant other is when you're... So I'm just kidding.
2: Bad joke.
4: I'm sorry. I'm sorry. All right.
3: How often are you going out of town again?
22: Twice a month.
3: And did this just start, or have you been going out of town for a while now with this job?
22: I've been going out of town sporadically for the last 5 months.
3: Because the reason why I'm asking is, if the camera thing just so happened to start around this time, that would give me pause for concern to what you're saying, Mojo. Like, if it would have been a consistent thing, then, maybe, but no.
4: I think this is a good option. We're going to do War of the Roses. Another good option might be you tell them you're going away, and you don't.
3: Mm.
4: And you just see what happens. I would do that if you don't get an answer to this. So let's see where he sends a dozen free roses.
22: The other thing is that I've kind of noticed that, and sorry if this is TMI, but we don't really have sex anymore like we used to. Like,
4: you've only been married a year. How is it that your sex life could be changing in a year?
22: It has been kind of over the last 5 months.
4: I mean, that scares me more than even the cameras in the house.

0: Yeah, that's fine.
1: Okay.
2: Ethan, I'm going to jump on and just wrap up the call, and then we will send those flowers off. Can I ask you one quick question? I just wanted to ask you because this is unusual. Who is Isabel?
0: That's my wife.
2: Ethan, I just need to ask you, while you were sending flowers away to this Liv, that woman, your wife, Isabel, has been listening in and just heard every word that you just said.
3: Hi.
0: Okay, why did you set me up like this?
2: Why do you call it a setup? If you're doing everything right, it's not really a setup. It's her just seeing where you're going to send a dozen free roses.
3: Why were you sending free roses to Liv? Why? Why would you do that?
0: Because she's our friend. It's not a big deal.
3: She's my friend. She's my good friend of a long time. So why did she need them? Why would you do that?
0: Because she's our friend. I'm going to hang this up. I don't know why you're doing this.
3: Oh, my God.
2: And he hung up the phone.
1: So you know,
3: I can't.
1: You know her?
3: Yes, she's a very close friend of mine.
4: Is she single?
3: Yes, she is single. And she's very close with my husband. She comes over a lot. I'm frankly very, very... No.
1: Very, very what?
3: Confused.
2: When you say she's close to your husband, so you have seen them actually be close with each other?
3: I mean, we're friends. We're all three friends. We're like a friend group.
2: So she's never been close with him that you felt like was inappropriate?
3: I don't know. I just always thought that the three of us were all close, but it was not a line that anyone would cross, but they're close. They're close friends.
2: Yeah.
3: They like,
2: yeah, I get it. Yeah. We're trying to get him back on. I want you to do this. Stay here with us, okay?
3: Okay.
5: Yo.
6: This is the home of War of the Roses. Mojo in the Morning.
2: Isabel, hold on. We were able to get Ethan back on with us.
3: Okay.
2: Ethan, we're back here, and Isabel is back here, and just wanted to hear what your explanation is of why you sent the flowers to your wife's friend.
0: I don't really have an explanation. I just she came to mind at first, and I didn't think it was a big deal, and yeah.
2: So she came to mind first, and what you sent to her was, you know, a dozen, you know, long stem red roses. Is the thing that you just sent to her because you just think of her as a friend, or is that thing that you sent to her because there's something more going on between the two of you guys?
0: She's just a friend.
2: You understand?
3: I don't believe you.
2: I was going to say, you understand your wife's not going to believe you on that. And we're not either.
0: Yeah. Okay.
2: I asked Isabel if we could call her. And Isabel, you don't want to?
3: No.
2: I mean, she's got,
3: I don't know.
2: Her explanation is going to be the most interesting explanation to know if there is more here. Although I'm assuming they'll both have a similar story.
3: Okay.
1: You want us to call her?
3: Yeah.
2: All right. Lydia's going to work on that right now. I want you guys to stay here, okay?
3: I can't believe it.
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8: 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It's Mojo in the Morning's Motor City Traffic.
1: 954-53 outside Sunshine High of 67 today. Some slow traffic.

0: 94 eastbound between Livernois and 75, and more slow go eastbound 696 from Orchard Lake to Pass Franklin. That's your Channel 955 traffic on Notice in the Morning.
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1: All right, coming up in just a second. What does best friend have to say about this? It is the Mojo in the Morning Show, War of the Roses. And is this that they're cheating, or is this that he's just sending flowers to a friend of his wife?
2: It never sits well with me when the excuse is, well, she's just the first person I thought of. Unless it's like, mom, yeah, sister, daughter that's celebrating something.
1: Then
2: no,
1: that's the only other woman that should be sending flowers to. Yeah. Sonia, what's up, Sonia? It's Mojo in the Morning.
3: Hey, Mojo. I'm calling cheater, cheater, pumpkin eater. Yeah. Do not send your wife's friend flowers. Big red flag. Andy asked questions right away. And I think people have different ideas of what cheating is. So minimally, they are having like inappropriate conversations and thoughts. I wouldn't send anything to any of my husband's friends. And if he, I don't know, even said nothing to one of my friends, I would freak out. Cheater all day.
1: And it's crazy to think that they've only been married a year. You know, they've been together for some time, but only married a year. Does that not make you a little bit suspicious? And also not, you know, and I know you might have your kids in the car, but not baking cookies frequently or even just at all.
3: Year, no cookies, just married, and it's your friend. This sounds like God gave her an out. This is big red flags. If he's going to do all that with somebody she cares about so early, I'm sorry, honey. This is not a good man. She deserves better.
4: And
3: I don't even know her, but
4: being married for only a year with it being such a good friend, you got to believe the friend was in the wedding.
1: Yeah.
4: Participated some way, which had a crazier layer.
1: Kenny, what's up, Kenny?
5: Good morning, fam. Do we know if there was ever a three-way relationship between the three and somebody just...
1: You know what's interesting that you asked that question? Because after we had taped the War of the Roses and made the phone call, I asked that question. I said, nowadays, it seems like everybody's got these crazy relationships. There was none of that.
5: Correct.
1: Nothing at all. Very, very much a relationship between what Isabel thought, her and Ethan. What's going on, Cameron? Hi, it's Mojo in the Morning. War of the Roses.
6: I used to cheat on my wife. With her best friend.
4: What an opening statement.
1: Well, welcome to the show. Wait, hold on.
6: First time, long time.
4: I'm all over the place. What is his name?
1: This is Cameron.
4: What is going on, Cameron?
1: I don't know. Do we give him a
4: oh, we got to talk to him.
1: All right, so Cameron, let's go back here for a second. Because just like this War of the Roses, where there is a belief that there might be a cheating situation between Ethan and Isabel's friend, you used to cheat on your wife with her best friend.
6: Yeah, Alyssa.
4: How did it start, man?
6: Well, my wife used to work late nights, and her best friend used to come over all the time, so it just kind of happened like that. So I know for a fact that he's cheating.
2: How did it finally come out that this was happening?
6: Well, it happened for like 2 years, so she ended up telling her that we were sleeping together like on and off. It was like one of those on and off relationships.
4: 2 years.
7: Who made the first move?
6: Well, I say she did, because she kind of noticed that my girl wasn't at home, so.
1: She would come over specifically because of that, probably, huh?
6: Oh, yeah. Because you know a man is going to need some sex.
2: Now, you keep saying wife. Are you and your wife still together?
6: No. She's ex-wife.
2: Okay.
4: And when you say she made the first move, was it something she said or something she did?
6: Well, it was like something she did. Like, she came over and she kind of, like, set the mood. I kind of think she noticed that my wife wasn't there.
4: Yeah.
6: And she, like, kind of came
1: over. She saw
6: over,
1: the door open.
6: Set the mood.
4: Do you know, even though she's your ex-wife, do you know if they're still friends?
6: No, I don't think they're friends.
1: Here's the thing. I heard the pain in Isabel's voice when she knew who Ethan was sending the flowers to. similar situation in yours where if you had sex with, I don't know, say a stranger or even a coworker, would that have been a different thing than to your wife than her friend or best friend? Because she's losing you and her.
6: Well, I don't know, because we all seen Baby Boy, so.
4: Oh, my God. Jody. Well, look, question
1: break. Baby Boy?
4: It's a movie with Tyrese and Taraji.
1: Did they have sex with
4: him? It's a ridiculous. I don't
1: know. Okay, we all seen Baby Boy. Did Baby Boy give you inspiration to do this?
6: No, the best friend did, basically. She just kept coming over. Like, every time my girl was gone, or even when my girl was there, I just noticed that she was, like, making a pass. So I was like the dummy that fell for it.
4: Mm. It's a BET classic. Turn on BET and any given day.
1: You'll see it rolling.
4: Okay. Question, is he still on Cam?
1: Cam is still there.
4: Do you,
6: yeah,
4: looking back at it, do you feel like that 2-year affair was worth losing your wife?
6: No, it was actually a big mistake.
1: Yeah.
4: All right. Well, I'm glad he realized that.
1: Yep. In a second here, I'm going to play you the conversation and tell you a little bit about the best friend. So I want you to stick around for that. Let me just grab a couple more calls here real quick. Ashley said that it's all in the stutter. What's going on, Ashley?
7: She's just a friend. First of all, if she was her friend first, she's not just your friend. Second of all, I got a question. Was she in the wedding party?
2: We don't know. Kev brought that up as a question.
1: We got confirmation on that from Lydia in my ear. Yes, they were in the wedding. And I texted Lydia just a second ago and said, we got to get a picture of the wedding party. Like, wouldn't that be interesting?
7: Please post it so we could all point her out.
2: I think we're allowed to do that.
1: Yeah. We got something even better, though. I want you to stick around for that, and we'll explain coming up here in just a little bit. What's up, Chris? Hi.
8: Hey, man, how you doing?
1: Good.
8: So my question is, why did he say he felt like he was set up if it was so innocent? You know, if you're doing something innocent, you're not going to feel bad and feel like you're getting set up, right?
1: Yeah, if he's just sending flowers to somebody that's a friend, yeah, it's no big deal. Oh, it's no big deal. I'm sending flowers, you know? Yeah, great point.
8: Exactly.
1: Great
4: Unless
1: point.
4: Unless somebody is, like, sick. Or somebody in their family died.
2: Well, that's what I'm saying.
4: No reason for you to be sitting
2: involved. And if that were the case, he would have signed it from both of them.
1: Yeah.
4: Mm, well, yeah, yeah.
1: Joey, what's up?
9: Hey, what's going on? So at first I was like, I don't know. But once he sent the voice memo, he said, whatever he said, but he said, hey, it's me. So he didn't even say his name, which leads me to believe that there obviously was something well established that she would know who they were from.
1: That is a great point. It's like, hey, it's me. They talk often. There's definitely that conversation going.
4: Deeper connection.
1: All right. So after we kind of waited around a little bit to try to see if we could get Liv on the phone. Liv is the best friend. We had a little bit of trouble. And I want to play for you just the interaction that we had with Isabel. Isabel, she will not answer, and now Ethan doesn't want to be on with us.
10: Oh, my God.
11: They're probably
10: talking to
11: each other.
1: So she declined to go and go on the radio with us.
10: Okay.
1: I want you to really, like, kind of think things through, and I want you to know that we're going to talk to you more.
10: Okay.
1: With details of what we can do for you.
10: Okay.
1: All right. When is your next chance that you're leaving town?
10: I was going to leave town in a week.
1: So you had a trip in a week?
10: Yeah.
1: Because I will tell you this, I guarantee you your security cameras are going to be working if that's the case.
2: Yeah.
1: Because he's going to be knowing that you're going to be on edge.
10: Yeah.
4: Her attorney might be working too.
1: I don't know how you could even trust that when you leave the house that something's not going on.
10: I mean, I don't even know. I'm just raging right now. I can't believe this is real.
1: All right. Hang on one second, okay?
10: Okay.
1: All right. So let me just tell you what's going to go on here. This was a while ago that we had this War of the Roses. Coming up Thursday morning on the show, Isabel, Ethan, and the best friend are joining the show to give us an update on what is going on in first Isabel and Ethan's relationship, but also the relationship now between Isabel and her best friend, Liv. So Thursday morning, listen to the show. It will happen 7 o'clock when we do the War of the Roses. So you'll hear that 7 o'clock War of the Roses Thursday morning. You got a couple of days to listen for that and make sure that you're, you know, having Mojo in the Morning on. And if you have to miss it, go listen to the podcast. We'll have it podcasted immediately.
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3: All right, I'm looking at what Bianca uses as our little teases for the day of what we're talking about. And I feel like we didn't get to any topics today. I don't know what the story was.
4: I feel like we got sidetracked.
3: But mine was in HOA problems. Shannon hiding out at the school event.
4: We did that one.
3: Kevin, dude. I want a dog. We didn't get to that. Anna, we got to that. Football instead of me. And then we did War of the Roses. So here's the thing. It's between me with the HOA and Kevin with I Want a Dog. And I'm wondering which one of those should we do?
5: Do your HOA.
6: No, let's do Kevin's. He said it's juicy.
3: Well, Kevin.
5: Do your HOA.
3: Kevin doesn't want to do it because he says that we don't have listeners right now. Will you prove him wrong? Are you listening?
5: Oh, my God.
3: 844 Mojo Live, 844-665-6548. Why do you want to save it? Or should I tease it for tomorrow?
5: I'll tease it for tomorrow
3: if you want.
5: Okay,
3: all right,
5: tease it for tomorrow.
3: Tomorrow morning on the show, Kevin and I want a dog, meaning he wants a girl. He's going to, my dog. Is that what it is?
5: It's not.
3: No? Is there, give a tease for it that makes people really want to listen tomorrow to hear this topic.
5: I think this is the tease.
3: Okay.
4: This is the tease.
3: You said there's a huge surprise for us.
4: Yeah, because if you got a dog, I can't wait.
3: If he has a dog, he's never home with it because the guy literally is never home. So he's always working or he's got something going on. So if he has a dog, that poor dog's got is laying in feces right now.
5: Don't do that to Lainey.
3: Lainey. You would never name a dog Lainey.
5: Depending on what she looked like.
3: What do you think, Kevin? That's the other thing, too. Tomorrow morning when you're listening to the show, I want everybody to please do me a favor. I want you to think of what Kevin's dog name should be. So hold on, Evelyn. Evelyn, you're listening right now, right?
7: Yes, I'm listening right now. How dare you, Kevin?
5: I'm sorry.
7: You this is worse than the secret sound.
5: You're right, Evelyn. Yeah. You're right.
3: He likes to disrespect me from time to time, but now he's doing it to the listeners.
7: You're going to disrespect Mojo, and now you're going to disrespect us?
5: It started with Steffi earlier.
3: Evelyn, thank you for calling and letting us know that you're out there listening. Jennifer, what's up, Jennifer?
5: People are listening.
8: What's up, you guys? I'm still listening. I'm off work on Tuesday, so I listen all the way through. Okay. I'm literally sitting in my car because I don't want to miss none of it. When I watch it on YouTube, sometimes the music, y'all have to mute it. Mm. I don't got time for that.
3: Yeah, I know. Sit in my car. I know. We have to for legal purposes, but you're right on that one.
8: Yeah. I get it. I totally get it.
5: Ain't nobody got time
8: to say something if I could about the Am I the A-hole?
3: Yes. Okay. Yeah, from an hour ago. Yeah,
8: okay, I know, right? But listen. I do not believe he is the a-hole at all. And here's the thing. We have to understand that we are adulting right now. He's not the a-hole. He's the adult. And he does not want to be her father. She's leaving from her mother and father. He wants to be her parent. It's expecting her to adult
3: pay for herself
8: with me.
3: Yeah. Listen, there will be resentment. If he wants to, he could actually pay for her and probably make her, not have to worry about bills and stuff like that. But eventually it will come back on them and it will make him feel resentful towards her. So
8: he going to end up cheating and putting her out, period. Because he going to get somebody that actually wants to be a an adult with him. He's not a pedo. He don't want a kid.
3: He wants
8: an adult, a partner.
3: Thank you, Jennifer. I love you, Jennifer.
8: I love y'all.
3: Stay in the car.

0: car.
1: How did we get there?
0: Stay in the car.
2: We're off the road.
0: So you can keep listening. We're still on for another bit. What's going on? True is listening right now.
2: True.
0: Look at these people that people don't understand. They always ask me the question, why did you guys stay on till 10:30? Well, we started doing it during COVID when nobody was going to work. And then we realized this is actually fun to be able to still be able, you know, to talk to people instead of ending a show at 10. We'd never get to any topics. Hi, True.
3: How are you, sir?
0: What's happening?
3: Listen, I need you guys to have Kevin give us some details about his animal. Or is it an animal?
4: We're trying.
1: Or is it a stuffed animal or like a robot dog? I'm going to be so disappointed.
0: He teased it for tomorrow morning, so we're going to do it tomorrow morning, True.
1: I'll be pissed, actually.
3: Absolutely. I'm listening. I won't be high.
2: Oh, you high right now, True?
3: No, I don't, Kevin. I stopped. Y'all hurt my feelings, but we won't get into that.
2: What? How did we hurt your feelings, True?
3: Remember when I was riding my bike and I told you I liked to Zoom because the topic was cannabis?
2: Mm-hmm.
3: So I think you guys think I'm a pothead, but I'm really not.
4: It's cool. Join the club.
3: Remember when I told you my dog couldn't see or hear, but she's here with my handicapped mother, and y'all laughed me off, and y'all made me feel so bad.
0: True. Why do you keep listening to us then? I would stop. I would stop.
2: But True.
1: No, please don't stop, True.
2: Yeah, somebody legs got to work.
3: I'm a Forever fan.
1: Thank you, True.
2: But I'm saying, if your mom needs help.
3: I love all of you guys.
2: If
3: I ever make it to one of your jingle balls or something, you guys are each going to be introduced to me by me because I love you guys so much. And I appreciate Miss Chelsea.
2: Can I personally give her a pair of jingle ball tickets?
0: You know what? I think that would be the appropriate thing to do.
2: Can I?
0: Yes.
3: Because I need to meet y'all.
0: Go ahead.
2: True. I'm going to give you a pair of jingle ball tickets.
0: Yes.
2: All right?
0: True.
3: Don't make me cry.
0: True, we're giving you
2: tears of joy.
0: Yes.
3: Oh my God, I love you guys so much. And can I just say one thing? My cousin just lost her daughter on the 27th, and I'm going to try to bring her to lift her spirits.
0: That's awesome.
2: Perfect.
0: How old was her daughter, True?
3: She was a young 42, 43.
0: Oh, that's awful. Mm-hmm. That's so sad. I'm so sorry to hear that.
3: But I love her to pieces. But I'm going to try and bring her mom, guys.
0: Bring That's her beautiful. Mom, and we'll show her mom a great time, too.
2: That's right.
0: And we will not insult you or her.
2: Or the handicapped dog.
3: Well, you know what? She's got a buddy now. I just got a Yorkie named Rollo. I've had him about 2 months today. And he's just the light of my life, y'all. Y'all just don't know. Y'all inspire people every day.
0: Thank you, True.
3: Because y'all don't know what we're going through.
0: Well, True, we're going to...
3: I'm not going to cry.
0: Well, we're going to give you your tickets.
3: I love y'all.
0: December 8th, we're going to see you. Merry Christmas early.
3: Okay, and I'm going to make sure I introduce myself to all of you.
2: Okay.
3: All of you, okay?
2: Make sure I have my mace.
3: I love you guys.
0: All right, we love you too. Love you so much.
2: See, if we had did the topic, we wouldn't have been able to help True, bless her friend who just lost her daughter. Everything happens for
0: but
2: a reason.
0: But if we did the topic,
1: We didn't even do either topic.
0: I know.
1: We did nothing.
2: Very true. It's been the whole show like that, I guess.
0: But if I was able to do a topic at that time and you did your dog topic, which would have been a great topic, I wouldn't have to talk to Squirrel right now who's on the phone. What's going on, Squirrel? What are you calling for?
5: Squirrel, where? You know, he could actually have a bird. You know, I had a bird named Lainey, so just saying.
2: Wow, what are the odds?
0: Is Kevin more of a dog person or a bird person? I think that would be funny.
1: Bird, actually.
2: I could get a parrot.
0: Could you do us a favor, Bianca, another little thing? Let's do a poll. Should Kevin get a dog? And listen tomorrow morning because Kevin may be getting a dog. Can we tease it like that? Or, Kev, can you help her write up a tease?
2: Yeah, I'm going to see if I can get an old, younger me picture with some of my younger dogs.
0: You had dogs when you were little.
4: What's the one's name?
1: Yeah, remember the whore dog?
2: Sheba was the hoe. We had Sting, Soldier, Goldberg, Irwin. That was my favorite. And then Lucky, who was the next door dog that we adopted before he ran away.
0: Wait, did you adopt that? Did you drop?
2: Not legally.
0: You just stole it.
2: Well, I mean,
4: so did he go back to his house?
2: No, he was next door. Whoever was living there left him there.
0: Yeah.
2: He was a German Shepherd.
0: Squirrel, tomorrow, make sure you're listening. I appreciate you so much, but make sure you're listening and make sure it's early because that's when we're going to talk about that. All right, we're done for today. That does it. We will be back tomorrow morning. If you miss War of the Roses, in the fact that we're going to do an update Thursday morning, make sure that you're with us then. Tomorrow, Five Lies Tell Your Mom, second date update, more Jingle Ball tickets. Have a great day, you guys. Bye.
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My name is EJ. Can we talk about, is it ever okay to tell a friend how you feel about their significant other? I feel like that is a sole job of a bestie, right? Don't you think? Let's talk.

0: 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Is it ever okay to tell your friend how you feel about your partner?
1: Okay, so if you're a true friend, you're going to tell your best friend if you don't like their significant other. I tell my best friend all the time, if she's with somebody that she doesn't like, I'm like, okay, I don't like her.
2: But you know what's funny? I told that to one of my friends, and they've been together for the last 5 years, and now I'm just like looking stupid because whenever he brings her around, he knows how I really feel about her. You know what I'm saying?
1: I do understand.
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1: 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It's December 8th. 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

Yo, I am so excited for our Channel 955 Jingle Ball presented by Capital One. Alex Warren's coming through. We also got One Republic, Ludacris, Tove Lo. 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
1: 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Is it ever okay to tell a friend how you feel about their partner?
2: Hey, I think it's very important that your friend tells you if they don't like your significant other. 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
1: Do you look at her like she's a hater because she's not in a relationship?
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2: 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All the time.
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My name is EJ, bro. Definitely one of my favorite performers from our past Jingle Ball. Big X the Plug. He was so good, y'all. I feel like this year is going to be equally good. That's why you got to get your tickets at Channel 955.

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Yo, Rihanna's been killing the looks, man, at Paris Fashion Week. But, you know, that woman can literally walk down the street in a plastic bag and will still look amazing, man. Shout out to Rihanna. Check out FFF, y'all.

0: Yeah, remember Zara Larsson came through to our Channel 955 Jingle Ball presented by Capital One last year. Her performance was amazing. I can only imagine how this year's performances are going to be. That's why you got to get your tickets right now at Ticketmaster.com, yeah.
1: I used to think about immature things. 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Is this really your real phone number?

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Zodiac sign, it must be a Gemini moon, cause we about to go half. 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

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My name is EJ. 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
1: Let's get the party started. 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
1: 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Is it ever okay to tell your friend how you feel about their partner?
2: So me and my best friend, she was dating this guy. I could not stand him. He did not treat her right. And I told her how much I hated this guy. It broke up our friendship because he was telling her if she doesn't like me, she's against us.
1: Really?
2: Yeah. And I put on a good face and I told her, as long as you're happy, I am here for you. As long as you're happy.
1: Did you end up being right?
2: I ended up being so right. Yes! I broke off their engagement.
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My name is EJ. Remember when Tara Larson was there last year at our Channel 955 Jingle Ball presented by Capital One? 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I can only imagine how it's going to be this year. 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

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It's December 8th. 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

0: Hey, Chris Brown, it depends on Channel 955, Detroit's number one hit music station. My name is EJ. 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
1: When they don't know how to pick up their laundry. Like, you know, smelly socks on around the floor. Pants on the floor. It's just a no. I can't.
2: You would hate me because I am the worst. 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
1: 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Sorry.
2: You try to put me out of my own house. 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

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Did you hear about this high school teacher who apparently was fired after offering extra credit for those who donate cash offerings? 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

Coming up on the next Mojo in the morning, it's always one of my favorites. The five lies to tell your mom phone scam at 7 and 9 o'clock. 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

0: 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Alex Warren, One Republic, Ludacris, Tove Lo, Bella K, Jason Derulo. 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

0: Warren is coming through to our Channel 955 Jingle Ball presented by Capital One. 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My name is EJ. What's your relationship pet peeves?
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0: 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Is December 8th. Starring Alex Warren, Ludacris, One Republic, Jason Derulo, Bella Kay, Tove Lo, and more.

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We've had so many amazing people perform at our Channel 955 Jingle Ball presented by Capital One. The Kid Leroy's been there, Tate McRae, Zara Larson. If you want to come through and see the amazing acts that we got this year, Ticketmaster.com, y'all.

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Coming up on the next Mojo in the Morning, we've got more Jingle Ball tickets. You want to see Alex Warren, Ludacris, One Republic, Jason Derulo. Wake up and win your tickets with Shannon's Dirties right here on Channel 955.

0: All right, Channel 955. My name is EJ. 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That's where you can get yours to come through. My name is EJ. We're talking about relationship pet peeves. What you got?
1: I would have to say using my things without putting them back.
2: That drives you crazy?
1: Yeah. Like, don't use my toothbrush, first of all. Actually, don't use my toothbrush at all. Just don't.
2: Yeah, that shouldn't be a thing anyway. Do not use my toothbrush. We are not that cool, okay? One of my friends recently asked me to use my chapstick, and I was disgusted. Like, how? Why?
1: No, don't. No. Just anything personal, like, on the mouth, like, just don't. I mean, even though, like, we kiss, I just don't use my toothbrush.
2: You know what? That's reasonable. You are not crazy for that.
1: Okay, thank you.
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0: Which, by the way, that's kind of great, right? You think it's a Monday, but then it's Tuesday.
1: Yes!
0: That's like a bonus day. Or, well, I guess like, I don't know.
1: Closer to the weekend.
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1: You have the best of fiction. You have two good ones. Coffee. You've always got to have your coffee.
0: Yes.
1: Always have to be on something that is like Star Wars. I don't know what it is. Just
2: Star
1: anything
2: Wars
1: that could
2: affiliated.
1: Be Star Wars themed.
0: By the way,
1: like NFL Sunday, powered by Star Wars, and you'd be like, "Oh, I love football."
2: Disney
1: now.
2: Anything because they don't watch football games when they're doing like the Toy Story, like when they're in Andy's room.
1: Yeah.
3: If you guys don't keep a team around you like I do, you're doing life wrong. That made me feel so good. But what about your guys' addictions? The reason why I bring this up is Jed will not stop talking about this immaculate grid.
1: Oh, it is insane. Our boss, Tony, and I, we challenge each other every single day. It's a grid of nine, so you have to pick out certain players. It's a sports grid that played for certain teams and certain eras and stuff like that, and we battle against each other. But we play every single day, and he either kicks my ass or like I beat him by just a hair. No in-betweens. And it's just a good addiction to have. It's a friendly competition among the coworkers.
3: Speaking of good addictions, maybe this is a bad addiction. How much money have you spent on Monopoly Go?
2: I haven't spent any money.
3: Still
2: haven't.
3: That's a
2: good
3: addiction.
2: I know. That's a good addiction. Lately, because I've just been winning. My addiction now has just been going back to shoes. Like, I have so many shoes, and I keep buying them and not even wearing them.
3: Yeah.
2: It's terrible.
3: I have found that my new addiction has been, I haven't even let you guys know this yet.
1: Uh-oh.
3: Those Nerd Chewy candies.
1: Ooh.
3: I mean, dear God.
1: Like the cluster ones where the nerds,
3: rope ones? Yeah. There are certain things in my life. Like I wonder with your Immaculate Grid. I wonder with Monopoly Go because it takes a lot of time from you. I wish that I never had the nerds clusters.
2: No,
1: why?
2: You don't.
3: No, I 1,000% do.
1: What else are you going to
3: do?
1: Because
3: they're not, like, I don't need that in my life. Like, why can't I be addicted to celery? Why can't I be addicted to zucchini? Why can't I be addicted to something that actually does something well for me? I'm addicted to running. I've never said that in my entire life.
2: I'm addicted to working out.
3: Yeah.
1: Well, I am.
2: Aww.
3: Okay, douchebag.
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1: I mean, it's just, this is turning into quite the interesting story. We're on Mojo in the Morning this morning talking about it. Bachelor party. I'm excited about it. It's in New Orleans this weekend. Only problem is there's a hurricane headed towards New Orleans this weekend. 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We'll continue to update you, and maybe we'll do weather reports live from the hurricane. Are we going, Jed? As of right now.
2: Yeah, as of now.
1: 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Channel 955. Just a

on the next Mojo in the morning. It's always one of my favorites. The five lies to tell your mom phone scam at 7 and 9 o'clock. And if you want to get your mom, text MOM to 95500. 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

0: Zara Larsson killed it at our Channel 955 Jingle Ball presented by Capital One. She's that artist that performed. She was, you know, Zara Larsson. We know who she was. She wasn't as big as she is now, though. That's kind of the Jingle Ball recipe. They end up blowing up and being bigger than ever. My guess is Freya Sky is going to be the biggest artist on that lineup in 10 years. Oh, like, we're all going to look back and go, oh, my God, Freya Sky performed. 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
1: Let's get the party started. See you at the bar. You was hardly talking. That's when I knew that your heart was scarring. Friends to lovers need a part to star in. Like, wait, babe, let me ask.

0: turning into a weatherman. I keep looking at the weather this weekend. Bachelor party. Jed and I are going to New Orleans, and there is a full-on hurricane headed right towards the city.
1: You're looking at the spaghetti charts?
0: I just learned what a spaghetti chart was about 10 minutes ago. So, yes, I'm looking at it. But they're just lines. I can't really tell what's going on.
2: Which line do I look at, the red or the blue?
0: It also said it was going to rain like 3 days ago, and then it did, and then it didn't, and then it did, and then it didn't. So, like, I don't know who to trust. I don't know what's going on. Apple Maps, weather.com.
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1: Carrot Top was spotted out for the first time since he was hospitalized after a suicide attempt last month. He was seen leaving a Catholic church in Las Vegas, where he seemed to be in good spirits. 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He has been dealing with a court battle with a former friend named Brian Evans over alleged sexually explicit video of him. 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

Coming up on the next Mojo in the Morning, it's always one of my favorites. The five lies to tell your mom phone scam at 7 and 9 o'clock. 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
1: Like it. Guys like on the it. NFL Network think they're all tough. They're not tough. You look like you're about to go shopping for your kids' Halloween costume.
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0: 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Ludacris, Tove Lo, your mom. Your mom's coming, right?
1: Mine is. 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

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You want to see Alex Warren, Ludacris, One Republic, Jason Derulo. 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

Tate McRae killed it at her Channel 955 Jingle Ball a couple of years ago. The lineup even better than it was 2 years ago last year. It's getting better and better every year. Channel

0: Wake up to the next Mojo in the morning. Second date update. Why are you not getting a call? Plus, our five lies to tell your mom phone scam. Mojo in the morning. You got to listen to us all day Wednesday.
1: They say the holy water's watered down, and this town's lost its faith. Our colors will fade.

0: So I cut someone off yesterday unknowingly, and I felt bad until they hit me with a comeback that I got to be honest with you, I'm stealing. We're on channel 955, and shame on me for even saying that this happened because I should have just stolen the line. But I want to know, what is the best diss that you can give someone? My diss that I heard yesterday was sit on a cactus.
1: Ooh, that's kind of ruthless.
2: That is.
0: I thought about it. I go, that's pretty incredible. Another one that I used to say in high school was make love to sandpaper. What is the best diss?
1: Oh, insulting a man's privates. Because if you go
0: but
1: after
0: yeah, you got to give me a specific diss, though. See, that's what I'm saying. Like, you got to come up with, give me a diss. Not like, what could you go, oh, male pattern baldness. No. Give me something. Like, what's up, Mr. Clean? Like, give me something that would, something tiny. What's up, Tic Tac?
1: What's up, pencil penis?
2: Whoa, all right.
0: What is a good diss? You got any good disses?
2: Ooh, let me see. Let me be mean right now. Oh, what's up, Mr. My Mustache Doesn't Connect?
0: Well, no, oh. I mean, these are specific against me. See, you guys must not know.
3: No, like, I wasn't going after
0: people.
3: You.
0: Wasted chirp. You need to learn how to chirp. I always thought you were a good chirper.
3: I am.
0: Okay, well, then give me a chirp. Yeah?
1: Yeah. Nerd. Nice lightsaber you got there. What are you going to do with it? Play with it?
0: See, but that's what I'm saying. Like, you guys don't know the vague stuff that you can say to anyone. You just met someone. Sit on a
2: Excuse
0: cactus.
2: Excuse us for being nice,
0: Make
2: people.
0: Make love to sandpaper.
1: Why don't you just go play in traffic?
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Coming up on the next Mojo in the Morning, it's always one of my favorites. The five lies to tell your mom phone scam at 7 and 9 o'clock. And if you want to get your mom, text MOM to 95500. Wake up to Mojo in the Morning. Still snoring.

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Alex Warren, Ludacris, Jason Derulo, just naming a few. 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
1: Yeah. Give it to me now. Give it to me now. Give it to me now. Give it to me now.
2: Yeah.

Coming up on the next Mojo in the Morning, we've got more Jingle Ball tickets. You want to see Alex Warren, Ludacris, One Republic, Jason Derulo? 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
1: You have the best addiction. You have two good ones. Coffee. You've always got to have your coffee.
0: Yes.
1: And you always have to be on something that is like Star Wars. I don't know what it is. Just
2: Star
1: anything
2: Wars
1: that could
2: affiliated.
1: Be Star Wars themed.
0: By the way.
1: Like NFL Sunday powered by Star Wars. And you'd be like, oh, I love football
2: Disney
1: now.
2: Disney anything because they don't watch football games when they're doing like the toy store, like when they're in Andy's room.
1: Yeah.
3: If you guys don't keep a team around you like I do, you're doing life wrong. That made me feel so good. But what about your guys' addictions? The reason why I bring this up is Jed will not stop talking about this immaculate grid.
1: Oh, it is insane. Our boss, Tony, and I, we challenge each other every single day. It's a grid of nine. So you have to pick out certain players. It's a sports grid that played for certain teams and certain eras and stuff like that. And we battle against each other. But we play every single day. And he either kicks my ass or like I beat him by just a hair. No in betweens. And it's just a good addiction to have. It's a friendly competition among the coworkers.
3: Speaking of good addictions, maybe this is a bad addiction. How much money have you spent on Monopoly Go?
2: I haven't spent any money.
3: Still
2: lately.
3: That's a lot. That's a good addiction.
2: I know. That's a good addiction. Lately, because I've just been winning. My addiction now has just been going back to shoes. Like I have so many shoes and I keep buying them and not even wearing them.
3: Yeah.
2: It's terrible.
3: I have found that my new addiction has been, I haven't even let you guys know this yet. Those nerd chewy candies.
1: Ooh.
3: I mean, dear God.
1: Like the cluster ones where the nerds rope ones?
3: Yeah. There are certain things in my life. Like I wonder with your Immaculate Grid. I wonder with Monopoly Go because it takes a lot of time from you. I wish that I never had the nerds clusters.
2: No, you don't.
3: No, I 1,000% do.
1: What else are you going to do?
3: Because they're not, like, I don't need that in my life. Like, why can't I be addicted to celery? Why can't I be addicted to zucchini? Why can't I be addicted to something that actually does something well for me? I'm addicted to running. I've never said that in my entire life.
2: I'm addicted to working out.
3: Yeah.
1: Well, I am.
2: Aww.
3: Okay, douchebag.
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Channel 955. What's up? It's Bianca. Hope y'all are having a great, beautiful Tuesday. The fall vibes are out. They're popping. And we're going to have a great show tonight. So let's do it, baby.

Coming up on the next Mojo in the Morning, we've got more Jingle Ball tickets. You want to see Alex Warren, Ludacris, One Republic, Jason Derulo. 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
1: 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It's December 8th. 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

955. It's Bianca. So I feel like we all have that one person that's like the iconic weirdo in the neighborhood. You know what I'm saying? For me, it's this guy named Jalen. He just rides his bike around and flips people off. I kind of want to bring him on the show, though. I got some questions for him. What do you think?

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And we also have My Type Tuesday coming up, so if you want to find a bae, just let me know right now. 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Let's do it.

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